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1: Every locked into Irish Storm, we're going to take you to another heights of music.
0: Joe.
1: I'm your captain, of course, Pastor Steve.
0: I'm going to give you all my...
1: Inside the studio, I drink my white room on the cranberry.

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Me no know. Them say the rapture come. It look like God come. One of my pastor friends say, them say that the last

0: You know, I ask a question all the time. Do you rather to be cool or hot? You like it hot or you like it cold? You know what I mean? Some people say, boy, give me the cool every time.
1: In a yoga, I want to know what's up. Your honey pot is my number one in town.
0: Do you like it hot or do you like it cold? Some people say they like it lukewarm.

So make we talk. So the topic today is borrowing money. It's a serious thing when you have people that call around you and they seems to borrow money from you. You understand me? You see, when some people borrow money from you, it's a hell of a thing sometimes for them pay you back. Because some people say, you know, the money about to lose, you know, that's the money you're supposed to lend. But the question me ask right now, why is it that when time you borrow, somebody borrow your money, when you start call them, them start hide from your phone call, everything just start get funny? What happened? People, you can't have friendship with somebody for a long time, you know. You guys can be friends for a long time. And you see, when they come up and start, that topic come up and start borrow money, that mash up your old friendship right there, so. Because either you're not going to lend them, or you lend them, and they're not going to give you back. You understand? Because some of them say, me, I give you back next week.

So that we want to talk about, of course, we're going to talk about the fuck of lending money. Because really and truly, you know, you have some people really down on them luck when it come on to money. You understand me? I say, because sometimes you were running a little situation, a little jam, something come up. Are you trying to really help out a friend by going into your stock? I remember, you know, everybody spend their money upon what they want to spend their money upon, you know. Some people spend their money upon this, some people spend their money upon that. But you have that little money, them say you always put away for rainy day. You understand me? I said to you. And sometimes you have some close friend where you say, yeah, that person, I'm a friend, I'm a known for.

You know how much money me lend out and me not get it back yet? Me say, if you don't know how much money me lend out and me not get it back yet, you understand me? What to do? What to do?

0: And you know, say the next thing we are talking about. Talk to me, call you live, hello.
1: Good evening, my friend, Pastor Pastor.
0: What you say, D? What go on, baby girl?
1: Me there, you want to go on there? You good?
0: Boy, I mean, I eat your sweat like me soon,
1: oh,
0: bingo.
1: Oh, you sweat anytime, cool.
0: Mr.
1: Something not right with you. You know why you sweat? Because you must say a drink. You a drink?
0: Oh, you know, sir.
1: Because it me turn off my central ear. My central ear is off.
0: Oh, yeah? Are you cool?
1: I feel cool. I turn off my central ear. Because the time gets cool.
0: I wonder if I sick me sick and I go through menopause.
1: A week. Okay, I'm taking. Pastor, leave me. When are you going to say I got 2 minutes? Yeah. You must say I got 2 minutes.

0: if you have a good friend and you lend them money, you think it's a good idea or it's a bad idea if you lend money?
1: Pastor, it's not a bad idea, but the amount of money when me lend out, no, me not get it back. Remember 10 years ago, this girl, her mother died first in Jamaica, this now, you know. Her mother dead first, you know. The mother dead like to the Monday. And by next week, Tuesday, the father dead. So she live up here. So she never have no money. She bawl and she cry to me and she said she not no money. You know, so me let me take up $9,000 lend the girl and say she'll get so money. From over 10 years now, I know I'm not get back the $9,000 there. You can imagine $9,000 American money, USD money.
0: My God.
1: Milena, $9,000 American money. $9,000 and she don't give me back, and that's over 10 years now. Because remember now, the mother dead first, then the father dead. So she not have no money. She never have no money to bury two of them. And she was the only child. I know me not get it back. After that again, this girl, so she borrow my money again because she want pay her light bill and she want pay her rent and all kind of sit. Me take up much $1,000 then she again, me not get it back. This other somebody again borrow, this man borrow, this one I borrow the amount of money when me lend, and no, me can't get them back. So, you know what, me just call it a loss. But you know, them for come and talk the truth, them for come and say, you know what, so me I beg. You better then say beg them borrow, you know, then you understand for no, so you don't look out back feet because I give you them. But this is when them come and say borrow, you yeah, look out feet back. You better somebody come and beg me now, I say, hey, so I money, you know, and give them, you know, when they come and borrow. Because, trust me, they not pay you back, pastor. They're not going to pay you back.
0: You know, say, that thing there, mash up friends, we are friends for years. And them lend them money, you know, that mash up good friendship over 20 years. Some people mash up that because a little borrowed, you know. If you even pay, Danet, if you borrow $500 from me, Danet, you better pay me $50 a week. But do not ignore me calling.
1: Then people tell me so. Because you know money when you call them, they not answer you.
0: Because sometimes you see, sometimes you can't have a little money if you do a little thing, you know. And it's sorry for them, and then you lend them, you know. You understand me? And when you lend them now, you kind of put your little thing. I say if you have a little rent for pay, you say no, some rent not due till all in that month. But you know, and then borrow money from you. You just want to lend them for us. Make them go by. But Lord God.
1: Then I pay back, man. Pastor, then nah. When somebody come and say them want to borrow, you better just say, hey, techie, do not look out back feet because them nah get back. Then to me, start a while, you know.
0: Aye.
1: And you know what? You know what?

May I tell you, and the next thing we know, you can't have a little money where you're putting in a little savings for fear of any day. Because, you know, some people party out for them, you know. Some people party out for them money. Some of them have all in a them closet. Every outfit match of shoes, you know. And you are like, feel look at 2-3 pair of shoes. I just work with the black one, work with this one, and you work with that. And then they want to borrow for you. You understand? And you go, so, all right, let me lend you. You say next week, you know. Lord.

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0: 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Hello.
1: Hello, hello.
0: Wagwan.
1: Not a thing.
0: Oh, this
1: raining.
0: Oh.
1: It's raining.
0: Oh, this party check in.
1: This Wednesday.
0: All right, me like the name Wednesday. So you don't say it up on the radio, and the topic today is that do you think it's a wise decision to lend people money?
1: No.
0: What make you say so?
1: Because it carries feelings in the end. Most of the time they don't pay you back your money.
0: Right.
1: And then the relationship break up because they don't plan to pay you back most of the time. But you have to know who you want to lend your money. People who is going to give you back your money with a little interest.
0: So hold on a second. So, because you have some people who really need it, you know. You understand me, I say?
1: Yeah,
0: some people are really needy, but them kind of make it bad for everybody, right?
1: Right, because when you lend to somebody, you know, like for example, if you're going to tell me you want to borrow money from me, and you will pay it back Friday, so you ask me today, and you say you're going to pay it back Friday, right?
0: Right.
1: But when Friday come, you don't have it. So it's best you tell me that you don't know when you're going to pay it back, but you will pay it back. But you can't tell me Friday because you might not have it Friday. You give a time, but you don't pay it back.
0: Let me ask you something. Anybody ever borrow money for you to pay it back?
1: Yeah.
0: How much money? How much money, sir?
1: The most is 100. 100. Yeah.
0: But you know, sir, I call one, call him, you know. Sure. Man, next time, I call him, you know.
1: Yeah. But guess what? That's such a long time ago. I just leave it alone. I just say, you know, I get double.
0: But you know, sir. It happened to me, you know, when I'm a good friend of me, I'm a friend for years, you know. You understand me? I said, and I years, man, I'm a friend. And he borrow money from me, you know, say, mash up a friendship.
1: Yeah, it do.
0: I mean, I tell you, it's serious.
1: It do, because they don't, most of them just directly borrow and they don't plan to pay back.
0: Right. So basically, you say, it's not a good idea, right?
1: No, it's not a good idea.
0: All right, my friend.
1: No, it's not a good idea to lend money. No. There's no way to keep me in.
0: Okay. All right, me depend on the radio, I do my program. Lock in, yeah?
1: Nice, yeah, all right. Yeah. Playing music?
0: Yeah, man. All right. It's called Illegally Right. We are talking about lending money. Is it a good idea?

0: free.
1: It's Irish Star Radio Rock. You man, tell you in the morning. It is hot, man.
2: No time for drama.
1: You know, so be nice through there. Sweat me soon, bingo.
2: Here's my green plant. I'm the farmer.
1: What's been like me? Yeah.

drivers, taxi drivers, may I tell a big up for the serve here? 718-504-2235. That's the number to reach me inside the studio. Big up, Sister Panche. Ivan, are you me and talking to Ivan? Tell me, Ivan, it's it, you think it's right for lend money, Ivan? With them people, them are broke people where we know, man, tell you. Them are indisciplined people where we have as friends around here. Is it a good idea for lend them?

0: can do. Good.
1: Oh, they say money. Money has something serious, you know. My good, good friend, she died. May God rest her soul in peace. She said, look for money. You see money laugh? Money not laughing, you know? Still on the topic, of course, me I tell you.
0: Yeah, me buy any type of

0: Legend Skipper, Future Fumba Gwan, good, you know. Fumba Gwan, good, me like it. Talk to me, call you live, hello.
1: Okay, where are you talking to me, say?
0: Hi, Sister Heaven, praise the Lord, praise the Lord. God is good all the time, all the time. What?
1: You know, say the palm man of us, because you don't drink. She junk. So what happened? Why your heart?
0: Well,
1: that's
0: yeah, yeah, I mean,
1: I understand
0: Very sure, yeah, Jane, I'm about 78, you know. Ivan, Ivan,
1: yes,
0: hold on, Ivan, hold on, hold on, talk to me, call you live, hello,
2: Pastor. You know, have Mr. G song, Panda Rhythm, here.
0: Yeah, man, I have all of them, man, but some of them not clean,
2: Mr. G?
0: Yeah, but me don't want to play kind of clean,
2: Mr. G, want to clean,
0: yeah, me have a clean version.
2: Oh, you know, have a clean one. Mm. Okay,
0: all right. Keep all right, baby, cool. Yeah, Sister Ivan, tell me something. Is it a good idea to lend people money? Tell me.
1: No, because when you lend, you know, get it back. They take forever, and if they pay you back, they take forever. They pay you piece, and all of those things.
0: You know, so right? Me, you know, so me have a friend.
1: Let me tell you right now, really and truly, even your kids, you lend them more money, they borrow from you, and they don't pay you back. They don't pay you back, you know. All right, now me not lie. Me have one with borrow my money from when up Wappy a kill Philippi. And I'll know she not give me back.
0: I'll know you don't get it back.
1: I'll know.
0: Lord, me
1: God. I'll know. So that's what. But next time me not go lend them.
0: But I you know, say so next time them all really, really don't want jam, we have to help them. Why didn't us to pay back, man?
1: Because I feel with them.
0: Me have one.
1: But the friend from picnic. Pickney different, you know?
0: Yeah, but
1: then you're Pickney.
0: But they make it bad for everybody because nobody not give back. Not true.
1: I know. next time when one want next one now go get it.
0: Yeah. All right, big up. That's something serious, you know. Cause sometimes I want to help people, you know. Sometimes yourself in a some little jam to sometime you want to call up on a friend and borrow money from them. And say, boy, I tell him, you lend me $1,000, you know, but you understand me? Just give me a little time to pay you back. You understand me? And say, but some of them are people that make it badaya. 718-504.

people, when we talk about borrowing money, you know, they make it bad for others. Yeah. Because if you have a friend, you're supposed to can call up on your friend and say, listen, me, I beg you, hold me down till my next paycheck, you know. You understand me? I say, because you know some people get in a some little situation where, you know, you have to you really need a little jump on your paycheck. Nothing wrong with borrowing the money, you know. Borrowing is good because most rich people and most millionaires, them borrow and lend and all kind of this. Them do everything that same way. You understand me? But the problem is when you're not pay back. Yeah.

0: personally.
1: Ivan, remember that song, yeah?
2: No money well run. She willing free back back
1: store. Ivan.
2: Put down the money well run. She willing free back back store.
1: Ivan.
2: Put down the money well run. She willing free back back store.
1: Jessica. 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

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Friday night, me there at Queens. I mean, I tell you that Fish Friday, mad. Me say, I play some music. Me don't even know where me find the music they're from. People say, Pastor, you don't look like Selector. Somebody said, them things are already here. Money well run. 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
1: I want to take me to Leno. 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And you know, say, I feel like a Folko back. I feel like a Folko back, you know, me until a while. Come on, first time I know I'm Folko back.

0: If one I want get you in a trouble.
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0: Shout out to all the ear saloons, man. Me Angela Lucky.
1: Go out a walk a pumpkin belly. Shake off, give you something heavy. 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
0: So we are talking about lending money. That's the topic, you know. We don't want to go. We don't rush the topic, you know, because we're there all night. Let me take a sip of my white rum. Hold on there. It look like Dopey movie.

0: Henny, wagwan.
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0: Me ask you a question. Me ask you a question from the ear right now. Y'all listen?
1: Yeah.
0: Hold on. Talk to me. Call you live. Hello?
2: What happened to you, man?
0: How
2: are you? You crazy.
0: What we do?
2: You crazy. You cuckoo.
0: All right. Big up, Ballard.
2: Everybody.
0: All right.
2: Everybody, pick up.
0: All right, Marlon, big up. So, Nene, talk to me now. So, what you say? Is a good idea for lend people money? Yes or no?
1: Not all the time.
0: Why you say so?
1: Because when you lend people money, sometimes they will give it back, and sometimes they won't, and sometimes this is because they ask for it back.
0: Oh, you ever lend somebody money and they don't pay you back?
1: Yeah.
0: So
1: and
0: that,
1: they act like saying do not lend them anything.
0: I said them do?
1: Yeah.
0: Alright, so you don't think a good idea,
1: you see,
0: right?
1: You have to ask feed. Like they know so they owe you and I laugh up in your face and you see like say if you ask feed.
0: So what about the one them where you call them and stop answer them phone?
1: Answer what phone?
0: No, me I say one time you and them a good friend and no call each other and talk every day. And from you borrow your money, you call him, you can't get it back.
1: You should have said then I have you probably then have you no one give you back.
0: It's a bad habit, right?
1: Bad habit.
0: Alright.
1: People like those should not give your money.
0: Alright, my friend. Big up yourself here.
1: Yeah, big up.
0: All right, cool. Put down the money well run. She willing for back store. Fat can you make that girl? Hold on, let me take a drink there. Hold on. Ready again. Money well run. She willing for back store.

0: shovel.
1: Yes, Ivan, me want beat her with a shovel. Yeah. Yeah.
0: She willing for broke rock stone. Fat, can you make that?
1: Tell Tracy, me say, I Tracy.

Right, me, I to Inky Trouble, you know. But I have to big him up, see me. Big up, right, big up. Big up, Uncle Rye. See if we get him on the line.

0: morning.
1: Talk to me. Call it live. Hello.
2: Why me must call you? What do you think? You know, I work, do you think you have to hear me?
1: Yvonne.
2: Yes.
1: Your fee send me for get back one next World Cup, not you?
2: Yeah. Yep. Yeah, this one.
1: You did have World Cup at Jamaica, Ivan?
2: You made that World Cup?
1: Yeah.
2: No, my parents, my grandpeople, they not me.
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0: nome fasi när det fick sin man.
1: 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You're growing up in a rich community back at Jamaica, or
0: no, you know, no.
1: We have outdoor toilet, you have our indoor.
0: I did have outside until when I go on my own, I have my own indoor.
1: Okay, so you get ticklish by the roach.
2: What?
1: Sometimes when you're going to the pit toilet, you see roach to look at antenna them.
0: You see roach? You see lizards? No. You see a user's green if you wipe your body.
1: Yeah. You keep it clean.
0: Okay.
1: Keep it clean, man. Yeah, man, a real talk, man. But all right, we'll chat later. We're going to make a program some more, yeah?
0: Newspaper. Didn't you use newspaper?
1: No, I didn't stush.
0: You clean for me?
1: All right, Ivan, we're going to leave you.

0: Talk to me. Call you live. Hello.
1: But Steve, all you borrow John money to, you know.
0: Eh?
1: All you borrow John money to and not pay him back.
0: Oh, me? No, sir, me a Christian.
1: You borrow John money to, yeah.
0: Me? No, man, me not a church. Ivan, listen. Let me tell you something. Ivan, listen to me. Ivan, everybody, nothing wrong with borrow money. Because sometimes you have some little investment you do. Or sometimes you run short because a little thing come up. And think that you really want a little extra cash until I get a little check. You know what I say? So, nothing wrong with borrowing. But when you don't pay back, Ivan, that's the problem.
1: When you don't pay, right.
0: Right, that's the problem. You understand me? When you don't pay back the money, that's the problem. That. You understand me?
1: Right.
0: Yeah. All right, big up yourself here.
1: So, John, good.
0: Yeah, man, everybody good so far, man. Can't complain.
1: All right.
0: Cool.
1: Yeah.
0: Praise the Lord, Brother Roy. You're live on the air. Praise the Lord.
2: Praise the Lord, sir. God will deliver everything.
0: Yes. You have to leave it to him in the hands of the Lord, you know?
2: Yeah. And God have in palm of your hand in his hand, too.
0: Yes.
2: Him will deliver everything.
0: Yes. He have a whole wide world in his hands. Right.
2: Yes. And God will deliver everything. Those are the two big words.
0: All right. Here the question we are asked on the radio now. We are asked a question. Is it right to lend somebody money?
2: Well, yes. You have money. I mean, money I lend up to 30,000.
0: Mm-hmm.
2: Maybe to lend now.
0: So you believe in that people for lend people money, right?
2: Yes, sir.
0: So what about the one when you lend him and then pay you back and then mash up all your good friendship? What do you say about that?
2: All right. The way how me lend money now, right?
0: Mm-hmm.
2: You want money for borrow now?
0: No. We just talk at the topic that today for now, you know?
2: All right. Me lend up to 30,000. Mm-hmm. If somebody want money for borrow and then call to Jonathan, they want 30,000 for borrow. I will lend them my money by 11:30 tomorrow.
0: Right. So you don't worry how you'll get back to you?
2: I'm telling you this now, I'll get back to you. I'll tell you to go to my lawyer.
0: Right. Be I here, go on. Yeah, send
2: go
0: to your lawyer.
2: Go to my lawyer. And bring your house deed to my lawyer.
0: I agree.
2: Listen, no man, and you get the 30,000. If you give anybody my number now, I would lend them 30,000. Carry your house deed or your title to my lawyer, and you get the 30,000 tomorrow by 11:30.
0: So hold on. Suppose they don't have the house deed and they don't live nowhere. Where'd I go?
2: Me not lend them nothing. Anybody who have money to borrow, you can't give them a number and then call Jonathan.
0: Yes.
2: Then you don't lend them nothing.
0: Yes, sir. Anyway, but God left you later. Later we chat.
2: People, no, man.
0: Yeah, but go on, man. You mean, man? A long time in a year, you know.
2: People, me know no ready now. Come check phone enough. You know why me check phone now? Uno dopey. But every dopey burial cemetery.
0: Mm.
2: So, uno take care of the dopey all the best.
0: What on there?
2: I give them a number, Mika. You can't give them my number. If they want money for borrow and tell them the procedement,
0: right,
2: they have to go to,
0: yes, sir,
2: to get Jonathan money.
0: Yes, sir. So, one time you did say to me, say, yeah, some woman coming like, what you say?
2: White fall? So man coming like white fall with my father, you jar down one shop and company and come down and buy £12 fall for $2. Then you that themselves. When I don't use to themselves again. They turn a new chance to people. £12 fall and $2 feed.
0: Why?
2: And we have to put it on from 2 o'clock in the morning. Yeah. And it cook 2:30 an idea.
0: Okay. Kaito.
2: There's no use I can have.

Hold on there, hold on there, hold on. Make me bend down, hold on. It's Irish Storm Radio rocking you, may I tell you. Look for the time, man. Hey. How are your time gone? Hey. 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

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Yeah. 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I want them sharp man to listen. 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

0: Long time in here, my friend from Jamaica. My friend, what? Me want me your life on the radio. Wagwan, wagwan, wagwan, wagwan, wagwan, wagwan, wagwan.
1: Where you come from, Pastor?
0: Where you say?
1: Wagwan.
0: Me day your life on Irish time radio loud and clear and loud. You're loud.
1: Irish time radio?
0: Yeah, your life on Irish time. Wagwan. You're not, Carol. Carol, you're not coming back home.
1: No.
0: All right.
1: Let me get up on WhatsApp for me for you.
0: Yeah, man, I can reach you. But more answer your question before we move. Yeah, you hear me?
1: Okay.
0: Do you think it's a good thing? Do you think it's a good idea for lend people money?
1: No.
0: Why?
1: Sometimes when you lend your friend them your money, I said I think it's hard for all acts and features. You know, you feel bad, and sometimes them cannot come to you and say, see, child, you see that for acts, and then you know the time pass and then forget. And them still where I come and ask them. You know, I ask somebody who come from there, and I feel so bad for acts, man. I got over here.
0: So, how much money that?
1: 600.
0: So, then just gone with that 600, so?
1: No, I'm not getting my money. You clear this? I'm putting me out, man. I shouldn't clean for my money.
0: Yeah. Give it clean.
1: I'm not working hard for my money. Rest, I'm retired now. Me, that I'm going to need every cent.
0: So, Carol, you
1: know what I mean?
0: You're retired now, Carol, my friend?
1: Yeah. You know, I'm going to work hard, Pastor. Come on.
0: So, the man who you did there with one time, you still there with him, same here?
1: Which man that?
0: The young boy we see going to Jamaica, you still got our groove back on your fine. You still there with
1: him? Young boy, you mad, Pastor? I can't see my cousin right there, so beside him, I can't afford for my nobody. You crazy? Come on, Jamaica, come with a man. It's him, I watch everything we have. I watch a thing. I want to do my own thing, all my business, me I do already. Nobody say I watch when my money, I come in, I come talk about saying. Right?
0: But so well, honestly,
1: I have enough fun, and so. But right now, me a try.
0: But well, on it. So what you tell him when you left him?
1: Nobody, nobody pass off. Me tell nobody the pass off. I take care of myself. Me independent. Me do everything for myself. Me no want nobody no apology. But I must say things now. Work. I must start listen the phone call them. You know me. Yeah, come on, I tell about them first. Hi.
0: Carol, me go left here. Party ready. My next girl are coming. Me go. Look at what. Boy. Me tell the Irish star. Me tell you. Blowing. Having some fun. Me tell you. Remember 10 o'clock. We'll slow it down. You know what time now? 16 past. Hold on.

0: My friend, you're on the radio live. What happened? What happened? What you want? What you begging? What happened? What y'all say?
1: I'm here.
0: You don't say I'm here. You know, so nobody don't know say you, man. But you know, say your thing me up on the radar right now, a blast.
1: What thing?
0: With the money thing. I be a talk about it,
1: though.
0: Oh.
1: Okay.
0: So, Auntie, you good?
1: Huh?
0: Are you okay?

0: switching roles.
1: You do what?
0: I guess I'm switching roles right now.
2: Yeah, you sound like you're decent, man. Yeah, man. You sound decent, you know?
0: Yeah.
1: So, well, on. How the money situation go? How's the money situation going?
0: Money situation, I have fun.
1: Oh, you're good. All right, anyway, you're bored. I'm going to leave you. Bye. Look more.

We talk about this summer. Today we talk about lending money. It is a good idea for the people who don't understand. We talk about lending money. Is it a good idea to lend a close friend money? Most of my callers been in a bad situation. They said no, hell to the no. No lend nobody no money at all. But this is why sometimes, when you lend them, they don't pay back. So the good have to suffer for the bad, you know? Kind of something like this. Hey. Make a go and juggle some song. Ready?

You don't say you can't lend them because you know you lend them the money the last. Or them tell you, say, listen up. You get it back next week. Because sometimes the little rent money you have, you know. You put on the little rent money. And when you put on the little rent money, them come to you. And because you have them as a friend, you say, listen, here what? Me go lend you, but make sure me get it back by a certain time. And you know it go? Lord, me God. Then tap take your call. They used to call every day. They don't call no more. When you're calling, nobody phone not work. And then, hey, some of them style you too, you know. When they say me not have it, you know, me don't have it. Me don't have it, you know, me really not have it. Then tell us, say, yeah, man, you have it, man. You're happy. Country people that say, you're happy. It's Irish Star alongside two.

0: Girl, you are the one. Oh, me baby. Girl, you are the one.
1: Me don't want me friendship mash up, you know.
0: Back it up.
1: Me don't want me friend. Hey, Nicole, me don't want me friendship mash up, you know. Me want me

0: It's a Monday night, be until it, hey. It come like a hell with there. Hold on there. Where my room there? Where's my room? Where's my room? Talk to me, call you live, hello.
1: I'm in a no closet. Right now I'm sitting in the office listening to you. You're bright and out of place. in a no closet round here.
0: You know, say, the same building where you're working right now. You know, say, I've been working there before, right?
1: You working here before?
0: Yeah, the same floor we had upon. If you go straight towards the window, there's a spa around this, all right?
1: You know which floor I'm working on?
0: No, 50-something floor you work on.
1: Oh, okay. Work on 50-something, work on 49.
0: Yeah, 49, man, I see them. Don't they have a spa out of the next to the window?
1: Oh, yeah.
0: Let me not know. They've been working there before. The black wall there, I mean, the wall there, you know.
1: Okay.
0: Yeah, man, I'm in the wall there. And then right when you come through the door with the spa there, you have some bottled water there when I look at the fridge right there, so.
1: Yeah, but they don't have no closet for me going there. You know
0: what? No, you have to tip up over my sink for go up on top. Me know where you're
1: there. Yo, listen to me.
0: If I travel the world, you don't know me, I travel the world. All right, big up, yeah. Big up a little short self. My girl, if you.
1: All right.

0: Hold on. If my rum done, this is where the program finish. For my rum is finished, the program is finished.
1: Hello?
0: Hello, hi.
1: What?
0: Call me upon the 718 number, no baby girl. Call me upon the 718. Yeah, beard?
2: Hey.
0: Yeah, big woman, never tap wash foot in a pan, I run a pipe. Tappy. All right, call me back.

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0: Eh?
1: No more jail. No more jail. No more.
0: Malad. Malad. Yeah. You know how much. You know how much. You know how much time me people me. Permitting that them run a zinc fence with them a beard. What? God. Malad.
1: And no more.
0: Malad. Sometimes. Wow. Sometimes when the neighbor them a beard. Me use one eye, one and a lock, one eye. A peep, chill, like a whole bar.
2: That song is on the
0: rest. All right, my brother say. Brother say, pass up, pass up. Tell some Steve, you. Jesus Christ, you boy. You kill you, you kill me. Yes, yes, yes. All right. What time it is now? Let me see something. Hold on. Let me put on my glasses. 27 minutes past 9 o'clock. I'm still rocking. All right, we're going to play some song. Ready?
3: Tanto

0: Make a shake it to the Ivan. You never know what's going on this, yeah, man. I want them sister punch your sleep. I want them she asleep.
1: And if you hear this sound, then go on bend your back, go on bend your knees, baby, shake it to the max. Will the DJ please turn up the bass to the max? Please just rewind, let me shake.
0: Me no matter what nobody has say, nobody has say. Hold on, let me take a drink off of my rum. Hold on. Cool and nice, you know, cool and nice. Yeah, man, cool and nice. Hey, they tell you something. You see them days in the Caribbean, you know how much hold long we used to do run a pipe?
2: Is there?

0: I will if I will do it, you know. I will if I will do it, yeah.
1: Bad man, she love. Bad man, she love. Yeah. Bad man, she love. Bad man, she love. Bad man, she love. Yeah. Bad man, she love.
0: Bad man, she love. Yeah. May I tell you?
2: Are you dealing with the boss?
0: Yeah. Let me tell you something. I was one of the rudest boy in the world of Jamaica. Me no boy no bad like me. Nobody, no boy, no picnic, no get trouble like me. You understand? Me live next to the road, you know.
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0: 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Hello.
1: Hey, what's up, Papa? Papa?
0: Yo, yeah, you know, every time you come by the radio, remember Pastor D.
1: Riding.
0: Prince Emmanuel.
1: Riding. My heart is overflow, my brother.
0: Me I tell you, where you going with chat, man?
1: But me die, you can't talk about in a closet. Nobody can go in my closet.
0: Eh? Which other closet?
1: Nobody no, can.
0: No, even they are working in a closet during shots, you have to tip up. So you go in a closet, the closet long, so you have to go in night.
1: I have to throw black paper in there and it will turn in the cities.
0: Sharp, but on the topic real quick, what do you think about lending money? You think a good idea or a bad idea?
1: It's a good idea to lend money when you want to break a friend. Friendship.
0: Mm.
1: You lend enough money, I'm going to get back none.
0: But me can't understand. Why? Why do? Why? Why? Why? Why? Why?
1: You know money coming like raising chicken at Jamaica. When you raise the chicken at man, grandma, you have to put it on the radio.
0: Yeah, man, you're the bunny radio live. You have to keep it nice and clean.
1: Okay. When you raise chicken at Jamaica, then go and market and buy scallion, onion, and then buy everything. And then call you where I raise the chicken and say, boy, trust me, 5-10 pound of chicken now.
0: You see that? Why they do that?
1: See where you lend your money? When they come, boy, then give you half of it, then give you quarter it, and sometimes they don't remember, so then lend you the money.
0: Boy, is a serious topic that you know, because that much.
1: So anytime you want to break off, if you have a friend like you, like a problem, and you want to break off with him, just let him a little change.
0: Mash up everything.
1: I
0: right
1: want to lend him. He's going to hide from you.
0: Oh, my. You see, can you imagine, man?
1: He hide from you, man. Trust me.
0: No,
1: lending money is one of the worst things. Once you lend money, friendship break right there. So don't care. Sometimes you're the person a good friend.
0: Right.
1: Once you lend him the money and get the money, we can come your door steam.
0: Call all him for 100 times in answer.
1: Trust me, man. And you call him, don't answer, tell him, and give all a run around.
0: All kind of story, boy, I mean, that's a serious thing. How is it
1: no,
0: not?
1: Man, the worst thing, man, when you want to lend money, it's something you want to break off with a friendship.
0: Right. Look here, time against me. How is your daughter? She good?
1: She good so far, now, brother. So you take care, you know, all the best.
0: All right, big up.
1: I'm willing to come with you tomorrow. You on tomorrow?
0: No, only Monday night, me come and Irish time, but me depend on my station, too.
1: Okay, no problem. You link up, brother.
0: All right, cool.
1: Blessings.

0: You know Sharkman I come from. Big up to Sharkman. You don't know you. Glad for your advice. You know what I mean? You know, it's a passer show, a fear show. What time it is now? You know, so I've been up playing a soccer from night. Well, I didn't put on my shoes. Hold on. Put on my shoes and put on my brief. Hold on. Hold on. I've been up playing a soccer from night. I'm kind of try play everything, you know, but. These people, if you never see me, if you start going live, you know. So they can see me, you know. Can I be telling you, I'm sweating, I'm literally wetting, you know. I'll me baggy wet, you know. Wet up. Me baggy wet up too, me I tell you. Hey, me I tell you. It's Irish Storm Radio. It's your captain, of course, Pasa Steve. And the ones and twos, you can find some soca, man. Because I've been playing on Friday night, you know. Sure. All right.
1: To the ground again. Lift it up again. 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Lift it up again. Go to the ground.

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If it's up again, go to the ground again. If it's up.

0: Yo. 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Hold on a second. I'm going to call Bev. Hold on a second. There. Hold on there. I have to call. Hey, big up 34th Street. Big up yourself. You don't know. Ross, big up yourself over there. I have to call Bev. I haven't heard from Bev in a while. I wonder if Bev want me. A long time I look Bev, you know. Let me see if Bev want me. Bev, what on? Hold on there. Right up on you. If it up spin wrong, you go get that. Let me ask you.
1: What's wrong?
0: Bev, what on?
1: What's up with you?
0: Me there, where you going? You not call me?
1: When?
0: Me not hear from you a long time. You're the radio know, live.
1: When you're the radio now?
0: You're the you on live right now, they might hear you.
1: Oh my God, Steve.
0: One baby girl.
1: Steve, what's going on? Not much of my work, man.
0: Baby, you can't work, so you're not retired?
1: What you mean? No, I'm not retired yet. I'm not retired yet.
0: Oh, okay. Me I big you up because me not hear you.
1: And yeah, man. Bless, man.
0: Do you make money and move?
1: May I tell you?
0: How where you live now?
1: You can't tell you over the radio.
0: Oh, okay. Even even with bad mind, I want to know where you live. Babe, you didn't married, right?
1: Yeah, of course.
0: Oh, I've never seen your husband yet.
1: Man, a street person.
0: You man right, though?
1: Yeah, man, he good.
0: I don't look a short guy when I see around here sometime.
1: Nah, husband tall.
0: You know me?
1: Nobody make him drink water over the head.
0: You know me?
1: Of course you know you.
0: Lord, let me get me my mother. Anyway,
1: he's a friend of the family, you know you.
0: So, hold on a second. You never have folk in the back of Jamaica?
1: Folk know me as pigs and goats.
0: Oh, so you don't know about folk around the pipe side, eh? You're a good girl.
1: I'm married.
0: I wonder if she married for love a man or she just dare the man for the money. I wish one. Yeah. Hold on, let me take a drink. Hold on. I wonder if Bev dare the man.

0: Talk to me, call you live, hello.
1: Me hear you ballo, my name is Mr. Kali. I want to pass, sir.
0: Then I tell you silent, so warm. Oh, me not hear you. If you hear you every day, you know, what do you?
1: Pastor. Chum, you have to tell me now, what I do?
0: Then it, you know, I'm going to tell you friend today, and I want to tell you all the way. I love you, you know.
1: Pastor, how much woman you want?
0: No,
1: you say you have three wives. Listen, how much woman you want?
0: All the years I've been knowing you, I'm telling you on the radio, I love you, Danet.
1: But Pastor, you are married, man. I have too much wife. Three.
0: So, Danet, what I have to do with love, Danet? Danet, me love you like how madman love garbage pan, you know, Danet.
1: You see you? Sure, me can't bother with you, you know. I can't bother with the pastor, you know. Sure.
0: Which part in the house you know?
1: Alright, never tell you which part in the house, man. Me there in my bedroom.
0: Well, me tell you. You better pull pan it up.
1: If it has pole?
0: Yeah.
1: It has four pole.
0: Four pole?
1: Oh, four.
0: That song you have for you then. That song I'm going to play for you. Alright.
1: Make a for me.
0: Eh?
1: Why? Jump on the pole and dance.
0: Right.
1: I can't manage to see you, Pastor. You want me to jump on the pole? Ah, I'm going to jump on the pole and I'm going to dance on the pole for you.
0: Hey.
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0: Lord Jesus. 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

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You know the net? 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
0: Yeah, me like the net, them pony. You throw the net over it and then the candle light. 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
1: Pastor, come out of my room.
0: Lord,
1: Pastor, come out of my bedroom. 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
0: You know, Pastor, that's how we do it.
1: Money time in my house.
0: That's how we do it.
1: No, sir.
0: All right,
1: no,
0: later.
1: No, man. Look a bit, Pastor. Look a bit.
0: Hey, let me tell you something. This is where I fix up my phone, Cub. I'm going to walk y'all even in there. Now, when we say bed, when we talk about bed, you know, your bed for a pole. And when your bed have pole, you have the little thin, fine mesh them. You can't put it over the shower. No. Open on the ceiling. Yeah, some of them are hanging at the ceiling. Yeah, somebody can just throw over the bed pole them. You understand? And you put a little nice, something like nice. Now we have like a fake candles them, you know. You know, you have like a fake candles them now. You can put them right on the so right around the edge them. Sprinkle like a rose petals on the carpet. Because my house have white carpet in my room, you know. 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Right before the bedhead now, we have a little shelf now with some nice scented candles on them. Alright? And then you see, me go in a little of my bedroom. You understand? Me not going to too much of my bedroom. Me going to little bit of my bedroom. That's how my bedroom stay. 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You understand? Me I want Dutch pot because I'm gonna kill every little kid.

0: right, you have me, you have me, you get me, you get me, yeah.
1: This one, yeah.
0: People say, Pastor, why you want to be yourself? Big shout to Bev. 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
1: Then come and swank along.
0: Bev, me never see your husband yet, Bev.
1: Wine to the side, wine to the side.
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2: Bev, tell the people I'm say. Me, Ivan and Tamara say you're married to the man for your money, aren't you?
1: So, come on, I'm married to the man for no much money.
2: Bye.
1: You
2: love him too?
1: Of course.
2: How long are we together now?
1: 30 odd years, 40 odd years, 45 years.
2: So be honest with me now. In I'm on 80 or in 90s. How old him is now?
1: Oh, Jesus, for the steal. You want me to babysit him and nurse? You want me nurse? Be a baby that you want me to?
2: You're whole line in my mole, are you?
1: Steve, I'm not bother with you. Don't make you any sense, but then I wake you up.
2: Tell him, me God leave me before he kill me. Me God leave
1: me. Why would you be like folk, but you ain't wet you up?
2: Boy, me I tell him, I want back one folk.
1: You want to lady the folk, but I want the lady to throw some water for you in the folk.
2: Me God leave you.

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3: 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So get your ticket now. 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Whiteout! 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

0: Sit up, sucking everybody. 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
1: Hello, good night, Steve.
0: Hey.
1: Yeah, call it. I hear you calling.
0: Jessica, my baby. You all right, baby girl?
1: Yeah, I'm good. This day, I listen to your man. I'm good.
0: Okay. Oh, mommy.
1: What about you? What? She's good. She's a lot of times she doesn't hear you play our song.
0: Aye. Tell, send it back to me.
1: All right.
0: Tell us if we play. Me not my briefing. I'm still there. I'm a baggy.
1: All right.
0: That's it. Hot. You hot like fire. You have to take off the drawers.
1: All right. Well, they enjoy the music. All right.
0: All right, big. I got you, baby.
1: Yeah, cool.

0: Yes, baby Bev, what go on?
1: Steve, where do you donkey? The donkey.
0: In there, man. See, you sit around us, I look for me.
1: Come in, you make my nice.
0: All right, baby. I got to lick him.
1: All right.
0: Talk to me, call you live. Hello.
2: I got one more time. One more time. What your prima grandma? One more time.
0: One more time for your Marlon. Pick up your grandmother. All right, Marlon. Marlon, you want one girl for going to full cup too?
2: No.
0: All right, big up. 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
0: 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Say you're hungry. 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You want water? 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
1: All water, I'll let him look at water, you know, donkey.
0: All right, big up. 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

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Go down to the liquor store and buy one bottle of cheap wine. 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

0: 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Come on.
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0: Got to say, Mama Potter Fear, sang the Sina Baby. Yeah. And I'm lost on track. Talk to me, Carly, alive. Hello. Hello?
1: He's gonna you appear. I said, pull it up again. It wake me up. I know you are PM Steve. I know you are PM
0: if,
1: to pull
0: Ivan,
1: up the time and ask me no question.
0: Ivan, why you in the cupboard asleep and the people in work?
1: I'm no cupboard, I'm not office, you don't. Listen, I go up on a mini minor vocation so me come back, I'm tired.
0: Okay. You find no man yet, Ivan?
1: So pull up that. That's how you beat me. Never look none. This is tell us to me I look one man.
0: Yeah. Me and my uncle at Jamaica want papers. Me I'll talk to you later.
1: Come over my phone and do your work.
0: All right.
1: Me done my work, you do your work.
0: All right.

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1: sometimes I just feel like I wanna sing.
0: Make it to our next girlfriend for the radio, Angela. Yes, baby.
1: Cause it looks like another love TKO.
0: She said, Pastor, you're so funny.
1: Tired of getting beat up by love.
0: I want to carry that folk.

0: Okay, Massive, I'm back, of course. Yeah. No sense in dragging on past time. Talk to me, call you live, hello.
1: Pastor, may I go buy the two tickets then now?
0: The what?
1: May I go buy the two tickets then? One for you and one for me. We are going to Africa. We should both be. So may I go buy the ticket then? One for you, one for me. Because we are going to Africa. Remember, so you're married. You're a married man and me are a married woman. You know, so we have to go to Africa. Come with me and whisper. We have to go to Africa to get married. All right? So may I buy the two tickets then? Later, bye. Bye, Pastor, bye.
0: Well, I may just love you one more time again.
1: Bye, bye, bye.
0: Why done it? Miss Single. I am single and willing to mingle, may I tell you?

0: talk to me. Call you live. Hello.
1: Yes, you love you. I'm in Ivan mode for the night, right?
0: How want me do?
1: You love me. You love you. I'm in Ivan mode.
0: Yeah. Bev, you can't let Ivan the man.
1: Yes,
0: sir,
1: me say you love
0: you every month. What Ivan care for man? Why have you tell
1: him? Ivan too, care the fall come and wet you up in water.
0: Say, I never see Ivan with a man yet. Me don't know
1: Ivan,
0: what I'm doing.
1: Ivan say you wet you up in fall come. With water.
0: Me go give him rye. Me go leave you later.
1: Me go give him bongo.
0: You don't say, my listener.
1: Ivan, wake up.
0: In Ghana, Jamaica, I'm a listen man.
1: In Ghana, Jamaica, I'm walking when he come back, you know.
0: I will open that here.
1: Here
0: we take it. All right, later.
1: All right.
0: Baby, until the hungry killed me a while ago. Well, you know, it's a piece of bread and butter meat a while ago. Come on, piece of dry bread, yeah.
2: Something's wrong.

0: Remember?
1: Yeah, supposed to. If the Lord's...
0: We will be every Monday, it will be.
1: We must come every Monday, right?
0: Yeah, man.
1: Mala, that's
0: why you come? Why you come every weekend? Why?
1: Sometimes I play out, man. Sometimes I play out. I'm tired, man. And sometimes I'm not here. Because I travel a lot.
0: Okay.
1: Sometimes I'm gone. We're all over the place. We just come back from a cruise. And then we go to Jamaica a lot. I travel a lot, man. I go Florida next other weekend. So I'm all over the place, man.
0: Happy weekend. Blessed.
1: All right. Happy weekend to you, Marlon. Take care of yourself, right?
0: You too. Be careful.
1: All right. Okay, that's my time. Of course, take care yourself. I love you guys. Thank you guys for having me. Like I said, man, it's a blessing. All right. Take care yourself. Catch you guys another.

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5: 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Tell me where you're calling from.
7: Blessings, man of God. I'm calling from Brooklyn, New York.
5: From Brooklyn, New York. Is this your first time calling or you have been calling?
7: You know what, I don't call. It's not my first time, but I keep on calling and follow the program.
5: You keep on calling. Why do you keep on calling? Tell me, why do you keep on calling?
7: You got some great prophecies. Everything you say that come to reality.
5: Everything I say come to reality. So why haven't you been to the service as yet?
7: The last time I come to the service in Brooklyn, you told me that if I do not leave from where I'm at, my life will never better, and I leave there my life entire change. So you got some great rap.
5: Wow. Hold the line for me 1 second. What a press testimony. The last time he came to the service, I told him to move for his life to get better. And here now, his life is better. 718-873-9190. Studio line open for everybody to call. Hello, sir.
7: Hello.
5: You have a great testimony there. So, are you coming back July 9 to July the 12th?
7: Yes, sir. I'm doing my best.
5: You do your best. Make sure you get there on time. The doors open 6:30. Listen, it's going to be jammed this time around. Packed service. So you want to get to the front and you don't want to go late, because I'll be starting ministering right on time. But let me prophetically declare a breakthrough. A bigger one is coming. Let me tell you something. Let me ask you something. When I told you to move out of where you are, was that me inconveniencing you? Did that inconvenience you or something?
7: No, you told me that there is a rasta there. You got negative energy.
5: Mm.
7: And I'm good and he's evil.
5: Mm.
7: And I was there, I look so maga, and I put a lot of weight. I look so different in my...
5: Oh, my God! Hallelujah! Wow! You owe a lot to the Lord to thank him. Thank God.
7: Yes.
5: Thank God. They could have killed you. Some people that you hang out with, that we hang out with around us, are very negative and very, very, very bad spirit energy, whatever you want to call. And that can block you. That can hinder you. And so I love the fact that you took the prophecy. You moved. And now you move and your life is better and you're adding weight. Can you imagine that?
7: Yes, sir. Look more fresh. I look more glory.
5: Glory, glory. I can't wait to meet with you in person. Come and give the saint your testimony. July 9 to 12, 7 p.m. in the evening. The address, for those of you listening on the line, is 659 Blake Avenue. Let me bless you. Let me pray more financial breakthrough coming your way. God Almighty will put a table before you in the very presence of your enemies. I'm praying for you, sir. I'm praying for you.
7: Amen.
5: You are a giver, okay? And some people take that for granted.
7: Yes, sir.
5: Don't stop giving. You are going to see a major, major increase.
7: Okay.
5: Coming into your life, that is a person that is going to reward you, give you like some jobs or something big is coming. Wait for it. I see you at the meeting.
7: I receive. Amen. God bless you, man of God.
5: keep up the good work, he said. I think 7188739190. I want to keep the line open now for my somebody said my call not going through for me to give my testimony. Call now, your call is going to go through. Call the line now, 7188739190. I keep the call, the line open now. Some people just jam the line. They've been calling forever. So I just kept the line open. Folks want to share their testimony, what God has done for them when they came to the service. Again, the number to call is 718-873-9190. Caller, you are live on the radio. How are you today? Hello? Well, we're not going to let people hold the line today. 718-873-9190. Go to the phone. Caller, you are live on the radio. Can you hear me?
8: Perfect.
5: Yes.
8: 718. Hello? Oh, my God.
5: Lower the
8: can you hear me?
5: Lower the volume of your device or the radio.
8: Perfect.
5: Yes, I can hear you now.
8: Hello, Prophet.
5: Hello, ma'am. How are you?
8: Can you pray for me, please?
5: And where are you calling from today?
8: Miami.
5: Miami. I just left Miami area. Why didn't you come out?
8: Huh?
5: I was down there in the Miami area, so why didn't you come out for the prayer service?
8: I was in the hospital.
5: Oh, my God.
8: In the hospital.
5: Oh, my God. What happened? What happened?
8: I have cancer.
5: I rebuke it in the name of Jesus. I pray for you right now. Spirit of the living God, let the healing power of God come through your body right now. Hallelujah. Hallelujah. Hallelujah. Hallelujah. Hallelujah. Hallelujah. Set the captives free right here, right now. Father, every ten of cancer, every hand of cancer. Oh, my God. Oh, my God. Oh, my God. Ma'am? Ma'am, can you hear me? Where's the lady?
8: I can hear you. What? I can hear you.
5: Can you hear me?
8: Yes.
5: I'm going to say something that will shock you in the spirit, right?
8: Okay.
5: This is more than cancer. This is witchcraft. Hold the line. I am anointed. Caller, hold the line for me, please. Hold the line.

0: Blessed Sea Church Brooklyn presents a four-day prayer conference entitled The Wonders of His Power, July 9th through July 12th, 2026, 7 p.m. nightly, on Sunday, 10:30 a.m. The Bible tells us that the power of God works in us to do exceedingly, abundantly above all we can ask or think. Come and experience the transforming wonders of His power with their speaker, Prophet Dr. Ini Akpan. Thanks, Blaze. At 659 Blake Avenue, Brooklyn, New York. Remember, with God, there's no situation too difficult, no need too great, and no relationship too broken. If you believe it, His power can achieve it. Yes, we're looking forward to see you all at the four-day prayer conference, The Wonders of His Power, July 9th through July 12th. Come on out and experience your breakthrough. You will never be the same.
1: You will never be the same, ma'am. Hold on for me, call. Hello, ma'am, can you hear me?
2: Hello, yes.
1: Yeah, this is more than cancer. This is more.
2: Really?
1: Yes, man. Yes, man. I am praying for you, but I see hands, a black hand, touching, rubbing over your body. This is more than. Have you been to my service before?
2: No, never.
1: You gotta come the next one of. Let the family bring you. Then you say you are in Miami. I will be in the South Fort Lauderdale area, July 22nd to 26th, somewhere there. Come, let me pray with you. This is more than just cancer. You are fighting for your life. You are fighting a spiritual warfare. Over something. Over something. They want to kill you over something. My God. My God. Let me pray with you because of time. I rebuke the infirmity. I rebuke the spirit of infirmity. Mama Nando Kondo Robo Koreabada. Do you have anointing oil?
2: Prophet, I bought your anointing oil from your last conference in Fort Lauderdale.
1: Okay, go ahead, anoint her body. Who is Mesa? Mesa, Mesa, Mesa. I'm hearing the name Mesa. M-E-S-M-E-Z-A. Mesa.
2: What? Yes, that's my name.
1: That is the lady's name. Have I met you before?
2: No.
1: That is the name I'm hearing. They're doing witchcraft to Mesa. Mesa. M-E-Z-A. Mesa is the name. Listen to me. I don't know you. I've not met you before, but I am a prophet. One thing I can tell you for sure is that God uses my ministry a lot in the area of deliverance. Come and see me. There is something done to Mesa. There is something they send on you. It's like an attack that runs in the house. That runs in the house. My God, I rebuke it. I rebuke it. I rebuke it. I rebuke it. I rebuke it in the name of Jesus. Let the woman go. You power of darkness, set her free right now. Rub her down on the oil and bring her back to the service tomorrow. Tomorrow, right here on the radio.
0: Us to do exceedingly abundantly.
1: My God, I feel anointing. I feel like meeting that lady. I don't know who she is, but I was praying there and I heard the Mesa. I didn't know it was a name. I don't even know what that means. She said, that's my name. And listen to me, the power of God will penetrate that cloud that they have put around her. She will not die before her time, but she need to meet with me for deliverance.
0: His power, July 9th through July 12th. Come on out and experience your breakthrough. You will never be the same.
1: All right, you will never be the same. July 9th to July the 12th. That is in Brooklyn, 659 Blake Avenue.
3: War on the enemy.
1: The phone lines are yours to call. 718.
3: Are you ready?
1: 873.
3: Are you ready?
1: 9190. Violet Grant Robert. Deborah Edwin. Heather Groobs.
3: Lord,
1: on Nome. All online. Bahamas Queen. God bless you all for standing with me on the line. Keep calling, keep calling. Let's go to this person there. Caller, you're live on the radio. How are you doing today? Hello? Hello? Hello? Praise the Lord, caller. Hello, can you hear me? Hello?
4: I'm doing fine, prophet.
1: Okay, hold the line, hold the line. Hello, can you hear me?
4: Hi, prophet, how are you? Good evening.
1: I'm doing well, and yourself, hold the line. Hello, caller, can you hear me?
5: Yes, prophet, good evening, how are you?
1: I'm doing well. You are live on the radio with the men of God. How are you today?
5: I'm good. Prophet, this is Tracy from Brooklyn, New York.
1: Miss Tracy, how are you?
5: Prophet, I'm just calling to give my testimony.
1: Let me hear. I'm all here. And listen, Tracy, there's a countless thousands of people hearing you on the radio. Let's go. Let's hear your testimony.
5: One of the biggest things that I ever did, Prophet, was taking your information from Facebook and attending your service. When I saw it, I was like, listen, I have to go because I want to see what's going on in my life, because I know that a lot of stuff been going on. I have a lot of obstacles. So I said, I'm going there to see this man of God. And when I reached, it's like you told me that I'm going through a storm of witchcraft. And you prayed for me and you delivered me. It took you four nights what I was going through.
1: Wow.
5: 4 nights. I make sure I be there every night. I make sure I be on time. And prophet, it took you 4 nights to break what I was going through. That's the heaviness.
1: My God.
5: My business was down. And, you know, I talked to your staff. And I spoke to you and you came to my business. And you opened doors for me.
1: Wow.
5: You opened doors.
1: Hallelujah.
5: I'm in real estate and all my investors gone, my customers gone. People passed by my business and asked me how long I've been at this location. I said, I'm here 14 years. They said, this is the first time they are seeing my business.
1: Oh, my God.
5: They walk past every day and they never see my business before. But I just want to thank you so much.
1: Thank you.
5: For everything that you have done.
1: My God.
5: I just want people to know that, listen, you are the real deal.
1: Oh.
5: Don't take my word for it. Please, listeners, don't take my word for it. Experience it yourself.
1: Jesus.
5: Don't lose out on your blessing.
1: I've recommended
5: so many people to this man of God, and they saw their breakthrough.
1: Wow.
5: Please attend this man's service. He is the prophet. Whatever he tell you, believe this man of God.
1: Hallelujah.
5: See for yourself. He don't ask you nothing. This man don't know nothing about me, and he told me everything.
1: You just took over 3 minutes of my radio time and run your mouth with your testimony.
5: I will see you at your conference. I will be there.
1: I will see you too, my dear. Breakthrough for you always. And thank you for coming to thank God back for what he has done for you. I am going to see more. You're going to see more. And your enemy will know you have the backing of Jehovah Jireh, Jehovah Raye, Jehovah El Shaddai. God bless you. See you at the service. And thank you for coming to share the testimony. What a mighty God we serve. I want to hear more testimonies from you listeners on the radio. And those of you that have attended the service, come share your testimony. You can also send me a message on WhatsApp. 917-915-6874. Again, 917-915-6874 is my WhatsApp number. Someone said hallelujah. Let's go to this other caller there. Caller, you're live on Brooklyn Prayer Service. How are you today?
6: Hello.
1: Hello. How are you doing today?
6: We're fine.
1: Mm. You say we are fine. It means there are a lot of you.
6: No, just me and my son.
1: It's you and your son. Where are you calling from this evening?
6: We're calling from Florida.
1: What's going on with the Florida people? Why they don't give a chance to the Brooklyn people? I just left there. What's going on? All right. Were you at the service in Florida?
6: Again?
1: Were you there at the just concluded service that I held in Florida?
6: I was unable to, but I'm going to be there your next
1: July the 22nd. Make sure you go there. Let me pray with you real quick because there's not a lot of time on the radio. I pray. Put your hand on your chest.
6: Yes.
1: Do you need a breakthrough, especially finances?
6: Yes, all around.
1: All around. Receive it right now. Receive it right now. Receive it. You're not saying amen. What are you waiting for? Receive it right now. Right now. Right now. All round breakthrough. I prophesy increase. Left, right, and center. Take it. Receive it in Jesus' name. Let's give a chance to other people that are trying to reach the line. 718-873-9190. Caller, you're live. Hello?
7: Yes. Hi, Prophet.
1: Hi. Hello. How are you?
7: Well, I'm not too good today because I'm getting attacked in my finances.
1: Okay. And where are you calling from?
7: I'm in Florida. I'm from Florida.
1: Okay.
7: Twisted Sea Church.
1: Oh, my God. You getting attacked on your finances?
7: Yes, I lost a job today.
1: Jesus Christ. What is the devil trying to do to you?
7: Yes, I can. I know.
1: Losses, just like losses. I cancel it in your life. Do me a favor. I want you to get a fast tomorrow, okay? Go into

0: especially female, pray against it. Pray against it. Anyone speaking evil behind your back, I return the curse back to the sender in the name of Jesus. I pray the spirit of heaviness. Do you have water at home?
1: Yes, I do have water.
0: Okay, grab that water that you have at home, pray over it, put anointing oil, go around the house and just sprinkle it. Kind of cast out something, push out something, whatever is crowding your home, your life with confusion. Come on, cast it out, and you're gonna get another job right after my prayer tomorrow. See you on the line.
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0: The meeting in Brooklyn is starting July the 9th. And I'm telling you, it's going to be an awesome, powerful service. You got to be there. Those of you listening on the radio, write the address down. 659 Blake Avenue. I repeat, 659 Blake Avenue. And Blake is between Pennsylvania and New Jersey. Here you go.
3: 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Takes place at 659 Blake Avenue, Brooklyn, New York. Remember, with God, there's no situation too difficult, no need too great, and no relationship too broken. If you believe it, His power can achieve it. Yes, we're looking forward to see you all at the four-day prayer conference, The Wonders of His Power, July 9th through July 12th. Come on out and experience your breakthrough. You will never be the same.
0: You will never be the same. Come out July 9 to July 12. Sunday will be 10:30 in the morning. Let's go back to the line. It's jam. Keep trying.
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0: make me not sleep at night.
1: Okay.
0: And then even I take him to the doctor.
1: Mm-hmm.
0: So put him on the medication. Mm-hmm. One doesn't work. So
1: how long this been happening to your son? How long this been going on?
0: Oh, it's been a long time. Like he's 12 years old. Since he was 2 and a half.
1: Wow.
0: Those things happened.
1: Wow. I can imagine what that is taking a toll on you as a mother. Listen, I am going to pray with you real quick, all right? And I am going to ask God to give a relief to your son, mental illness. All right, I'm gonna ask God to give your son a relief from that mental illness in the name of what is the name of your son?
0: I receive it. His name is Micah.
1: Micah, Father, free Micah. Can somebody join me in that prayer and say amen to it? Free Micah in the name of Jesus. Bring me Micah's picture in Brooklyn. All right, bring his picture to me. Don't bring him. Just bring his picture.
0: To carry him. I trust to carry him in person to you.
1: No problem. I see you in Brooklyn. Everyone is going to

0: this meeting. I don't know where I'm going to put all these crowd that are coming. About 281 persons have registered already online. And now we are boosting. The crowd is coming. People are moving fast. The seat get filled up so fast. So get there. After all, we have 4 nights to be together. July 9 to July 12th. On the enemy. I am the prophet, and in the studio, the one line you want waiting for has just opened. I want to hear testimony, and I want to know what God is using my ministry to do in your life. And if you haven't been there before, I want you to go. Free service. Father, free Micah in Jesus' name. Caller, you're live on the radio with the prophet. Can you hold the line?
1: Yeah.
0: Let's go to this other person there. Caller, you're live on the radio. How are you?
1: I'm doing well. Thank you, Prophet.
0: How are you? Oh, you're doing well? I like that. So, have you been to my ministry before?
1: Yes, I was there in the month of June.
0: In the month of June? Wow. How did it go? How did it go?
1: I seen it on Facebook, and my friend, she gave me a ride, and I went with her.
0: Did I pray for you?
1: In the afternoon.
0: No, I said, did I minister to you? Did I get a chance to minister?
1: Yes.
0: I did.
1: You told me that I was going to be anointing people with my hands.
0: Yes. Wow. Amazing.
1: Yes.
0: Amazing.
1: Yes.
0: I hope you come back to the church very often. I'm there on Sundays, and then sometime the midweeks while I still travel to everywhere. Let me pray with you. And I want to ask God to put you in a better place.
1: Okay.
0: I'm not saying that where you are is not better, but there's a better place than the better place. You understand what I'm talking about?
1: Yeah.
0: Okay. There is a place that God is going to put you, and it's going to be much better than where you are right now. So, where you are right now in your life and season is like you are looking up to people to help you do some things.
1: Yeah.
0: But where God wants to take you to, you will not need people.
1: Amen.
0: People will need you.
1: Mm-hmm.
0: Receive it right now.
1: Yeah.
0: In the name of Jesus, there is going to be a paradigm shift in your life. Something is going to shift and break. Mama, kondobo shakalabaya.
1: Thank you, Jesus.
0: Do you speak Spanish? Do you speak Spanish?
1: Yeah.
0: I am hearing a voice, but this voice is fighting you and is calling you in a Spanish way. But I can hear it. I don't know what he's saying. But listen to me. Pray against a generational voice, a generational curse in the family.
1: Okay.
0: I'm telling you, come and see me again. Possibly this Sunday, I will anoint you. Something is about to break in your life right now. Every voice calling to bring you down, to put you down, to pin you down, to drag you backward. I cancel it. I cancel it. I cancel it. Say amen and receive it. One line just opened there now.
2: 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Thanks, Blaze, at 659 Blake Avenue, Brooklyn, New York. Remember, with God, there's no situation too difficult, no need too great, and no relationship too broken. If you believe it, His power can achieve it. Yes, we're looking forward to see you all at the 4-Day Prayer Conference, The Wonders of His Power, July 9th through July 12th. Coming out and experience your breakthrough. You will never be the same.
0: You will never be the same. One line is open. If you were trying to call in and got really busy, it's open now. 718-873-9190.
3: Are you ready?
0: The meeting address remains 659 Blake Avenue. Doors open 6:30. Listen, if you don't get there really on time, you may not have a seat that you're looking for. But yes, of course, you can stand. I don't want you to stand. But we do see crowd that makes other people stand. Let's take this call there. Caller, you're live in Brooklyn Prayer Service. How are you today?
4: I am doing fine. How are you?
0: I give God thanks. It's a weekend. It's a holiday. Everybody chilling. Yes. I'm praying. What can I say? Mm-hmm. Are you coming to the service on the 9?
4: Yes, I will be there.
0: Tell me one reason why you want to be there.
4: I was there back, I believe, not the last time you were there, but before.
0: Mm-hmm.
4: For the first time. And he gave me a great testimony, but then not a testimony, prophecy. It was a great prophecy, but then you also told me to get the water to drink.
0: And, one second, please. Caller, hold the line for me. Hold the line, okay? Be right back. Yes, ma'am. I'm listening to you now.
4: Yes, you told me to get the holy water to drink. And to pray for my health, my heart. So I drank it, and I remember taking the salt and the dirt, and I did exactly.
0: Oh, you were in the dirt service. Okay.
4: Yeah.
0: That makes sense now. Okay.
4: Yeah, and I did everything you said. You know, coming in every night, I prayed, I fasted. And I know my doctor was telling me that there's a possibility I have fatty liver and a whole lot of stuff he was telling me. And I remember doing the procedure. And when I went back for the results, after, you know, using faith and everything he said, the results, even the doctor was like, this is the goodest MRI I've ever seen.
0: Wow.
4: In a long time.
0: Whoa.
4: Everything was unremarkable. I had nothing. I didn't have fatty liver ever.
0: You did not have the fatty liver. Hold on. You're talking too fast.
4: Yeah.
0: You're getting me really irate. You're talking too fast because there are people listening. So don't get too fast. I want to hear your testimony, honestly. You did everything the prophecy told you to do.
4: Remember, I sat on the dirt. I sprinkled the dirt on the floor.
0: And then you stood on the dirt and you prayed.
4: And I like vomit out my healing.
0: Jesus Christ.
4: I did it.
0: You vomited in the service.
4: Yes. And when I went, you know, he was like, this is a good MRI I've seen in a long time. He hasn't seen an MRI like this. You know, everything was unremarkable. And I had already seen the results before I got there because they sent it to me. But I needed him to tell me. And when he told me, I was like, oh, my God. I came out happy. He was happy. Yeah.
0: So the miracle happened like that.
4: Yes.
0: And the fatty liver was gone. They cannot find it in the MRI. And you are...
4: Yeah.
0: An amazing woman of God.
4: They did a few other things. They tested for everything was unremarkable.
0: Listen,
4: was unremarkable.
0: Do you know you too? You're a woman of faith. You, for you to follow through with all the instructions that was given to you, and you never, you didn't say like, oh, I'm not gonna do it. Go get the holy water. I'm not gonna get it. Do this, and you attended. How many days did you attend it?
4: Yes, I did it. I even took the salt and the dirt, and I sprinkled it on my job, you know, and everything. Yeah.
0: you went crazy.
4: No, I had no worries on my job. But yeah, opened the doors with my director, you know, to have like this good relationship. Yeah.
0: Oh my God. Listen to me, daughter. July 9 to July 12th. What do you have to tell the listeners on the radio about this coming meeting? Tell me. Tell them. They're listening to you.
4: You got to be there. You got, don't miss your blessing. Don't miss your breakthrough. Sometimes we don't know what's going on and, you know, behind us. It's an unforeseen battle. We don't see it. It's principality we're working with. We don't know the plans the devil have. So when you come and you activate your faith and be obedient to the voice of God and the prophets, you gotta do your part. Not just do it when he's there and get home.
0: When you get home,
4: persevere.
0: When you get home, you do it. You continue. Look at you saying, I went and pray at my job and I didn't have no worry, but I just did it. You know, you take the blessing everywhere, and obedience is the key. Obedient is the key.
4: Yes.
0: Listen, I'm going to cover you. I want to see you again July 9th. I want to come and give me a hug. Give me a hug, man. Yes. Come and tell me, prophet, I'm the woman on the radio. Will you do that?
4: Yes, I'll definitely do that.
0: Okay, let me pray for you. When we share testimonies, it lifts soul. My soul, my spirit is lifted. Think about those people hearing on the radio and continue to listen. Their souls are also lifted. So I'm going to lift you. I'm going to pray and lift you and lift every listener on the radio line listening right now, that your soul be lifted, that your soul be blessed, that God will do another miracle. Another miracle. I'm hearing my daughter. I'm hearing another miracle. This time it's not your health, but it's your finances. Your stability is coming.
4: Yes.
0: Receive it. Receive it. Right now. Receive it in the name of Jesus. What an evening.

0: 0873-9190. Listen, let me bring this up so we can all be in unity. July 9 to the 12th is powerful, prophetic, Master God, Jesus. I don't know what to say. Katie Gray, welcome. Oh, no, man. Say you have a testimony. Deborah A. doing all on Facebook Live. 362 crowd standing on Facebook. Let's go to the information.
1: Mustard Seed Church Brooklyn presents a four-day prayer conference entitled The Wonders of His Power, July 9th through July 12th, 2026, 7 p.m. nightly, on Sunday, 10:30 a.m. The Bible tells us that the power of God works in us to do exceedingly, abundantly, above all we can ask or think. 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Takes place at 659 Blake Avenue, Brooklyn, New York. Remember, with God, there's no situation too difficult, no need too great, and no relationship too broken. If you believe it, His power can achieve it. Yes, we're looking forward to see you all at the four-day prayer conference, The Wonders of His Power, July 9th through July 12th. Coming out and experience your breakthrough. You will never be the same.

0: Mustard Seed Church Brooklyn presents a four-day prayer conference entitled The Wonders of His Power, July 9th through July 12th, 2026, 7 p.m. nightly, on Sunday, 10:30 a.m. The Bible tells us that the power of God works in us to do exceedingly, abundantly above all we can ask or think. Come and experience the transforming wonders of His power with their speaker, Prophet Dr. Ini Akpan. Takes place at 659 Blake Avenue, Brooklyn, New York. Remember, with God, there's no situation too difficult, no need too great, and no relationship too broken. If you believe it, His power can achieve it. Yes, we're looking forward to see you all at the four-day prayer conference, The Wonders of His Power, July 9th through July 12th. Come on out and experience your breakthrough. You will never be the same.
1: You will never be the same. Listen, you got the information. You know where we're going to be. You got to be there. Just so out there, you can reach me on WhatsApp, 917-915-6874. Again, the WhatsApp number is 917-915-6874. Let's go to the Brooklyn prayer service, 9 minutes to the hour. 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You can message me on WhatsApp, send me a prayer request, join my prayer group so you can get notification when I'm going live on the air, and possibly call in to get your prayers. Let's go to the line. Caller, you're live on the radio. Praise the Lord. Hello.
2: Good evening.
1: Good
2: evening. I want you to pray for me, please.
1: Okay, what's going on with you?
2: I just need a prayer, an all-around prayer,
1: And where are you calling from? Where are you calling from?
2: Calling from Brooklyn.
1: Brooklyn. Okay. Hold on 1 second. I'm not sure why there's a crack on that call there. Can you hear me well?
2: Yes.
1: You know where I'm holding the service, right?
2: Yes.
1: You've been there before, or it's going to be your first time?
2: Yes.
1: Have you been to the service before?
2: No.
1: Okay, listen. God is going to bless you, but I want you to come to the service. Did you write the address down?
2: Yes, I'm Blake. I know the place.
1: You know the place, 659 Blake Avenue. Get there.
2: Yes.
1: Let me pray for you all round prayer. You say all round, right? Caller, can you hold the line? Hold the line. Hold the line, okay?
3: Hello.
1: Hold the line. Hold on the line. All right, ma'am. I'm praying for you. Yourself, your family, finances, health,
2: what,
1: in the name of Jesus, I'm asking God to put a table of blessings before you.
2: Amen.
1: I don't know, but I see like the finances are scattered. They're not together as it's supposed to be. But I rebuke financial witchcraft in your life.
2: Amen.
1: And I pray for open doors. Amen. Open doors.
2: Amen.
1: I keep hearing somebody's voice, but it's an African voice.
2: I'm from Africa.
1: Are you from Africa?
2: Yeah.
1: Oh my God. There is a voice that is battling you. And the voice is African. It's African. The voice is battling you. I've not met you before, but there is this voice that I'm praying for you, and that voice is trying to interrupt the blessing, interrupt the prayer. Every household witchcraft, I command their power to break right now in the mighty name of Jesus. Household enemy, my God, my God, let the woman go right now.
2: Amen.
1: Right now.
2: Amen.
1: Every voice that is not of God trying to overwhelmed, drowned the prophecies. The Lord said to me, you have a lot of prophecies in your life, but the enemy is fighting to hold them prophecies from coming to reality. I pray and I cancel it right now. Come to the service. You have the address. You know where I'm going to be. Don't miss it. I want to wash your feet in prayers and prophesy for 3 breakthroughs, 3 of them, when I see you.
4: When you come back with your something, then.
1: 4 minutes to go. I opened the line just about a few minutes ago, and you can't believe time is almost running out. But let's take this one other Brooklyn call.
5: Hello.
1: Hello.
5: I'm calling on you to pray for me, for a sick man. I'm an old man. I'm a sick man. I'm calling on you to pray for me.
1: Are you in Brooklyn?
5: Yeah, I'm in Brooklyn. I would like you to stop by my house, please. I want you to come to my house to pray for me.
1: Okay. Are you able to come to the service so we can take your information down?
5: I can't move. I'm laying in bed. I can't move. I can't stand up. I can't do anything by myself.
1: Wow. All right, let me ask somebody to give you a call and find out if it is possible to make the arrangement for me to come and pray for you in the house. Are you hearing me on the radio?
5: You got my number? You got my number?
1: Somebody's going to reach out to you afterward of the radio and talk to you, right?
5: I hear what you said.
1: I said, we got your number. Somebody's going to call you.
5: Yes.
1: I pray for your body in the name of Jesus. Father, Lord, touch this man's body. Touch him and rebuke paralysis. Rebuke stroke. Rebuke organs failure. Rebuke paralysis. Rebuke every power of witchcraft working against his body, working against his life. I pray that your body be healed.
5: I have a knee problem. I can't move. I can't stand up. I can't do nothing at all. I can't walk.
1: Keep calling the line, sir. Keep calling the line. I keep praying for you, but somebody's going to call you back from the office, all right? God bless you. Be healed in Jesus' name. Believe, have faith. All right. July 9 to July 12th. Come out to the service if you can. If you cannot, oh my God. Write the WhatsApp number down, 917-915-6874. The WhatsApp will allow you to message me, and I can literally see your message right now. If you send it, I can see it. Look at people messaging me here. A lot of people have really messaged 917-915-6874. Again, that is a WhatsApp number, and I'm here to make sure you don't miss the blessing.
0: Mustard Seed Church Brooklyn presents a 4-day prayer conference entitled The Wonders of His Power, July 9th through July 12th, 2026, 7 p.m. nightly, on Sunday, 10:30 a.m. The Bible tells us that the power of God works in us to do exceedingly, abundantly above all we can ask or think. 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Takes place at 659 Blake Avenue, Brooklyn, New York. Remember, with God, there's no situation too difficult, no need too great, and no relationship too broken. If you believe it, His power can achieve it. Yes, we're looking forward to see you all at the 4-day prayer conference, The Wonders of His Power, July 9th through July 12th. Coming out and experience your breakthrough. You will never be the same.

0: Mustard Seed Church Brooklyn presents a four-day prayer conference entitled The Wonders of His Power, July 9th through July 12th, 2026, 7 p.m. nightly on Sunday, 10:30 a.m. The Bible tells us that the power of God works in us to do exceedingly abundantly above all we can ask or think. Come and experience the transforming wonders of His power with their speaker, Prophet Dr. Ini Akpan. Thanks, Blaze. At 659 Blake Avenue, Brooklyn, New York. Remember, with God, there's no situation too difficult, no need too great, and no relationship too broken. If you believe it, His power can achieve it. Yes, we're looking forward to see you all at the four-day prayer conference, The Wonders of His Power, July 9th through July 12th. Come on out and experience your breakthrough. You will never be the same.
1: No more retreat. I'm raging war on the enemy, taking back what was stolen from me. Are you ready? Are you ready?

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6: Yeah, you can come to the service and sign up for me to go and pray in the house with him. If your son don't want to come, the prophet will go to your son. All right. So make sure when you come to the service July 9 or the 10 or whichever day, you talk to the staff about that, visiting and praying at the house or the business. Some of those things I do, and it does help a lot of people. But we pray for your son today. Jesus Christ, Son of the living God, you heal the mind, you heal the soul, you restore many. We have seen it. Countless people have been restored from a stronghold of witchcraft and satanic attack. I pray for this woman's son today in the mighty name of Jesus. Free his mind. Let Satan take off your hand, off his destiny, off his mind. Right now, we pray healing and deliverance for your boy right here in Jesus' mighty, mighty name. I pray. Say amen. The address is 4659 Blake Avenue. Again, 659 Blake Avenue. And Blake Avenue is right between Pennsylvania Avenue and New Jersey Avenue. The phone lines are yours to go. 718-873-9190. Say amen to that prayer.
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6: From Brooklyn, New York. Is this your first time calling, or you have been calling?
8: You know what, I don't call. It's not my first time. But I keep on calling and follow the program.
6: You keep on calling. Why do you keep on calling? Tell me, why do you keep on calling?
8: You got some great prophecies. Everything you say that come to reality.
6: Everything I say come to reality. So why haven't you been to the service as yet?
8: The last time I come to the service in Brooklyn, you told me that if I do not leave from where I'm at, my life will never better. And I leave there, my life entire change. So you got some great prophecies.
6: Wow. Hold the line for me 1 second. What a press testimony. The last time he came to the service, I told him to move for his life to get better. And here now, his life is better. 718-873-9190. Studio line open for everybody to call. Hello, sir.
8: Hello?
6: You have a great testimony there. So, are you coming back July 9 to July the 12th?
8: Yes, sir. I'm doing my best.
6: You do your best. Make sure you get there on time. The doors open 6:30. Listen, it's going to be jammed this time around. Packed service. So, you want to get to the front, and you don't want to go late, because I'll be starting ministering right on time. But let me prophetically declare a breakthrough. A bigger one is coming. Let me tell you something. Let me ask you something. When I told you to move out of where you are, was that me inconveniencing you? Did that inconvenience you or something?
8: No, you told me that there is a rasta there. You got negative energy.
6: Mm.
8: And he's over evil. And I'm good and he's evil.
6: Mm.
8: And I was there, I look so mager, and I know, I put a lot of weight. I look so different in my...
6: Oh, my God! Hallelujah! Wow! You owe a lot to the Lord to thank him. Thank God.
8: Yes.
6: Thank God. They could have killed you. Some people that you hang out with, that we hang out with around us, are very negative and very, very, very bad spirit energy, whatever you want to call. And that can block you. That can hinder you. And so I love the fact that you took the prophecy. You moved. And now you move and your life is better, and you're adding weight. Can you imagine that?
8: Yes, sir. Look more fresh. I look more glory.
6: Glory, glory. I can't wait to meet with you in person. Come and give the saint your testimony July 9 to 12, 7 p.m. in the evening. The address, for those of you listening on the line, is 659 Blake Avenue. Let me bless you. Let me pray more financial breakthrough coming your way. God Almighty will put a table before you in the very presence of your enemies. I'm praying for you, sir. I'm praying for you.
8: Amen.
6: You are a giver. Okay? And some people take that for granted.
8: Yes, sir.
6: Don't stop giving. You are going to see a major, major increase.
8: Okay.
6: Coming into your life, that is a person that is going to reward you, give you like some jobs or something big is coming. Wait for it. I see you at the meeting.
8: I receive. Amen. God bless you, man of God.
6: Keep up the good work, he said. I think 7188739190. I want to keep the line open now for my somebody said my call not going through for me to give my testimony. Call now. Your call is going to go through. Call the line now. 7188739190. I keep the call, the line open now. Some people just jam the line. they've been calling forever. So I just kept the line open. Folks want to share their testimony, what God has done for them when they came to the service. Again, the number to call is 718-873-9190. Caller, you're live on the radio. How are you today? Hello? Well, we're not going to let people hold the line today. 718-873-9190. Go to the phone. Caller, you are live on the radio. Can you hear me?
5: Prophet.
6: Yes.
5: 718-873-9190. Hello? Oh, my God.
6: Lower the volume of your device or the radio.
5: Prophet.
6: Yes, I can hear you now.
5: Hello, Prophet.
6: Hello, ma'am. How are you?
5: Can you pray for me, please?
6: And where are you calling from today?
5: Miami.
6: Miami. I just left Miami area. Why didn't you come out?
5: Huh?
6: I was down there in the Miami area, so why didn't you come out for the prayer service?
5: I was in the hospital.
6: Oh, my God.
5: In the hospital.
6: Oh, my God. What happened? What happened?
5: I have cancer.
6: I rebuke it in the name of Jesus. I pray for you right now. Spirit of the living God, let the healing power of God come through your body right now. Hallelujah. Hallelujah. Hallelujah. Hallelujah. Hallelujah. Hallelujah. Set the captives free right here, right now. Father, every ten of cancer, every hand of cancer. Oh, my God. Oh, my God. Oh, my God. Ma'am? Ma'am? Can you hear me? Where's the lady?
5: I can hear you. What? I can hear you.
6: Can you hear me?
5: Yes.
6: I'm going to say something that will shock you in the spirit, right?
5: Okay.
6: This is more than cancer. This is witchcraft. Hold the line. I am anointed. Caller, hold the line for me, please. Hold the line.

0: Mustard Seed Church Brooklyn presents a four-day prayer conference entitled The Wonders of His Power, July 9th through July 12th, 2026, 7 p.m. nightly, on Sunday, 10:30 a.m. The Bible tells us that the power of God works in us to do exceedingly, abundantly above all we can ask or think. Come and experience the transforming wonders of His power with their speaker, Prophet Dr. Ini Akpan. Takes place at 659 Blake Avenue, Brooklyn, New York. Remember, with God, there's no situation too difficult, no need too great, and no relationship too broken. If you believe it, His power can achieve it. Yes, we're looking forward to see you all at the four-day prayer conference, The Wonders of His Power, July 9th through July 12th. Come on out and experience your breakthrough. You will never be the same.
1: You will never be the same, ma'am. Hold on for me, caller. Hello, ma'am. Can you hear me?
2: Hello? Yes.
1: Yeah. This is more than cancer. This is more.
2: Really?
1: Yes, man. Yes, man. I am praying for you, but I see hands, a black hand, touching, rubbing over your body. This is more than. Have you been to my service before?
2: No, never.
1: You gotta come the next one of. Let the family bring you. Then you say you are in Miami. I will be in the South, Fort Lauderdale area, July 22nd to 26th, somewhere there. Come, let me pray with you. This is more than just cancer. You are fighting for your life. You are fighting a spiritual warfare over something. Over something. They want to kill you over something. My God. My God. Let me pray with you because of time. I rebuke the infirmity. I rebuke the spirit of infirmity. Mama Nando Kondo Robo Koreabada. Do you have anointing oil?
2: Prophet, I bought your anointing oil from your last conference in Fort Lauderdale.
1: Okay. Go ahead, anoint her body. Who is Mesa? Mesa. Mesa. Mesa. I'm hearing the name Mesa. M-E-S-M-E-Z-A. Mesa.
2: What? Yes, that's my name.
1: That is the lady's name. Have I met you before?
2: No.
1: That is the name I'm hearing. They're doing witchcraft to Mesa. Mesa. M-E-Z-A. Mesa is the name. Listen to me. I don't know you. I've not met you before, but I am a prophet. One thing I can tell you for sure is that God uses my ministry a lot in the area of deliverance. Come and see me. There is something done to Mesa. There is something they send on you. It's like an attack that runs in the house. That runs in the house. My God, I rebuke it. I rebuke it. I rebuke it. I rebuke it. I rebuke it in the name of Jesus. Let the woman go. You power of darkness, set her free right now. Rub her down on the oil and bring her back to the service tomorrow. Tomorrow, right here on the radio.
0: Us to do exceedingly, abundantly.
1: My God, I feel anointing. I feel like meeting that lady. I don't know who she is, but I was praying there and I heard the Mesa. I didn't know it was a name. I don't even know what that means. She said, that's my name. And listen to me, the power of God will penetrate that cloud that they have put around her. She will not die before her time, but she need to meet with me for deliverance.
0: His power, July 9th through July 12th. Coming out and experience your breakthrough. You will never be the same.
1: All right, you will never be the same. July 9th to July the 12th. That is in Brooklyn, 659 Blake Avenue.
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1: 873.
3: Are you ready?
1: 9190. Violet Grant, Robert, Deborah, Edwin, Heather, Groobs, Onome, all online. Bahamas Queen. God bless you all for standing with me on the line. Keep calling, keep calling. Let's go to this person there. Caller, you're live on the radio. How are you doing today? Hello? Hello? Hello? Praise the Lord, caller. Hello, can you hear me? Hello?
4: I'm doing fine, prophet.
1: Okay, hold the line, hold the line. Hello, can you hear me?
4: Hi, prophet, how are you? Good evening.
1: I'm doing well, and yourself, hold the line. Hello, caller, can you hear me?
5: Yes, prophet, good evening, how are you?
1: I'm doing well. You are live on the radio with the men of God. How are you today?
5: I'm good. Prophet, this is Tracy from Brooklyn, New York.
1: Miss Tracy, how are you?
5: Prophet, I'm just calling to give my testimony.
1: Let me hear. I'm all here. And listen, Tracy, there's a countless thousands of people hearing you on the radio. Let's go. Let's hear your testimony.
5: One of the biggest things that I ever did, Prophet, was taking your information from Facebook, attending your service. When I saw it, I was like, listen, I have to go because I want to see what's going on in my life, because I know that a lot of stuff been going on. I have a lot of obstacles. So I said, I'm going there to see this man of God. And when I reached, it's like you told me that I'm going through a storm of witchcraft. And you prayed for me and you delivered me. It took you four nights what I was going through.
1: Wow.
5: 4 nights. I make sure I be there every night. I make sure I be on time. And prophet, it took you 4 nights to break what I was going through. That's the heaviness.
1: My God.
5: My business was down. And, you know, I talked to your staff. And I spoke to you. And you came to my business. And you opened doors for me.
1: Wow.
5: You opened doors.
1: Hallelujah.
5: I'm in real estate and all my investors gone, my customers gone. People pass by my business and ask me how long I've been at this location. I said, I'm here 14 years. They said, this is the first time they are seeing my business.
1: Oh, my God.
5: They walk past every day. And they walk past every day and they never see my business before. But I just want to thank you so much.
1: Thank
5: for
1: you.
5: Everything that you have done.
1: My God.
5: I just want people to know that, listen, you are the real deal.
1: Oh.
5: Don't take my word for it. Please, listeners, don't take my word for it. Experience it yourself.
1: Jesus.
5: Don't lose out on your blessing.
1: I've recommended
5: so many people to this man of God, and they saw their breakthrough.
1: Wow.
5: Please attend this man's service. He is the prophet. Whatever he tell you, believe this man of God.
1: Hallelujah.
5: See for yourself. He don't ask you nothing. This man don't know nothing about me, and he told me everything.
1: You just took over 3 minutes of my radio time and run your mouth with your testimony.
5: I will see you at your conference. I will be there.
1: I will see you too, my dear. Breakthrough for you always. And thank you for coming to thank God back for what he has done for you. I am going to see more. You're going to see more. And your enemy will know you have the backing of Jehovah Jireh, Jehovah Raye, Jehovah El Shaddai. God bless you. See you at the service. And thank you for coming to share the testimony. What a mighty God we serve. I want to hear more testimonies from you listeners on the radio. And those of you that have attended the service, come share your testimony. You can also send me a message on WhatsApp. 917-915-6874. Again, 917-915-6874 is my WhatsApp number. Someone said hallelujah. Let's go to this other caller there. Caller, you're live on Brooklyn Prayer Service. How are you today?
6: Hello.
1: Hello. How are you doing today?
6: We're fine.
1: You say we are fine. It means a lot of you.
6: So, just me and my son.
1: It's you and your son. Where are you calling from this evening?
6: We're calling from Florida.
1: What's going on with the Florida people? Why they don't give a chance to the Brooklyn people? I just left there. What's going on? All right. Were you at the service in Florida?
6: Again?
1: Were you there at the just concluded service that I held in Florida?
6: I was unable to, but I'm going to be there your next
1: July the 22nd. Make sure you go there. Let me pray with you real quick because there's not a lot of time on the radio. I pray. Put your hand on your chest.
6: Yes.
1: Do you need a breakthrough, especially finances?
6: Yes, all around.
1: All around. Receive it right now. Receive it right now. Receive it. You're not saying amen. What are you waiting for? Receive it right now. Right now. Right now. All round breakthrough. I prophesy increase. Left, right, and center. Take it. Receive it in Jesus' name. Let's give a chance to other people that are trying to reach the line. 718-87.

0: Said Seed Church.
1: Oh my God, you getting a tag on your finances?
0: Yes, I lost a job today.
1: Jesus Christ. What is the devil trying to do to you?
0: Yes, I know.
1: Losses, just like losses. I cancel it in your life. Do me a favor. I want you to enter a fast tomorrow, okay? Go into a fast tomorrow. And when you finish the fast, call in on the radio. Let me release you from that spirit. I don't know. I see like disagreement, and I see like people trying to pull you left, right, center. Some people just fighting you for nothing.
0: Yes, I don't know.
1: Especially female. Pray against it. Pray against it. Anyone speaking evil behind your back, I return the curse back to the sender. In the name of Jesus, I pray the spirit of heaviness. Do you have water at home?
0: Yes, I do have water.
1: Okay, grab that water that you have at home. Pray over it. Put anointing oil. Go around the house and just sprinkle it. Kind of cast out something. Push out something. Whatever is crowding your home, your life with confusion. Come on, cast it out. And you're going to get another job right after my prayer tomorrow. See you on the line.
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2: In Zip Info's latest this hour, in the international news, more than 1,000 people have been arrested as part of the global crackdown on human trafficking spanning 59 countries. The operation led by Interpol focused on human trafficking for sexual exploitation, forced labor, forced begging, and other criminal activities. Authorities dismantled a network that trafficked victims into online operations in Cambodia and another that recruited underage girls through social media for sex work in Europe. In total, 2,070 victims or potential victims were identified, the vast majority of whom authorities said were women. Of the arrest, 334 were for human trafficking and 690 for assisted crimes. In the international sports, former FIFA president Sepp Blatter has criticized FIFA's decision to overturn US player Valerien Balogun's red card suspension before the round of 16 match against Belgium yesterday. Blatter said red cards should only be overturned based on the rules, evidence, and decisions made by independent bodies. He questioned FIFA's integrity after reports that U.S. President Donald Trump spoke with FIFA President Gianni Infantino before Balogun was cleared to play. Blatter warned that football should never be influenced by political power. And finally, Microsoft is cutting about 4,800 jobs, roughly 2% of its global workforce, as part of a major restructuring of its Xbox gaming division. Around 3,200 of those job cuts will be in the gaming business as the company tries to improve performance and reduce costs.

0: 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For details on some of these stories, log on to zipfm.net. I'm Shanae, and that's Zip Info. 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
4: Everybody's talking about this one. 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
1: In Zip Info, as late as this hour, in the international news, Maine's Democratic candidate for the U.S. Senate, Graham Plattner, is facing calls to leave the Senate race after a woman accused him of sexual assault, an allegation he denies as categorically false. Senior Democrats, including Chuck Schumer and the Democratic Senatorial Campaign Committee, have urged him to withdraw. The controversy adds to previous issues involving his campaign, including a disputed tattoo, past online comments, and personal conduct allegations. Plattner, who is challenging Susan Collins, has until July 13 to withdraw and have his name removed from the ballot. In Z Sports, footballer Cristiano Ronaldo saw his final FIFA World Cup campaign end in disappointment as Portugal national football team lost 1-0 to Spain national football team in the last 16. The five-time Ballon d'Or winner leaves the tournament without a World Cup title, despite scoring in six editions and winning numerous major honors. Ronaldo said he would reflect on his international future, while manager Roberto Martinez praised him as a football icon. Critics questioned Portugal's reliance on the 41-year-old striker, but his legacy as one of football's greatest players remains intact. And in the entertainment, Shakira has made music history by becoming the first female Latin artist to surpass 100 million monthly listeners on Spotify. Her milestone has been boosted by Die, her World Cup collaboration with Burna Boy. The four-time Grammy winner joins the platform's biggest global artists while continuing a global record-breaking career. Her recent successes include the Grammy-winning album Las Mujeres Ya No Lloran and a historic world tour. For details on some of these stories, log on to zipfm.net. I'm Mishka, and that's Zip Info, everything you need to know, every hour on the hour.

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4: Everybody's talking about this one. 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

0: Car Hill in St. James, serving Westmoreland, Hanover, St. James, sections of Trelawney, Kingston, St. Catherine, Clarendon, St. Mary, Portland, and St. Anne. 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

0: very good morning to you. I'm Tawna Thomas, coming up in the news at 6 for this morning, Tuesday, July 7, 2026. Government says construction on the modular houses promised to people left homeless by Hurricane Melissa has begun. Opposition leader suggests that the Integrity Commission has more reports on the embattled Dr. Andrew Wheatley. Government Senator hails the latest figures showing that murders are down by 24%. In regional news, New CARICOM chair insists the impact of the body must be felt throughout the region. In international news, 18 wounded in Damascus bomb attack during French president's visit. In sports, defending champions Argentina will face Egypt and Switzerland will take on Colombia in today's World Cup round of 16 matches. And in business, Samsung Electronics expects 19-fold jump in its profits. The details after the break.
1: 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And 20 points or more, a 2-year suspension. Don't risk it. Obey the road code, drive responsibly, and avoid demerit points. This message is brought to you by the Island Traffic Authority.
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0: Now to the details. The government says construction has begun on the modular houses promised to Jamaicans left homeless by Hurricane Melissa, but no family has moved in yet. The opposition has questioned the delay in the distribution of container houses to those in need. In an update on Monday, Minister with Responsibility for Land Titling and Settlements, Robert Montague, says the construction and assembling phase started last week.
1: I can confirm that the work on the basis for the containerized housing solution has commenced. Work started last week in Western Jamaica, and as the minister that has oversight, I was scheduled to go down last Wednesday to actually do a launch, but I had some other commitments that came up suddenly, and we have scheduled to go later this week, and the members of the media and the public will be advised because we have other announcements to make with regards to that project.
0: The government says about 1,500 of the modular houses are now in Jamaica, with a further 1,000 units due to arrive by the end of this month. It says it expects that over the coming weeks and months, enough bases will be built and houses assembled to begin handing them over to residents. The government blames the earlier delays on global shipping problems around the Chinese New Year and other logistics constraints. Montague says that these issues

0: now been fully resolved.
1: The project is ongoing and will be rolled out in phases because we are following the guidelines and the guardrails, governance guardrails that are set out in law. And as we try to strike that balance between the urgency of building out the units and abiding and observing our governance guidelines, we ask for patience and understanding. But we do have units in the country, in Western Jamaica. Bases are being built and more units are being shipped as we schedule our shipping space.
0: Robert Montague, Minister with responsibility for land titling and settlements. He knows this is the first of several investigative reports by the Integrity Commission. That's the claim of opposition leader Mark Golding as he opined on why the Prime Minister has not taken any action to remove Dr. Andrew Wheatley from Cabinet. Golding made the claim while addressing comrades at the Admiral Town Divisional Conference in Kingston on Sunday.
2: The Prime Minister is trying to tough it out, trying to ride it out, hoping that it will be a 9-day wonder. Why is this, comrades? Well, it is because he knows that this is the first of several, and what happens in this case is going to influence what happens in the rest that are to come. And he himself is the subject of a very serious investigative report with allegations of all kinds of irregular financial dealings, which the Integrity Commission said should be referred to the FID, the Financial Investigation Division, which investigates financial crimes, because there was certain information that they were seeking from Andrew Onis and he was not willing to provide them, and so they couldn't take the matter to its conclusion, and that matter is now in abeyance.
0: The Integrity Commission has recommended that Dr. Wheatley be charged with the four offences in relation to his statutory declarations between 2013 and 2022. The Commission alleges that his assets are disproportionate to his earnings to the tune of $164 million. Among the offences are illicit enrichment and making false statutory declarations. Following the tabling of the report, there have been growing calls for him to resign from Cabinet or for the Prime Minister to remove him. Among those making the call are the Private Sector Organization of Jamaica, the Jamaica Umbrella Group of Churches, and the National Integrity Action. Dr. Wheatley has consistently denied the allegations and is challenging the Integrity Commission's ruling in court. Golding told comrades in Admiral Town that the opposition will continue to apply pressure.
2: What we see is the labor rights. Their tactic is to try and tie the matters up in court. But we will continue to apply the pressure. We will continue to bring this matter to the minds of the public on a constant basis. Because we know that what is going on is wrong. What is going on is not good for Jamaica. What we have is a corrupt regime holding power in Jamaica now, manifesting its corrupt practices and trying to cow down the people and distract the people in various ways, rather than ensuring accountability for their wrongdoings and making sure that the righting is done.
0: Mark Golding, leader of the opposition. Now, the Integrity Commission says it will hold a press conference once its latest annual report is tabled in Parliament. A chance, it says, for the anti-corruption body and its directors to answer questions from the media. The Commission says the briefing will deal with matters arising from its 2025-2026 annual report. It is to be held at the Commission's offices on Knutsford Boulevard, New Kingston. A date and time are yet to be confirmed, and the Commission says these will be communicated to the media later. The announcement comes amid opposition concerns over the non-tabling of the Commission's annual report last Tuesday. The Integrity Commission has not held a press conference since 2019. Opposition Senator Cleveland Tomlinson has accused the government of attempting to distract Jamaicans from the details surrounding the Third Country Nationals TCN's deal with the United States. Senator Tomlinson was speaking during the Admiral Town Divisional Conference in Kingston on Sunday.
3: What they have been doing is to use the distractions in the Parliament to distract you from the important deal. And

0: The Guinea newspaper broke the story about the TCN agreement signed between the government and the U.S. in June. The newspaper also published a follow-up article citing that a diplomatic note from the U.S. Embassy in Kingston stated that Efficiency Minister Ambassador Audrey Marks had proposed the controversial deal that would see Jamaica receive up to 10,000 TCNs. Minister Marks has since clarified that her proposal to the U.S. did not concern TCNs. Instead, she says her plan was to have undocumented skilled workers in the U.S. who are at risk of not receiving residency relocate and work in Jamaica. But as Senator Tomlinson says, Minister Mark's explanation has left doubt.
1: Let's listen to what Audrey Marks has said. She said that she went to that conference overseas to broker a deal to attract skilled workers to Jamaica. Comrades, that conference was a conference to deal with the issue of drug

0: Cleveland Tomlinson opposition senator. Meanwhile, Tomlinson questioned why skilled workers would come to Jamaica.
1: I cannot see

0: Cleveland Tomlinson, opposition senator. State Minister Senator Abka Fitz-Henley is hailing the latest figures from the Jamaica Constabulary Force, JCF, which show that murders are down by 24% over the period January 1 to July 5 this year when compared to the corresponding period in 2025. The numbers also show that shootings are down by 27%.
1: No doubt, even as the 24% reduction in murders this year when compared to a similar phase last year is to be welcomed, it's a good opportunity to encourage all law-abiding Jamaicans to commit to redoubling our support for the security forces as they seek to finish the second half of the year strong. I think now would be a good time as well for criminal elements to understand that crime doesn't pay, and the administration, in partnership with the security forces, will not back down as we continue to pursue measures which have caused a major decline in murders over the past few years.
0: Minister Fitz-Henley says the decline in murders is a testament to the hard work of Police Commissioner Dr. Kevin Blake and the men and women he leads in the JCF. He says the gains over the last four consecutive years are also due to the visionary leadership of the Holness administration. He adds that the government has been strategic in making massive investments, including in border security and improving the intelligence capabilities of the security forces.
1: The fact is, this is the fourth consecutive year in which we're seeing a sizable decline in murders during the first half of the year. And make no bones about it, the administration has every intention to ensure that this trend continues. Both the Prime Minister and Dr. Chang have been intentional about doing the research and crafting the right set of policies which set the foundation for these consecutive years of decline. The positive outcomes we are experiencing now reiterate that good policies matter.
0: Senator Abka Fitz-Henley, State Minister in the Office of the Prime Minister. The 24% decline in murders this year means that as of Sunday, July 5, 87 fewer people were killed in Jamaica when compared to the corresponding period last year. To date, 275 people have been murdered in Jamaica this year, compared to 362 over the review period in 2025. There have been 102 fewer cases of shootings reported this year compared to last year. In 2025, Jamaica experienced a record 43% decline in murders. The police have issued more than 60,000 speeding tickets across the island within the first 6 months of the year. This was disclosed by Commanding Officer for the Public Safety and Traffic Enforcement Branch, PSTEB, SSP Lloyd Darby.
2: We have a lot more tangible results from our enforcement activities. For instance, this year we have issued some 70,000 more tickets from January to now than we did last year. Almost 400 tickets have been issued since the start of the year. And for speeding tickets, we have issued 66,000 plus speeding tickets, which is some 40-something thousand more than this time last year. So the enforcement continues. Enforcement is important because it changes behavior. It trains the motorists to expect that if they drive badly, then they'll get a ticket. And that will eventually change motorists. Mm-hmm.
0: Last month, Transport Minister Darrell Vaz announced that motorists with outstanding tickets must declare their records by September 30. It's reported that 1.1 million traffic tickets remain outstanding before the courts. To alleviate this issue, the Court Administration Division, CAD, is set to host traffic ticket public days in the corporate area. The event is set for Wednesday and Thursday at the National Arena. The CAD says more than 43,000 traffic tickets have been registered for the days. SSB Darby says efforts are being made by the JCF to improve road safety.
2: So we are trying to reach motorists in various ways, not just the traditional media, but we are on social media deliberately sending the message of road safety each week. Mm-hmm. And we just hope that with this continued effort, then we'll see the change that we need, that we can have a much more safer society, much more safer roads.
0: SSB Lloyd Darby, commanding officer for the Public Safety and Traffic Enforcement Branch. He was speaking on the Jamaica Constabulary Forces, a Force for Good podcast on Sunday. And that's it for the local segment of the news. Up next, regional and international.
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4: From the farmers in the fields, to the bakers who prepare it, to the teams that deliver every day, Juicy is built by Jamaicans. To our partners, thank you for standing with us. 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
0: Regional and international news this morning. Regional, newly appointed chairman of CARICOM, Prime Minister of St. Lucia, Philip Pierre, has restated that a priority of his tenure is to seek to have the impact of the body extend beyond the boardroom. He was speaking at Sunday's opening ceremony of the 51st regular CARICOM Heads of Government meeting in St. Lucia.
5: Across our region, our people are asking a serious and legitimate question. What more can CARICOM do for me? The question is not an attack on this community, but a genuine appeal for a solution. It's an appeal for us to accelerate the work of regional integration and to ensure that CARICOM is not only understood in conference rooms, communiques, and official declarations, but as a source of change in homes, schools, businesses, communities, and among our young people. This chairmanship, therefore, must belong not only to governments, but the people CARICOM is expected to serve.
0: Philip Pierre, Prime Minister of St. Lucia and Chairman of CARICOM. International, at least 18 people have been wounded after two explosive devices went off in the Syrian capital Damascus Tuesday as French President Emmanuel Macron visits the country. The explosions struck a busy area between the Syrian Tourism Ministry and the National Museum across the street from the hotel where Macron had spent the night. The first blast hit soon after his motorcade left for the presidential palace. Reuters footage showed flames and smoke billowing from the site as a second explosion was caught on camera a few meters away. Macron's office said he did not hear the explosions as he met the Syrian president soon afterwards. State news agency Sana says four police officers were among those wounded in the blasts. According to Sana, preliminary findings indicate that the two explosive devices were improvised. One was placed inside a vehicle parked along the roadside, while the other was concealed in a trash container. And that's it for regional and international news. Up next, sports.

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0: time now for your morning sports. Two more teams will be aiming to secure places in the quarterfinals of the 2026 FIFA World Cup when round of 16 action continues on Tuesday. In the day's opening encounter, defending champions Argentina will face Egypt in what promises to be an exciting contest. Kickoff is scheduled for 11 a.m. The second match of the day will see Switzerland take on Colombia at 3 p.m. Both teams have impressed on their journey to the knockout stage and will be eager to book the final remaining quarterfinal berth from this side of the draw. Football fans can catch all the action live on Nationwide 90FM, which will provide comprehensive coverage of both fixtures. In yesterday's results, Spain clipped Portugal 1-0.
1: It's brilliantly finished by the versatile Mikel Merino. No wonder in emergencies you can stick the midfield man up top, because that's what he does.
0: Meanwhile, Belgium beat the USA 4-1. Sri Lanka will resume on 92 for 2 on the final day of the second test against the West Indies in Antigua, holding an overall lead of 142 runs as they push to level the two-match series. At stumps on the fourth day, Dinesh Chandimal was unbeaten on 40, while Kamindu Mendes was 30 not out, with the pair putting together an unbroken 60-run partnership for the third wicket after the early loss of two wickets. Earlier, West Indies were dismissed for 499 in reply to Sri Lanka's first innings total of 549 for 9 declared. Shea Holt made 112, bringing up his third test century in his last four matches. The standout performance of the innings, however, came from Justin Greaves, who produced a career-best 180. Greaves and Holt combined for a 242-run fifth wicket partnership. Scores in the match so far, Sri Lanka 549 for 9 declared and 92 for 2. West Indies 499. West Indies lead the two-match series 1-0 after winning the opening test. Netball Jamaica has announced a strong 12-member Sunshine Girls squad for the 2026 Commonwealth Games scheduled to take place in Glasgow, Scotland from July 23 to August 2. Experienced defender and inspirational leader Shamira Sterling Humphrey has been named captain of the national team, while fellow internationals Latanya Wilson and Shanice Beckford will serve as vice-captains. The Sunshine Girls will head to Glasgow determined to improve on their runner-up finish at the 2022 Commonwealth Games. Jamaica will once again be among the tournament's leading contenders as they seek to capture their first Commonwealth Games netball title. Joining the leadership trio are a blend of seasoned campaigners and emerging talent with Cadian Dehaney, Jodian Ward, Crystal Plummer, Nicole Dixon Rochester, Bree Gerson, Abigail Sutherland, Rhea Dixon, Azara Wilmot, and veteran goal shooter Romelda Aiken George completing the squad. And that's it for your morning sports.

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1: From the biggest tracks to the biggest energy, Nationwide keeps it moving. If you love the vibes, come and lock in with us for real.

0: In business this morning, South Korean technology giant Samsung Electronics says it expects to post a 19-fold jump in its profits, driven by global demand for artificial intelligence memory chips. The company forecasts it made just over 89 trillion won, or just over $58 billion, between the start of April and the end of June, marking its third record quarterly operating profits in a row. Samsung said in the preview, known as earnings guidance, that it brought in around 171 trillion won of sales during the quarter, more than double the amount for the same period last year. The forecast, released on Tuesday ahead of its full results due later in July, comes as demand for semiconductors continues to outstrip supplies, which has pushed up prices. Major South Korean firms like Samsung release forecasts of their earnings ahead of official detailed reports to help guide investors. Microsoft has announced it has cut 4,800 jobs, roughly 2.1% of its workforce, with Xbox to bear a large number of its latest layoffs. Amy Coleman, executive vice president at Microsoft, told employees in a memo that the tech giant needed to focus on areas that can deliver for customers amid a fast-changing industry. The sweeping layoffs will see more than 1,600 roles immediately axed by Xbox. Asha Sharma, who recently took over as Xbox's chief executive, said in a note to staff it was beginning the most significant restructure in Xbox history. She added that four Xbox game development studios, Compulsion Games, Double Fine Productions, Ninja Theory, and Undead Lab, would also be spun off as part of the changes. Another 1,600 roles will be reduced from Xbox as a result. Sharma said in a note shared on X that these changes are about a bigger future for Xbox, not a smaller one. And in foreign exchange trading, the Jamaican dollar has gained $1.11 and will open against
1: the... We'll be right back after these community service announcements on Irish Storm Radio.
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5: Has a kicking problem.
6: You know where we get that from? Elva, you know? Elva was forever threatening to kick Pete. And Elva was forever threatening to kick you under your shard ribs.
5: Oh, wow.
7: So, okay, then.
5: A lot of violence.
6: Elva was a good egg. Oh, what an amazing woman she was.
5: So yesterday, had Portugal going up against Spain and USA going up against Belgium. So sorry for Ronaldo, his last World Cup. Really wanted him to win, but Spain came out victorious 1-0.
7: So
5: we're just not gonna talk about the other match. I'll just say I'm happy.
7: No, but hold on. It's unfortunate for Ronaldo that it's not like basketball where you can just show me how to do everything myself. Grab a ball and gone. You know. But I mean, they didn't do bad.
6: It's kind of for me. It was kind of a lackluster game, but that's
7: it was.
6: Like the two teams, them did look a little tired. That's all I'm saying. You know, but
7: it looked to me at one point
5: because it was scored in like what, the 90th minute,
6: late. Yeah,
5: yeah, it was.
7: Them realized that no one's a workout. Them just said, "Boy,
5: yeah."
6: I do feel bad for him though. He's my favorite, but they. But the other people, them know. I feel bad for
5: my
6: the
5: heart
6: team.
5: Heavy.
6: Seriously, I feel bad for the team because of one person's, you're just loud enough. All up in other people and business, you know, something I have nothing to do with you.
5: Yeah.
6: Because of you, the whole world is now focusing on this team. Where the people them go, all them want to play ball and have a good time. But you gonna focus and turn it into this morass of just nastiness. So that now people are saying, you see it there? All the people wanted to do was go play football.
5: That's all.
6: If they had won, it would have been such a kind of pyrrhic victory. You know what I mean?
5: Different.
6: And then the fact that they lost, everybody depend a bit. And it's not, you know, it's not your fault. You go play football. But no. Fat a pang round at the back.
5: Are we surprised though? I'm not surprised.
6: Just stay out of things. Just leave the people alone, man. Focus on what you are there to focus on and just leave the sporting things.
7: Well, there's always that one person.
6: Always
7: that one person.
5: So moving ahead, today now at 11 a.m., we have Argentina going up against Egypt.
7: When? That's today?
5: Today.
7: Yeah.
5: Yeah, what time that? 11 a.m., so we will be carrying it live here on the 95. And then at 3 o'clock, it's Switzerland versus Colombia. So, some good match.
7: Two matches today.
6: Yesterday, I exited the compound right behind you. Right? You saw the van that had the Brazil thing drape across the bonnet? And we did feel sorry for him, you know?
5: Why?
6: Come here and say, never even get a chance to take it off before and go to the public.
5: I'm sorry, I didn't see it. I would have taken it off for him.
6: You drove out. As soon as you drove out, he just passed right behind you. I was like, I'm glad she didn't see, because I know you would have been too late.
5: Wow! Yes,
7: we saw. Interesting.
5: It's frightening.
7: Yeah. Okay. Yeah. Well, all right then. So 11 o'clock it is. We're gonna find some popcorn and. No, but for real, you feel like them are going.
6: Egypt.
5: Argentina.
6: There was a time on me that just boom flick from my eyelash and Spanish would say and just say straight up say yes.
5: But same.
6: The small
5: it's
6: teams
5: same.
6: in this World Cup,
7: exactly.
5: The underdogs have been doing really
7: they
5: well.
7: They play ball, you know.
6: Yeah, man. And then Egypt is saying, we reached so far, let me just go. I don't know.
5: Yeah.
6: I'm just,
7: let me use this in the right way. Some of them ref are suspect though.
5: Bad.
7: And it's like the same four of them rotate or five or something.
5: I don't know.
7: But some of them, boy, may I say, yo, can't you see that the man just kick away the whole of the man foot? He's rolling. half down the court, down the field. Nobody not call nothing. And then 2-2 you touch them shirt, the other team, and it's weeping red card, you both forget. So I don't know. But anyway, as I say, I'm a NBA man. Let me keep mind my business.
5: Did you see the meme where in the VAR room they had Mr. Orange Hair as one of the persons?
7: I didn't see that.
5: Like, come on, guys. That, it's a possibility, though.
7: I didn't see. But all right.
6: Says, how are you going to punish somebody for a game that hasn't yet been played? Dude.
7: It's maths, man.
6: If you don't know how the thing works.
7: It's maths.
6: Do not stand up in front of a microphone. Stop it.
5: No.
7: It's maths. Pre-war going away, so no. Who are the 5 o'clock Ians this morning?
5: We got Brooksy first.
7: But we have Brooksy.
5: Did Kev just put on?
7: What?
5: You just put on the glasses for Simon one.
7: Yeah, I'm not awake properly yet. I don't want to mispronounce.
5: So we got Brooksy checking in first.
7: With love.
5: Come so.
7: With love from North Brooklyn. What sniffle? You alright?
5: Mm?
7: Everything good?
5: Think so.
7: Okay.
5: And then we got Barbzy checking in. DJ Lion, Kim Ro. Who we have, Nay?
6: Hello, guy, booby.
5: All right. Then we got the Purple Queen, Cammy Jen. Antsman, make one way if I get your shirt.
7: Must get it by now.
5: Then we have Judith from North Carolina, Diplomatic Rush in the building. Nats DD, Linville Dixon, Omar. 1, 2, 3, go, Kev.
7: Sexy Nikki.
5: Good morning to you, darling. Have you recovered yet? Then we got Elvo, Rasta Tashai, Bruce from Toronto, Snack Size, Andrea. We got a new person here. It says you let. All right, so we're going to save your number. Then we got Kerry Knight, Dayan, Vinny, Shelly from Spanish Town.
7: Shelly from Portland.
6: Shelly from St. Thomas.
5: Shelly from Old Harbor.
7: Arkansas.
6: Bounty Hall.
5: Atlanta.
6: Florida.
5: 1, 2, 3.
7: Spanish Town.
5: We said that already. Newer Shelly. Yeah.
6: 11.
5: Now we got T-Mac, Vivalin, Linty Baby, Platup, Breadback, Bad Breed,
7: Potty Crumbs.
5: Derek, Notion from North Carolina, Claudine.
7: Hold on. Pull up.
5: Yes. Pulling
7: up. See what Notion said.
5: Notion said, morning time. Happy birthday to me. Happy birthday.
7: Yeah, man. See it there, man.
5: Notion.
7: And we just had to talk about the cake. So make sure.
5: And somebody else is saying birthday. So I think it's the same. You let. Alright, so we'll go through that.
7: Miss Claudine, good morning.
6: Hey, Kaisley.
7: Good morning, Miss Claudine. Hold on, what is it? Hold on.
6: Oh,
7: okay. yeah, we can't too read
5: okay,
7: that.
5: We can't too say
7: no
5: that.
7: One, big up, but,
5: Stefan is where we are.
7: Rosemary! One Rosemary, you know.
5: She said, Merry Christmas, Triangle.
7: Merry Christmas, Rosemary. Good morning. Hope you and your cats will have a great day today.
5: Dear God. I thought you were going to continue. Yeah.
7: Stefan, good morning to you, Stefan. We got Jules from New York. Jules from Canada.
5: And Mandeville.
7: All right. Did you say good morning to Karen's already?
5: No, a long time. We're not telling morning. Oh, God.
7: Karen, good morning. New York Karen.
6: New Jersey Karen.
7: Supposed to forward. She says she's forwarding. We'll talk our business because she's not awake yet. She forwarding on the 20th.
5: God almighty.
7: She and Tall Kevin. They say they're going to be present for the par. The par are going to remix this time, but you hear what I'm going. So they're coming down. They're going forward for that. Okay? Roberto, good morning. Kimmy, good morning to you. We got Laverne and we got Shayna. Shayna, why are you always messing up our name?
6: Shayna.
7: Yeah.
6: Shayna.
5: Yeah, Shayna. You're right, man.
7: Shayna, good morning. Good morning to you. Okay? Big up everybody in the Famous Corner crew.
5: See them send a picture, Kev.
7: Oh.
5: In the bar room. You can always depend on Trey and set you tree. Oh my goodness. Mm. Yeah, the thing is there.
7: Okay, you hit it.
5: Yeah.
7: It's in the middle of the place. All right.
6: She's quick cool. On the draw, though, you know. Trey,
5: she is.
6: Yeah, man.
5: She is.
7: All right, hold on 1 second. Let me handle the business.
8: When's the last time you treat yourself to something extra?
9: The time by Jamaica Mountain Peak Coffee is
7: 6:45, 15 minutes before we get to 7 o'clock. Paris, long time when I tell them. You know how many seconds are in a minute, right?
5: Today is Tuesday, so after you find the tangent, and then the cosine, and then you multiply.
6: And then something about Pythagoras.
5: And then you go into the thesaurus.
6: Which one him to jump into the water and it spill out and he come up with a principle? Archimedes.
7: Yeah. Okay, and so yeah, it's still 6:45 because there are 6 seconds. However, it felt.
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13: The government has sought to assure that the construction and assembling phase of the modular housing program commenced last week and is progressing. The statement follows criticism from opposition spokesman on housing and sustainable living, Senator Floyd Morris, who blasted the government for failing to distribute the containerized houses intended for citizens affected by Hurricane Melissa. In a release yesterday, Minister with Responsibility for Land Titling and Settlements, Robert Montague, said the program has been at the site assessment and procurement stages. He said it is expected that in the coming weeks and months, the construction of bases and assembling of houses phase of the project will be advanced sufficiently to commence the handing over process. Mr. Montague said his tour of Western Jamaica to further assess the progress of the project, which was set for last week, has been rescheduled for this week.
14: I can confirm that the work on the basis for the containerized housing solution has commenced. Work started last week in Western Jamaica, and as the minister that has oversight, I was scheduled to go down last Wednesday to actually do a launch, but some other commitment that came up suddenly, and we have scheduled to go later this week, and the members of the media and the public will be advised because we have other announcements to make with regards to that project.
13: He said the project experienced temporary delays due to global shipping challenges, the Chinese New Year, and subsequent logistics constraints, all of which have been fully resolved by the government. According to Mr. Montague, the government refuses to compromise on quality and safety, and therefore a rigorous process has been engaged to ensure housing-based preparations meet stringent regulatory and environmental standards. Additionally, he said continuous assessments have been undertaken to confirm land tenure and consequential suitability for construction. He further explained that every site undergoes a critical assessment to ensure suitability, a necessary step that ensures the long-term safety of these housing units. Mr. Montague noted that approximately 1,500 modular homes are in Jamaica, with an additional 1,000 units to arrive on the island by the end of this month.
14: The project is ongoing and will be rolled out in phases because we are following the guidelines and the guardrails, governance guardrails that are set out in law. And as we try to strike that balance between the urgency of building out the units and abiding and observing our governance guidelines, we ask for patience and understanding. But we do have units in the country, in Western Jamaica, bases are being built and more units are being shipped as we schedule our shipping space.
13: Minister with Responsibility for Land Titling and Settlements, Robert Montague. The opposition People's National Party has criticized a proposal outlined by Minister of Efficiency and Innovation, Ambassador Audrey Marks, to bring skilled workers from the United States to Jamaica. Ambassador Marks said the initiative would see Jamaica accepting the workers while also sending more seasonal workers to the United States in response to that country's migration policy. However, opposition Senator Cleveland Tomlinson said the proposal does not seem feasible due to the low wages in Jamaica. He also questioned if the plan would see the migrants receiving more pay than Jamaicans.
15: I cannot see how skilled workers will leave high-paying jobs in the United States to come to Jamaica where we have low wages. I don't understand.
13: Mr. Tomlinson said the government should train and pay Jamaicans instead of bringing migrants into the country. He said if the government can pay migrants better, they should first seek to pay its citizens better.
12: Because one of the issues with the labor force that we have is that over 600,000 persons are outside the labor force. What does that mean? It means that they're not interested.

0: wages. So if we want skilled workers, I have no doubt that there is talent and potential in the Jamaican people. What the people need are better paid jobs. And if you can bring skilled workers to Jamaica and pay them better, I say train the workers in Jamaica. Train Jamaicans and pay them better.
1: Opposition Senator Cleveland Tomlinson. Chairman of the CARICOM Reparations Commission, CRC, Professor Sir Hilary Beckles, says the movement for reparative justice is gathering significant momentum across the globe. He said descendants of enslaved persons have a duty to continue to fight for compensation for their ancestors. Speaking at a CARICOM Reparations Forum yesterday, he pointed to the recent adoption by the United Nations of the declaration recognizing the trafficking of enslaved Africans and racialized chattel enslavement of Africans as the gravest crimes against humanity. Professor Beckles said countries like China and Russia supported the resolution.
2: So June, when we said that this 21st century is going to be the greatest political movement of the world, reparatory justice, we meant it. We could feel it. All of the people of the world today who have been colonized, who have been enslaved, whose resources were plundered, whose people were stolen, all over the world at this moment in history, everyone is saying, we want justice for what has happened to us. So this might have started in the Caribbean, Africa, America, the black people of this hemisphere, Africa, but now it is everywhere. It is now everywhere. And so at the United Nations, 3 or 4 weeks ago when the resolution was passed, people from all over the world, Asia, Europe, Africa, the Middle East, the Far East, all those people came together and said, we are standing with the African black people on this matter. China, Russia, Iran, all of those countries stood with us. This is the moment. This is it.
1: He argued that the case of reparative justice is now formulated. He said CARICOM and Africa are working closely together to provide leadership support on the reparations push.
2: For 300 years, did we have a legal case to reparative justice? The answer now is yes. The case has been made. There's nothing more to discuss about whether there's a case or not. The question now is implementation, demand. That's where we are now at this moment. That is why Africa and the CARICOM are now in league providing global leadership for the next phase.
1: Chairman of CARICOM Reparations Committee, Professor Sir Hilary Beckles. Students from St. Jude's and Balmaji Primary Schools were awarded scholarships by the San Myrna Foundation to support their educational development. The scholarships, valued at over $2 million, support students in the areas of academics and sports. For the past 10 years, the San Myrna Foundation has supported students at Balmaji Primary through its scholarship program. The awards were presented on Friday by Director Robert White, who underscored the importance of supporting students in the next stage of their education, giving them a strong footing.
3: So this $2 million that we give away, not just for scholarships for students, Balmaji did very well in academics, very well in their sports area. So we ensure that the teacher that's in charge of sports been blessed. I know what it is like to live in poverty. So that is the reason why I always be happy to give back to my school, Balmaji. So I try to help kids move from the poverty to even be a little comfortable coming up.
1: Director for the San Myrna Foundation, Robert White. And to end this newscast, here's a recap of the main points. Construction and assembling phase of modular housing program underway. Opposition People's National Party criticizes proposal by Ambassador Audrey Marks to bring skilled workers from the U.S. to Jamaica. Chairman of the CARICOM Reparations Commission, Professor Sir Hilary Beckles, says movement for reparative justice is gathering significant momentum across the globe. That's news brought to you by Access Financial Services. 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

0: Good morning, I'm Dwight Frizzell with RFM Sports on the Ball. The second and final test between the West Indies and Sri Lanka could be heading towards a draw, entering today's fifth and final day at the Sir Vivian Richards Stadium in Antigua. Sri Lanka will come back later this morning at 92 for 2 for an overall lead of 142 runs with a Dinesh Chandimal to resume on his overnight 40 not out, Dishan Fernando 20, and Lahiru Udaranaut, the batsman out, Zari Joseph and Shamar Joseph, the wicket taker for the Windies. Justin Greaves and Shea Hope dominated with the bat yesterday while sharing a massive double century fifth wicket partnership as the West Indies made 499 all out, replying to 549 for 9 declared made by Sri Lanka. Greaves hit 14 fours and 2 sixes en route to 180, while Hope struck his fifth century, 112, as they put on 242 runs for the fifth wicket stand. Captain Rustin Chase contributed 23, as Sita Fernando dominated with the ball for the visitors, taking 5 for 130, and Prabhat Jayasurya picked up 3 for 131. Shea Hope makes his projection ahead of today's resumption.
1: It's a sticky one, to be fair, because a few quick wickets that we can get, then we can probably demand or have an upper hand in the game, but it could also go the flip side. They can come out and score pretty quickly and then put us on a bit of pressure. So I think both sides have a big part to play, especially in that first hour, maybe first 2 hours of the day tomorrow. And then I think you'll be able to have a better understanding how the game is going to play out. But the game of cricket, you know how it goes. You never know what's going to happen until the last ball is bowled.
0: That is Shea Hope's score so far. Sri Lanka 549 for 9 declared and 92 for 2. And the West Indies 499 all out. The West Indies women team, they have failed to gain a selection on the ICC Women's T20 Team of the Tournament, which was unveiled on Monday. Sophie Molyneux of Australia, one of 4 selections from Australia, will captain the team, which also includes Beth Mooney, Ash Gardner and Elise Perry. The England players in the team are Danny Wyatt-Hodge, Nat Shiva Brunt, Sri Sharni of India, Fatima Sana of Pakistan, Mirzan Kapp from South Africa, Nilakshika Silva of Sri Lanka, and Ola Prendergast of Ireland. Daisy Carter of Scotland is the 12th player. The Sporting Choice RFM now brings you football scoreboard. It's brought to you courtesy of Bad Dog, the bigger, better, badder sausage and bacon, Caribbean passion, smoked meat.
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0: 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If you get left off on the boat, you have no excuse. So get your ticket now. Sunday, August 2nd. White out. I get the flags, I'm ready. 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
5: Lifting his game when it mattered most. The Ronaldo celebration this time from Caboli on the number one court. Well, it's been a terrific display.
6: In the meantime, on the women's side, at ninth seed Linda Noskova kept alive hopes of a third women's Wimbledon title in 4 years after she dispatched the American Madison Keys, winning 6-4, 7-6 to reach the quarterfinal. Eager to follow in the footsteps of her compatriots Petra Kvitova, Marketa Vandrasova, and Barbora Krejcikova, were all champions. Jasmine Perlini ended Filipina Alexandra Erler's run with a 6-4, 6-3, 6-3 victory, while Marta Kotyok, Elise Mertens, and Linda Noskova all advance. From the IRFM Sports Desk, I'm Dwight Fraser.

0: Thank you very much, Dwight Fraser, the man about sports. If you're just joining us, we want to say a special good morning to you and yours. It's the Tuesday morning's wake-up call. DJ Bones here doing duties for DJ Sunshine this beautiful Tuesday. Bright, pretty and sunny outside, but for how long? But we can tell you that we're hot already.
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4: After U.S. President Donald Trump asked FIFA to review the striker's one-game suspension for a red card, and the governing body controversially obliged. Meanwhile, Portugal was also knocked out of the World Cup after being beaten 1-0 by Spain. Marina broke the deadlock in the first minute of time added on to send the Spaniards into the last eight clash. Portugal's defeat also ended 41-year-old Ronaldo's World Cup career after the superstar confirmed this tournament would be his last. That was News Headlines on The Edge. I am Casey Asher-Dawkins. Join us for another update at 8:30 a.m. For details on these stories and more, purchase your copy of The Daily Observer.

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3: All right, everybody, it's Lovers Tuesday, and we got the traffic report in here on the streets of Kingston, Jamaica right now on this lovely Tuesday morning. It's July 7th, and courtesy of Sunshine Snacks, win big for the summer. Score with Sunshine Snacks. Here's the Lizards.
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3: Hey, Trini, boy. Welcome to Jamrock, Trini. Morning hot, though, man.
5: I tell you, boy. But, you know, Jamaica got the best parties in the world.
3: Yeah, that's all you come here for, party, man. It's 12 minutes to 8. How's the traffic, Trini? That's all you worry about, the party, boy.
5: Yeah, because we have the best carnival, but you had the best parties every day.
3: Yeah, we got the best food, too, boy. We used to have the best airline until you bought it.
5: I tell you, but Caribbean it is now. Right now, you know, it is peaking up the 8 o'clock hour in Jamaica. And as a result of that, we have traffic piling up as far as St. Catherine. People understanding they want to go to Kingston. I got to understand that in Jamaica, most of the people are living in St. Catherine. And they go to work in Kingston, boy. Chaos. Mayhem, platypus. Yeah, bye. So you have traffic in Portmore, leaving out on the I-95, going towards Mandela Highway. And you also have traffic in the middle of Greater Portmore, 17 route coming from Helsha, going to Nagose. And then they call a place, they say Dubai, or the back road by Yedigai. But the traffic flowing smoothly around there, take you to the toll. Likewise, the Portmore Mall, George Lee Boulevard there, from Port Henderson, go straight down to the Portmore Mall. After all of the all and the Portmore toll, the lines them toll, by for all the people that can't afford a tag. I tell you, boy, you gotta wait in the line and drag it like a hack, by. Hey, you gotta get a Visa green card like you in America. You just go through easy. I tell you, partner, it's a good feeling. But I tell you, the people driving around that don't have any money, they are in a bad luck there on Mandela Highway, Gyaldela, they call it. Yeah, bye. I tell you, on the ferry. It ain't Christmas, but a lot of red light out there. The place look merry. Brake light, break it up there. Chasing up to the boulevard, Washington Boulevard. Yeah, boy. And somebody go on Spanish Town Road in slow motion mode, boy. I tell you, right now, on the River Tan Air, Waterhouse, Seaview Garden, right in front of the red stripe there, boy, area nephew. Yeah, boy, they have the traffic going right there, boy, up into 3 Mile area. And then the 3 Mile congested to a Hagley Park stoplight. That's right, boy, it's not right. But right there, they have it going on from 3 Miles to Hagley stoplight, bumper to bumper taking place. And also on Waltham as far as Woodpecker Avenue, boy, Wavell Avenue.
6: Traffic!
5: Terrible, miserable crossing. I don't see Bunty no way, and the traffic is miserable, boy.
3: Actually, boy, go get some Jamaican breakfast, and thanks to Sunshine Snacks, king of the combo packs, and you can score big for the summer. It's the morning traffic report, courtesy of Sunshine Snacks. Thanks, Trini.
5: Platypus.
3: In my morning show. Sunshine Snacks, score big for the summer with Sunshine Snacks.
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3: Maxi Priest says it so well. It's Lovers Tuesday. And sometimes, as lovers, things happen and you think your relationship would last a while. But then you find, after not so long, you find yourself alone again. I thought this love would work. Maxi says, it's just life. And we gotta say goodbye. Goodbye, true love again. Goodbye, true love. Until next time again. I've seen the sign again. This love thing in our Urkel to be Antalya. But love has never lived. Lived with me long before, anyway.

most of the lovers never really lived with me long before anyway. 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Goodbye, true love again. On my own again. Until next time again. But you'll be fine though. No worries.

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3: The time is 7:57, and you know once you hear that sound, it's time for Red Barnes, a knockoff and cheap version of the legendary Ed Barnes.
4: Even if President Bush and President Trump did score two goals each, they couldn't save the USA from getting radom yesterday by Belgium. Good morning, I'm Red Barnes, and the knockoff and cheap version of the legendary Ed Barnes, reporting on news and games of the world that people play. Belgium nearly killed poor USA at their own yard yesterday, and even if President Trump did come on and score two, and George Bush scored two more, they still couldn't beat Belgium. Belgium radom USA yesterday 4-1, and US no gone home, they're staying home in the World Cup. Then, before that, it was Portugal versus Spain, and Spain sneaking one in extra time to beat Portugal by 1-0 and send Ronaldo and friends gone back a day yard. Today is Argentina and Egypt at 11 a.m. and Switzerland versus Colombia at 3 p.m. for FIFA World Cup 26. Also, congratulations to Manchester Spurs, 92. They scored yesterday to beat Kingston Hummingbirds, 92-47, to win the netball showdown for the Red Stripe Flavors final. Congratulations, Manchester Spurs. Better luck next time, Kingston Hummingbirds. And that's it for sports. Tell them you heard it from me, Red Barnes. Red is the knockoff and cheap version of the legendary Ed Barnes. I report on news and games of the world every day, ma'am, that people play.
3: That was Red Barnes, the knockoff and cheap version of the legendary Ed Barnes. Reporting on news and games of the world that people play.
4: Yee-haw! It's Red, the knockoff Ed.

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0: May I tell you just an hype? You owe me a wardrobe after this in another 2 weeks or so. By the end of the month, you owe me a wardrobe.
1: Okay.
0: May I lose in inches?
1: We will see about that.
0: That's so fault. Remember, it is your fault. It is your fault indeed.
1: Remember, you say you work for mine, you know.
0: May I tell you. All right, Angeline from Main Pen is clicking in and she says, hey, she's here. She loves the rhythm mix with Rhythm FM and Rhythm Up. Thank you so very much. Top of the morning, Rhythm family. That's from Honda, New Haven. Thank you so very much. Love you too. Security Everton of Allied in Kingston. I got your message. I'm going to go to that in just a moment. Sylvia, she says, good morning, Rhythm FM family. Sylvia shouting out everyone and saying hello to you. Suan is walking. Oh, it's a radio. I was wondering if it was a bag of popcorn or something, but it's a radio. She have it. She said, and she said, oh, they, we call the speaker thing as well. Load. Thank you so very much. I love that. Love that. Carol of Granville and St. James. Carol, no, my love. Carol sent an emoji. She said, may I work for my Dexter Dubs? And she has shell out some dollar bills. You have to increase the bills, Increase the bills for me, Granville. Please, Granville St. James. Carol, you really have me smiling with that one this morning. I love it. Where else am I going now? There's someone else who sent me a message that I have to say this message. I don't want to find a message so I can give it to you. Same way someone get it, may I go give it to you. Let me see if this is the one I'm looking for. Man, oh man, you know when you open a message and then the message just slip and gone from you. All right. No, it's not that one. Let me tell you something. It's a good one. It is a very good one. Stan from Point Hill is checking in. Thank you very much for checking in, Stan. Love you for that. Maureen Wilson, you've got all the dancing coming on. We love that as well, too. Fire Blazing from Debbie, Colville, Manchester. Leonard Thomas, we've got you as well. Let me see if this is what I'm looking for. Maxine. Mr. Somebody send me a message and through me not check it. Me have to be careful, but more I make sure I give it to you or me get it. Let me see if it is this one. I think it could be this. Yes, it's this one. Dion. Check this out. Dion. Yesterday me hear Jellyman I tell you say, anyone who thief him cow should bring back the rope. And guess what? A number 9, a cow. And I it played 2 times in cash pot. I did. Oh boy. She said it played 2 times in cash pot. So Jelly Man, you make some people happy who did do it. Good morning, River Fabs, coming from Floyd Cordwell from Kendall, Manchester, and family. Thank you so very much. They are rolling in. I don't know how many of them I can play for you, but I tell you what I can play for you right now. It is time for us to step to the beat, rock to the beat. Come in, stand up, can we do it? All right, so we've got some music to play for you and share with you today. And what we're going to play for you is one of our festival songs again. All right, so Abidee was the festival song entry that won. Sweet J.A. We'll tell you who got that one right. And we're going to play that one for you. And then we'll play you a new one for this year's entry, Melbourne Douglas. Well, you know what? Can I play the new one first? And since you want me to play it here first, or go to play this one? All right. So, Abidee was the festival song entry from last year that won. Want to thank you and congratulate you so much for winning that one as well too, and getting it right. It shows you're listening, and every step of the way, whatever is happening, we're keeping it at the touch of our heart. You know, touch of our beat of the heart. You got it. All right. So, whoever said Abidee, Sweet J.A., this was our festival song last year.

sweet Jamaica, Jamaica, Jamaica. Whichever parish you are in, or if you are not in the parish right now physically but mentally, we're going to make it even sweeter for you. D. Burns and his, oh, first of all, what is yours, Mini Lisa? His festival entry for this festival, it is called I Love Jamaica.

0: Jamaica as well, to as much as D Burns. Will this be the Fooning Festival entry? We'll be playing them for you all morning long and all the way through until the festival song is selected. I love Jamaica. That is another festival song we've played for you right here on Rhythm Up. All right, guess what? The traffic time is upon us. So, traffic time we go.
1: Yo, wanna move?
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0: Hey, it's another traffic update that we've got, and who have we got here with us giving us a traffic update now? Is this Lenny?
3: Yes, President. Good morning.
0: Good morning, good morning, good morning. Lenny Mack, what's happening out on the road?
3: Yes, currently on my side in Kingston, Jamaica, as we're speaking right now, today is our next day of free-flowing traffic. We have no bumper-to-bumper traffic right now as we speak, but I guess as the time gets closer to the noon, mm-hmm, I normally experience traffic like that in that time of the day, like near to the plaza side, like up by Marketplace to go down to, into Apple Tree. Mm-hmm. You normally have a lot of traffic in the noon time, mm-hmm, but like in the morning, no, as we speak, like from 6, 7, 8, 9 o'clock, free flowing of traffic, nothing to complain about. So I think motorists just need to come out and do what they have to do and roll through.
0: All right, Lenny Matic is here with us, and he says that so far it's all good, smooth driving and easy driving. So no one has a reason to not be smiling in the traffic this morning, Lenny Matic. Everyone should be smiling.
3: Pardon me?
0: Everyone should be smiling in the traffic this morning.
3: Yeah, man, everybody's supposed to say, wow, them just come out as the lights are green. You have to go through. You don't have to wait for one stop light to change to the time before you can proceed through an intersection. Just one light and you're gone clear.
0: That is so frustrating when you have to wait how much time, and this one I got through down there's an extra point. But no, as you say, it should be comfortable driving, so everyone should be all right this morning across Kingston City where you are. Well, listen, you take care in the sun hot and the sun heat, and we look forward to another update from you tomorrow morning, all right?
3: That is it.
0: Same
3: to you.
0: All right, that is it. Lenny Matic giving us the update from the street with what's happening with the traffic.
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2: Good morning. I am Casey Asher Dawkins with the news headlines on the Edge. First up, the government is advising motorists and residents to brace for traffic snarls as work begins on the U.S. $176 million first phase of the U.S. $450 million Western Water Resilience Improvement Project, WWRIP. Investment officials say this landmark project will modernize Jamaica's aging infrastructure and significantly improve supply to more than 200,000 people across four western parishes. The appeal came from Permanent Secretary in the Ministry of Water, Environment and Climate Change, Wayne Robertson, during a tour of construction works along Montego Bay's Elegant Corridor yesterday. While acknowledging that the construction will inconvenience road users, Robertson said the long-term gains far outweigh the temporary setbacks.
3: Jamaicans, just be patient with this project. There will be some disruptions. We will ensure that we communicate consistently. We will provide the necessary information in terms of the areas that will be affected in terms of traffic flow so that you can make the necessary adjustments. But please bear with us as we seek to make lives better for all of you.
2: Robertson described the project as a key pillar of the government's drive to build greater resilience into the country's water sector, particularly in the wake of Hurricane Melissa. He said replacing aging underground infrastructure will improve both the volume and reliability of water supplied to residents and businesses. He noted that the Western Corridor, home to many of the island's major hotels, has experienced growing demand for water and said the investment will go a long way in building resilience along the corridor.
3: In addition to that, we are intend to go beyond the western end of the island and also recall the Ryokobe Water Supply Improvement Project, which is supposed to significantly improve water supply for residents in St. Catherine, but also St. Andrew and Kingston. So what we are seeing is a revolutionization of the water sector.
2: Turning to other news, opposition leader Mark Golding is accusing Prime Minister Dr. Andrew Holness of violating the principles of Westminster government by allowing Andrew Wheatley to remain a cabinet minister, despite an Integrity Commission of Jamaica report recommending that he be charged with alleged illicit enrichment and other corruption-related offenses. Golding, who was addressing party supporters at the Admiraltown Divisional Conference on Sunday, said the long-standing convention in Westminster-style democracies is that public officials facing serious corruption allegations or recommendations for prosecution should step aside while their cases are resolved.
4: Andrew Holness is violating that principle. And why is he violating that principle? He's been a hypocrite in doing so, because there are several instances in the past where he was quite categorical that if, when he was in opposition, that if the situation ever arose, he would do the right thing and the person would have to step back. But he's not doing it. He's trying to tough it out.
2: Golding argued that the Prime Minister is refusing to remove Wheatley from the cabinet because the case could set a precedent for other Integrity Commission matters involving government officials.
4: And he himself is the subject of a very serious investigative report with allegations of all kinds of irregular financial dealings, which the Integrity Commission said should be referred to the FID because there was certain information that they were seeking from Andrew Holness and he was not willing to provide them. And so they couldn't take the matter to its conclusion. And that matter is now in abeyance. What we see is the labor rights. Their tactic is to try and tie the matters up in court.
2: An Integrity Commission report tabled in Parliament concluded that Wheatley possessed assets disproportionate to his lawful earnings, amounting to approximately $164 million, and failed to provide a satisfactory explanation for the discrepancy. Several churches, civil society groups, and the opposition have called for Wheatley to resign following the commission's findings. Meanwhile, the Integrity Commission IC annual report is expected to be tabled in the Parliament this week, after which the Commission says it will be hosting a press conference. According to an advisory, the IC says the press conference will provide the Commission and its directors with an opportunity to address matters arising from the 2025-2026 annual report and respond to questions from members of the media. Internationally, 18 people have been injured after explosive devices went off in central Damascus, reportedly near the hotel where French President Emmanuel Macron had been staying. State news agency SANA said two devices had been detected by security forces, which exploded as specialized units began the process to defuse them. The agency said one device was placed inside a parked vehicle while the other was concealed in a bin. Macron has been in the capital for talks with his Syrian counterpart Ahmed al-Shabra at the presidential palace. His officials said he was safe and did not hear the explosions. After traveling to Syria, the French president is set to head to Turkey for the NATO summit. And a court in eastern China has sentenced a former city official to death for taking more than 2.2 billion yuan or US $325 million in bribes over 30 years. Yang Yulin, who served in various positions in the Nanjing city from 1993 to 2023, was also convicted of embezzlement, abuse of power, and money laundering, with his ill-gotten gains amounting to one of the highest in recent years. According to state media, the 69-year-old exploited his roles to help others secure engineering contracts, land transfers, and financing in exchange for money and valuables. Yang was investigated as part of President Xi Jinping's anti-corruption crackdown, which has cut through military ranks and high-level banking, among other sectors. A court in Shangzhou City ruled yesterday that Yang, who spent much of his career working on economic and technological development in Nanjing, had committed offenses of an extremely serious nature and caused exceptionally heavy losses to the interests of the state and the people. That was News Headlines on the Edge. I am Casey Asher Dawkins. Join us for another update at 10:30 a.m. For details on these stories and more, purchase your copy of the Daily Observer.

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7: All right, everybody, it's 8:45 a.m. and we're going to go find Maria. Do we have Keziah on the line? Time for Laugh Out Loud, everybody. Do we have Keziah on the line? Well, God, I'm talking to myself. There's no Maria. Because I'm looking around the studio and I'm talking to Maria and I thought she was right here. And she just disappeared. I thought she was in the studio. I looked around and I don't know. Wow, how are you and why aren't you at work today?
8: Oh, gosh, Ron, man.
7: What happened to you, Kezai?
8: Out of office, things I have to deal with. And so I have to deal with them.
7: Oh, so you got things to deal with and you got to go deal with them.
8: Well, out of office, still working.
7: Just out of office.
8: Yes.
7: Wow, Kezai is out of office today, everybody. But we got Laugh Out Loud. And it starts like right now.
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7: Hey, Kez, have you ever had to catch up somebody's yard even for a night or a day in your life?
8: Yes, I have.
7: And did they treat you nicely or did they treat you well?
8: Yes, man, quite well.
7: Okay, and you didn't do anything out of the way, did you?
8: No.
7: You were a well-behaved young lady.
8: Very well-behaved.
7: Here's a joke about a man who was traveling for hours and ended up stopping by a farmer's house. And he went over, and of course he knocked on the door. And this is what happened.
11: A dirty one. Jesus.
7: Here we go.
11: So this weary traveler comes up to this farmhouse. He knocks on the door. Farmer answers and he goes, I am a weary traveler, and if you give me a night of lodging, I will do any work for you on your farm. And the farmer goes, well, it's my Christian duty to take care of people and to show kindness. He goes, you can stay here. You don't have to do any work for me. Next morning comes around. The weary traveler gets up. He goes, I insist you let me lodge in your house for the night. I insist to do some work for you. He goes, no, I seriously, my Christian duty. I must serve my fellow man. He goes, you don't have to do any work for me. And the weary traveler goes, well, since I'm a traveler and I've traveled all over the world, I am able to talk to the animals. And I'm going to talk to your animals. And now the farmer's a little miffed, like, this guy's getting nuts on me here. So he comes back, I talk to the horses. And the horses say, you bought them new bits. And they had square bits, now they're round bits, and it's hurting them, and they can't pull as much weight. And he goes, oh my goodness, you're right, I did buy them new bits. And he goes, and I talked to the cows. And you've set the milking machines at 36 instead of 28. They're pumping too hard and too fast, and it's hurting them. And he's amazed. He's like, wow, you're right. I did set them at 36. He goes, and I talked to the sheep. And the farmer goes, they're liars. Don't listen to them.
7: Don't listen to the sheep. Whatever the sheep says, I didn't touch them. I didn't touch them last night. They're lying. They're lying. Yo, they are lying, man. Don't talk to the sheep. Whatever the sheep says, I know nothing about that. I mean, I didn't touch them. Yeah, I didn't ask them for anything. They're liars. Yeah, let's laugh out loud number one. Man, so whatever you do, don't talk to the sheep.
8: They're liars.
7: They're liars. The horse is right. And which was the other one he talked to apart from the horses?
8: The cow.
7: And the cow said, man, yeah. You're pumping the milk. Too hard. Yeah, there are a lot of times when you're traveling, like a weary traveler, you end up at a hotel. But some hotels...
12: I'll see myself out.
7: Yeah, sometimes you go to a hotel and you try to get a room. That has happened to me before. You stop, maybe, you know, you have to inadvertently stop for the night somewhere. So you go to a hotel and you check, do you have any rooms for the night? Most hotels, a lot of times, are always full. Sometimes you're lucky to get a room, depending on who you are.
8: Mm-mm.
7: This man got a room because of who he is.
12: A man goes to a hotel, go to the front lobby, go to the front desk worker, and ask, may I have a room? The front of the lobby worker says, "I'm sorry, we are completely sold out. We have no more rooms tonight." The man then says, "My name is Improvement." The front desk worker now says, "My apologies. Here's your room key." Moral of the story? There's always room for improvement.
7: There's always room.
4: Oh, brother, this guy stinks!
7: Yo, this man goes to the hotel and he wants a room. Lady says, "I'm sorry, this hotel is booked out. We got no room." Man says, "You don't know me. My name is Improvement." She says, "Oh my God, here's your key. There's always room for improvement." Improvement, you get a room.
8: Oh God.
7: Isn't that true though? There's always room for improvement in whatever always. You do in life.
8: Yes, always.
7: You see, I got lots of friends who are working out these days and are eating healthier than I've ever seen them eating in their lives. And they keep telling me, "Ron, I'm trying to lose weight. I'm too fat." Would you consider yourself too fat, Keza?
8: No, I wouldn't.
7: No, because a lot of times when people here on Earth think they're too fat, you're not necessarily fat. It all depends on where you are. Let me explain.
5: If you weigh 220 pounds on Earth, you only weigh 84 pounds on Mars and 13 pounds on Pluto. So, you're not fat. You're just on the wrong planet.
7: If you weigh 220 pounds, you're only 85 pounds on Pluto. You're only like 50 pounds on Venus. So while you're here on Earth stressing yourself, you're not really fat. You're just on the wrong planet. Try to move.
5: If you weigh 220 pounds on Earth, you only weigh 84 pounds on Mars and 13 pounds on Pluto. So you're not fat. You're just on the wrong planet.
7: You're just on the wrong planet. Change your planet. Change your planet and you maybe change your life. Who knows?
8: Oh, gosh.
7: Oh, God. Don't you, Keza?
8: Change your planet. Yeah. We'll look into that.
7: Yeah, yeah. A lot of times they think you're fat, but you're not really fat. You're just in the wrong place.
8: The wrong planet.
7: Yeah, yeah. You're actually in the wrong planet. Yesterday, my side went home, Portugal. We got beaten.
8: Oh,
7: a day before, I was with some of my other friends, not real friends though, but we're all digging graves for Brazil.
8: Oh.
7: Only to wake up this morning and see my auntie outside digging a grave. And I say, "Auntie, what are you doing?" She said,
13: "To all the Brazilian supporters, when you do an Argentina lose, make sure when you dig hole, you dig too."
8: That's true.
7: And for all the Portugal fans like myself, was laughing at Brazil.
8: Yeah, that's your grave now.
7: Yeah. Yeah, my front yard is now my mid arrest. Let me find joke number three. You know, Kesa, have you ever heard about earthworm? Like somebody said, they want earthworm.
8: Yes, I have.
7: So where would earthworm come from?
8: The earth.
7: The earth.
8: Yes.
7: Very good. I like that. Earthworms are from the earth. Because I was wondering where they're from, you know? What about bed bugs?
8: Bed bugs?
7: No, bed. B-E-D. Bed bugs. Where do bed bugs come from? Bed bugs are from bed, right?
8: I guess so, yeah.
7: Bed bugs come from bed.
8: The bed, yes.
7: So if earthworm is from the earth, and bed bugs are from the bed.
8: Yes.
7: I got a question.
14: Mm-hmm. If bed bugs are found in beds, wherever did the name cockroach come from?
7: I just want to know. If bed bugs are found in bed, I'm just wondering where people get the name cockroach from.
14: If bed bugs are found in beds, wherever did the name cockroach come from?
7: Where are they from? Do you have any idea?
8: Oh, gosh. I do not know.
7: Now, if bed bugs are from bed, earthworms are from the earth. Where in the world did did they get cockroach from?
8: I would love to know.
7: Maybe they're from roach. I don't know. You know, growing up, this is how we found out that a few of our friends or relatives growing up were not on the same page as we are. They were swimming while we were walking. In other words, we could find out that some of our relatives were not going to grow up like we do and maybe have a family and get married and all of that. Because while we, as boys, were playing football, they were playing netball.
4: Oh.
7: And we have a man or two playing netball. While we're in our black suits or green, they're all dressed in pink.
4: Oh.
7: You know, so, you know, like how them brother are moving and they now move to, they look like they be swimming. Then I found out that a cousin of mine wasn't really too on the straight path of life. How did we find out? All because of a deodorant.
15: Sam walks into the pharmacy and asks for bottom deodorant. The assistant, a little bemused, explains to Sam that they've never sold bottom deodorant. Sam, unfazed, assures the assistant behind the counter that they've been buying it on a regular basis and would like some more. The shop assistant thinks for a moment, knowing full well that they don't stock the item, smiles at Sam and says, "One moment, I'll get the pharmacist." The pharmacist looks at Sam and says, "Can I help you?" Sam goes, "I'd like to buy some bottom deodorant, please."
7: "Bottom?"
15: "I'm sorry," says the pharmacist, "we don't have any." "But I always get it here," says Sam. "Do you have the container it comes in?" asks the pharmacist. "Yes," says Sam, I'll go and get it." So Sam returns with the container and hands it to the pharmacist, who looks at it and says to Sam, "This is a normal stick of underarm deodorant." Slightly annoyed, Sam snatches the container back and reads out loud from the label, "To apply, push up bottom."
7: So he wanted a bottom deodorant. We're telling him no bottom deodorant, no sell. Come on, man. If you're swimming online, come on, don't let the world know. Man took up the deodorant and said to read it. It says to use push up bottom. Lord have mercy. He can't help again.
4: Oh, guys.
7: Wow. Send him to one of those countries where he can legally get married.
4: Wow.
7: And buy his bottom deodorant. Have a good day, kids.
4: Oh, boy. Thank you.
7: Do your deodorant say that? To use the deodorant, the stick, you got to push up bottom?
4: All of them say that.
7: So you push up bottom when you... No. Push up the deodorant. Yay! That's laugh out loud. Go have yourself a good day, kids.
4: You too.
7: And if it says push, it doesn't mean you should push up your bottom. Okay. Yeah. It's the deodorant. It's the Ron Mochette Morning Show. All right, Kezai, have a good day, yeah? Yes, Kezai would laugh out loud. Okay. Man, they want a bottom deodorant to buy. Because the one we buy the last time said to use push-up bottom. The bottom of deodorant. You know, but deodorant that you're supposed to... Say 57. Now we know his intentions in life.

0: They say you can't be in two places at once. Yes, we can at Perry's. On July 20, we remember and honor the work of Alonzo Hawk and celebrate the anniversary of Soul Express Mondays.
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0: They say all fear, all is fear in love and war. Dorothy Moore says, with you gone, even though I try to lie that I think about you, but oh, baby, baby, when I say that I'm glad we're through, I'm lying. I can't forget you. Just the very thought of you turns my whole world misty blue. It's 10 minutes past the hour. This is David Ruffin, because sometimes
1: somewhere that
0: we make simple mistakes and simple things just destroy something special that may be happening in our lives. David Ruffin, he's been there. He's the same man that sings Walk Away From Love, For Love Breaks My Heart. But now,

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1: Hey, everybody, it's 9:21, and the rest of the show is all yours after this.
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1: Hey, did you know that over 6,000 persons have registered for the traffic ticket public days for the parishes of Kingston and St. Andrew? You know, that represents more than 43,000 outstanding traffic tickets. And the traffic ticket public days are July 8 and 9 at the National Arena. 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
0: All right, Kim was the first one to say she wants a song, and Kim wanted same script, different cast. Now this is Abigail. Abigail and Maypen ones. There's no easy way to break somebody's heart. Go, Abby.

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2: 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It's time.
3: 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Can I hear he's leaving on a midnight train by Gladys Knight and the Pips? 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
3: We're taking your request on Lovers Tuesday. This one's coming in from Pennsylvania. Cynthia, 9:38 a.m., wants to hear The Only One by Lionel Richie. She said we'll make her day if we play this for her. All right, Cynthia. 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

This one's requested by Cynthia in Pennsylvania. Lionel Richie, you. It's called The Only One, because you are the only one who ever stole my heart. All right, let's go. We got another request. Come on in. That was for Cynthia, and now this one is for Pauline Knight. Can I get your full name, Pauline? Pauline Knight Butler. All right, Pauline. Pauline requesting Luther Vandross, Buy Me a Rose. It's Lovers Tuesday, and it's 9:42 a.m.

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4: I'm taking your request of 12 minutes to 10 on Lover's Tuesday. And this one is from Annie. Annie's in Spanish Town. I love Spanish Town. Big up to you, Annie. Annie wants Anita Baker. I love you just because. Just because you're you. All right, turn the radio up, Annie. You're on Edge 105.

couldn't take it back if I wanted to. This is for Annie in Spanish Town on a request day. Well, it's actually the request hour, the final hour of the morning show. Well, the 9 to 10 hour. David, you get a request now, David. This one's for Annie in Spanish Town, and David says he wants Chicago. Inspiration. That's what we do on a Tuesday. Make you feel great. It's Lovers Tuesday, and it's 9:53 a.m. Maybe one more, then hot news.

0: 6 a.m. on Lovers Tuesday. Thanks for all the love songs. I would try to play as many as we can. All right. Hope you enjoy those. Maria's got hot news. What's hot today, Maria?
1: Okay. So, I found it so funny. So, the Belgian Red Devils, right? The Belgian national football team just sent a message.
0: Red Devils in here?
1: Yeah, that's what I'm seeing in their Twitter posts.
0: Really?
1: Yeah.
0: Why would you want to call yourself? You know, that's why I'm in a tour like Manchester United. Because I can't see myself a cheer for your team. Me and Devil.
1: Manchester United?
0: That's what they call themselves, to Red Devil.
1: That's what they call themselves?
0: Yeah. And so Belgian team, I don't know. Belgium, I love Belgium. I mean, I've spent so much of my life in Belgium. I mean, I love Antwerpen. I love... Anyway, Belgium, in our cheer for now again. For the call themselves Devil. Rasta,
1: I mean, they already did what they needed to do. USA out.
0: It didn't really matter. In our cheer for no Devil.
1: Overturn.
0: Me burn up all Devil.
1: All right.
0: So me burn up Belgium right now. Changing the name, brother.
1: Well,
0: or Red Devils.
1: Okay.
0: Maybe they are the devil. Who knows?
1: Well, I don't know. After what they did with the U.S., I think they're not. Mm-hmm. They said on Twitter, overturn this, because, you know.
0: That was the best thing.
1: I love Belgium, the highlight of my day yesterday.
0: I just don't love the name Red Devils. Me stop cheer for Belgium. When I tell me say that to the name of Devil, Rasta cut. I'm gone.
1: Well, that's what they're saying.
0: Yeah.
1: So they say overturn this. I can't overturn it. You know what would be so funny, though? If what's his name?
0: President Trump?
1: Yeah.
0: No, he's in Turkey. No, you know, I'm a deal with him for an Erdogan.
1: Oh, I'm not really caring.
0: Yeah, I'm an Erdogan.
1: And what I said, you can't make them meet him. Meet him, Alex Charles.
0: He's with his friend Erdogan. Yeah, he's in Turkey right now. He's not thinking about that. He's worried about NATO and NATO spending. You know,
1: Got it. But then in the said football world, Argentina is playing Egypt today at 11.
0: Yeah, an hour from now.
1: 11 a.m. So Neymar has gone home. Mm-hmm. Ronaldo has gone home.
0: Messi could be packing in an hour.
1: Messi should be going.
0: Messi should be packing in an hour.
1: I don't care what anyone has to say. Let's get him out. Usher him out. Egypt. I need you to come hard and strong. Let's go.
0: Yeah. Mo Salah, you need to be the Egyptian god today, man. They call you.
1: Yeah, like, come on now, Egypt. I'm rooting for Egypt today.
0: Egypt known as the Egyptian gods more than the Red Devils. Look how me love good, nice Belgium, man. Belgium, look how you lose, Rasta, man. Over foolishness, man. But Red Devils. And you're so fierce to tell President Trump to overturn it. Anywhere President Trump is right now, if I hear that thing, I probably make a call, you know? Yeah. And say, I don't like that. Overturn. I don't like it.
1: You playing in my country?
0: This is my country.
1: You got to make them win.
0: And if they don't win?
1: You're never playing in my country.
0: Ever again. I'm very upset. As a matter of fact, the game yesterday was the best. America.

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9: Kerry, I met someone new and I think I'm in love.
10: 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I am so happy for you, Ashley. Look, you and I are definitely best friends because love happened for the 2 hour girl. What? I met someone new too. 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
9: Girl, right true.
10: Look, you know,
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9: All right,
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9: All right, after three, we tell each other our man's name, all right?
10: Ready?
9: Ready?
10: One, two, three. 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No, man.
9: Wait,
10: no.
9: What?
10: What you say?
9: No,
10: man.
9: No.
10: I can't see a man. 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
3: 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We're not magicians. We just put magic into our music. Diamond. Diamond. Over.

0: because of that intervention of Mr. Trump. And for America to be drubbed 4-1 by Belgium is a signal lesson. But I don't know if that will have any bearing on Trump. That would be lost on him. Yes? There's a clip in which he said that, listen, he knows his stuff very well. And within 30 seconds, he also said that him don't know what is a red card. What? That man is something else. Anyway, time for me to shut up. We're going to go to our team, bring you the World Cup. Argentina versus Egypt. Yeah, will the Argentines be going home? Yeah, all the big sides are going home. Netherlands gone, Germany gone, Brazil gone, US gone. Is it the time of Messi's Argentina to join Ronaldo's Portugal, who are also out of the competition? Yeah, we have to go rethink who's likely to win now. I don't suspect it will be either France or Argentina. We're going to have a surprise winner for the World Cup. Sorry, Turner. Yeah, it won't be your France. All right, that's all going to leave it. Thanks to our producer, Noah Gay Banton, Kevin, our technical operator. We're going to make way now for Wayne Walker and his team for World Cup Football 2026.
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3: 33 degrees Celsius here in the nation's capital, Kingston. 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

0: Good morning, good morning, good morning, and welcome to Nationwide 90FM's continuous live coverage of the FIFA World Cup Finals. And we're heading to Atlanta this morning. It's an early one, and it's Argentina against Egypt. What a game we have in prospect. These two teams have never met at a World Cup before, so it's the first time they're going to be meeting, and a lot of familiar faces are going to be on the opposite end of each team. Mo Salah against McAllister, they play for Liverpool together. There's also Debo, the goalkeeper for Argentina, Emiliano Martinez, and of course he was playing at Aston Villa with Trezeguet from Egypt. Trezeguet, if he gets onto the field today, will be appearing for his 100th time for the Egypt team. So let's see how that will go for his century of appearances. And all over the park, they're good players. And Argentina, they've gone in with three changes. Egypt with two, and Argentina changes. Tagliafico and Paredes, along with Julian Alvarez, they're coming in, and out goes Medina, Lautaro, and Almeida. Now, Lautaro Martinez did well in his last game. That's the game against the Cabo Verde that Argentina got that almighty scare, eventually winning by 3-2. Egypt also came through a tough game against Australia. They won that one on penalties by 3-2, and so they're both here for this last 16 tie. Three of the quarterfinals have already been locked in, so we are just a matter of sorting out today. At the end of business today, then there'll be just eight teams at the World Cup. 40 would have left, and they will be setting sail for the business end of the tournament. Again, there's no games tomorrow. They take a break, come back on Thursday with France against Morocco, then Spain against Belgium, is it here, on Friday, and then on Saturday there are twin quarterfinals, and then Sunday, Monday we're off, come back on Tuesday with the semifinals and so on, and then the World Cup finals will suddenly be behind us. My name is Wayne Walker. Good morning once again. 11 o'clock is the kickoff in Atlanta, and we're building up to that one. I'm going to be joined on the set as usual by two outstanding football minds in the country, Valden Legister, former FIFA referee, and of course Andrew Price, an accomplished and established football coach and administrator here in Jamaica. Gentlemen, good morning.
1: Good morning, Wayne, and good morning, listeners.
0: Yes. Just looking at the schedule that we have for this morning, Argentina against Egypt, a quick glance at it would say, you know, Argentina were doing that one quite easily because we're looking at the names of the countries. But if we look at the performances of the teams at the current World Cup, since the start of the round of 32, it tells us not to take anything for granted. But for sure, Valdez, Argentina will start favourites, but Egypt, I'm sure, are going to be, you know, putting in their worth as well.
2: Definitely. The experts are giving Argentina a very big chance of winning, 72% probability of winning. But I'm sure Egypt, the likes of Mo Salah, will have some things to say about that. We have been saying that is why we play the game, and we would have seen some games in this World Cup that would have surprised us. Could this be a surprise today? The pundits don't have it as that, but we will see.
0: Yeah, you know, Andrew, Egypt and Morocco coming into the World Cup, I think it would be safe to say, were two of the top four certainly representative out of Africa, and for sure you'd have selected Morocco to get the best in the tournament because they did it the last time. But if you were to pick another to accompany them deep, Egypt would have to be amongst them. I suppose you could look at their Cote d'Ivoire or maybe Senegal based on their form coming out of the African Cup of Nations. And because of that, I'm sure you're not too surprised that the Egyptians, led by a player who will probably go down as the best African player ever, arguably, Mo Salah, even though his form this past season wasn't great. But then we know what it means to come to the World Cup and turn up. Romelu Lukaku is proving that. Egypt, you expect to test Argentina today, do you?
1: Yes, I do. I said it earlier in our programming that the North African teams are a little bit more disciplined, a little bit more decisive than the Central and Western African teams. And Egypt has, and Morocco have proven me right for this World Cup. Egypt has gone quietly about doing their job, doing just enough to win games, and even when we have counted them out, they have come back and won games. And I believe that this will be no cakewalk for the talented Argentina team. In Mo Salah, they have an individual who can turn a game around on the spin of a dime. So I believe that they are going to give Argentina a hard time. And the longer they don't allow Argentina to score, as Cape Verde did, is the more difficult the game will get. And hopefully, they will hope that the Argentines get frustrated and they can make some inroads and possibly pull off what could be still considered an upset, despite what people are saying. If Egypt was to beat Argentina, the defending champions, it would be an upset. Yeah. But they are capable of doing it.
0: Yeah. And you say the longer they keep the Argentines at bay, the better for them. But you know, they're notorious for scoring early. In fact, they scored first in four of their last five games. They don't wait on teams to score. They go at them. Against Argentina, though, it's a different proposition, and you may want to adopt a different strategy.
1: Definitely, and the coach will have to sit down and think of how he's going to strategize, especially the first 15 minutes. Do I go out there and go gung-ho like I've done for the entire tournament, or do I be a little bit more circumspect and respect the quality of the Argentine team, play at a mid-block, and when I get the opportunity, I transition and see if I can make some forays into their defensive unit.
0: Yeah, and just for the record, the head-to-head between Argentina and Egypt, they've met twice before. The Argentines have won both, including a 6-0 walloping of the Egyptians. So they don't get a chance to meet a lot, because unless they meet in competitions, because even at international friendlies, because of their geographical location, you know, the teams tend to play the countries in the area. They really do go so far to play. So it's a two wins for Argentina out of two. By the way, the referee for today from France, Francois Lesetier, will be taking charge of his third game of the tournament. He's not done anything between the two teams, but he's a trigger-happy referee. Five yellow cards in total, three in one game and two in the other. So he's a no-nonsense referee. Valen, Argentina, at this stage of the competition, so they've passed through the round of 32, they're at 16. Three changes, you'd want to think that teams become more settled the deeper they go. But when you look at the three players are coming in, Tagliafico, Paredes, and Julian Alvarez, these are players who would probably get into any other teams starting late in any day. Argentina has the luxury of bringing them back.
2: That's the depth of the Argentine squad. They have players who would start in almost any team in the world. So that would prove to us that this Argentinian team is deep, and it's going to be hard to beat them. They got a scare in the Cape Verde game, and I think they would have took a lesson from that to say, hey, we are not taking anybody lightly, and we are going out there to play a game. It's up to them to play discipline and stick to their game plan.
0: Mm-hmm. Lautaro is one of the best club strikers in the world. He sets the Italian Serie A alight every year. He's led Napoli to Inter Milan to championship from time to time. Yet you can't get into this team even when Julian Alvarez isn't a regular starter. What's happening?
1: I don't think he's having a particularly good World Cup. And as a result of that, I believe the coach Scaloni has noticed it and decided to go a little bit different this evening and look at Alvarez instead of him. He has the option of bringing Lautaro off the bench, but maybe a fresh and hungry Alvarez who hasn't started would be a good change in the attacking unit of the Argentine side that is depending on Messi to get all his goals. So he definitely wants to get another player out there who has proven goal scoring ability. He did very well for Atletico Madrid during the recent season, and I expect him to partner very well with Messi up front.
0: All right, it's 10:45. It's 15 minutes away from kickoff. We're going to rush for a quick break and come back. When we come back, we'll continue to look at Argentina versus Egypt, the penultimate round of 16 tie, before later on the last one, Switzerland against Colombia in Vancouver, Canada. That too is also promising to be a major game, but at the minute on our plate is Argentina against Egypt in Atlanta. That's what we're building up to, and when we come back, we'll continue.

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2: 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This morning on the plate is Argentina against Egypt. The game has been played in Atlanta, and it's an 11 o'clock kickoff in Jamaica, midday in Atlanta. We hear it's absolutely sweltering in Atlanta at the minute, which is, I'm sort of wondering why these crucial games have been scheduled for this time of the morning. We've been getting some good feedback as it regards our coverage of the World Cup. We hear it every time we travel around in the corporate area, especially in the vehicles and, you know, on the street sides and so on. And you are the people that we had in mind, especially when we decided to go for the FIFA World Cup. And we're happy that we're satisfying the crowd that's not able to visually have an opportunity to experience the World Cup. All right, so Argentina against Egypt, 10 minutes from kickoff. The players have not yet getting sighting of the players in the tunnel that we would normally use as a cue to go over to our commentator. So let us continue to chat a bit with Andrew Price and Valdane Legister as we look ahead to Argentina versus Egypt. There was a time, Andrew, when we say Egypt, and it's almost like saying Portugal, Ronaldo, Argentina, Messi, Brazil, Neymar, Egypt, Mo Salah. It's no longer. Egypt has quality players around the park and quality players who are playing right across the big leagues in Europe.
3: Definitely, you know, people like Trezeguet, like you said, probably get his
2: 100th cap today.
3: 100th cap today, and that's a lot of caps for a great player for a non-traditional team.
2: Exactly.
3: You know, so, you know, you have to give them a lot of respect. Ibrahim and Rabin are also quality defenders. Yeah. So, you know, they have a very balanced team. Yeah. Hassan is another good attacker that they have. So, we can't sleep on this Egyptian team. And like I said, things won't be easy for the Argentine team today. And they're going to have to come and play because they're in for a battle.
2: Valdane, the performance by Cabo Verde against Argentina was brilliant. It's still the talk of the World Cup at the minute, yeah?
3: Yes.
2: And will be talked about for years. Because not only did the minnows, quote-unquote minnows, because there are no more minnows in global football, but let's, for the argument's sake, the quote-unquote minnows push the defending champions, no less, almost to the brink.
4: Yes, they did. And Egypt would have looked at that, and they are saying to themselves, then if Cape Verde did that, then we can do it. So they are putting themselves to have a very good chance today.
2: So the question is, with Argentina, did it expose their vulnerability? Has that performance against Cabo Verde give people the opportunity to go at Argentina or to believe that they can have a chance against Argentina?
4: You have to look at it both ways, because teams would have seen that there are gaps, but the coach of Argentina would have also seen that gap and would have gotten the opportunity now to say, hey, let's fix this. So we have to look at it both ways. I think the coach would have seen the weakness in the team and would have made some changes, and we saw some changes. It could quite possibly be because of the weakness that they identified in the Cape Verde game.
2: Coach Price, you watched that Argentina Cabo Verde game on Saturday night. What would you have taken away from Argentina that night that you didn't see leading into that game? Because Cabo Verde, they exposed Argentina. They exposed them and a number of vulnerabilities that good coaches would identify. What were some of those that you would have picked up?
3: Well, what I would have picked up is that there wasn't enough rotation in the midfield, and maybe that's the reason why Almada isn't in the team. Mm-hmm. And you know, they brought in somebody else. Also defensively, Medina got a real test from them, so Talgo Fico now is now in there, and these are experienced players who have played and have won the World Cup already, so he can always call on them. And we also have to take into consideration that the game went into extra time, so a lot of wear and tear on the legs. So he has the opportunity, because of the depth of his squad, to use players who are fresh and didn't go for that long a period, 120 minutes, because 120 minutes is very challenging to play in a game right after. So he has made some decisions to make some key changes in key areas where he needs some amount of depth.
2: And not to forget that they traveled after that victory, exactly. So that would have added to the fatigue and all of that. Now we're seeing the players, in fact, they're out on the, well, they're heading onto the pitch. We're getting sighting of Leo Messi, no less. We're looking also at Mohamed Salah. He's left Liverpool and heading elsewhere, and so the stage is now set for this big clash in Atlanta between Argentina, the defending champions. They're unbeaten in the last 10 World Cup games, and at the moment they're looking to make it 11 and edge closer to a quarterfinal showdown, either against a European opposition, Switzerland or Colombia, who they've met twice in their World Cup qualifying campaign, and so they know each other very, very, very well. All right, we're going to be heading over now to Atlanta. We're seeing the fans getting ready, and we are ready, the players are ready, the officials are ready. So let's head over to Atlanta. We're going to see you at halftime to talk about the first 45 minutes. Let's go.

having survived a fright at the hands of Cabo Verde in the round of 32, Argentina's quest for back-to-back World Cups is still on track. Egypt aiming for a first ever quarter-final place.

0: Argentina have reached the final in two of the last three World Cups. They're unbeaten in their last 10 matches at the finals since that opening defeat to Saudi Arabia in Qatar 4 years ago. With a win and two draws, Egypt remains unbeaten in the group stage for the first time ever. And a total of 6 goals so far is more than in their three previous participations put together.
1: And today the World Cup comes to Atlanta. From Argentina to Egypt, welcome to the
0: 7 goals so far for Lionel Messi in this tournament.

0: Today's referee is from France, François Letexier, who took charge of the Euro 24 final between Spain and England, as well as this year's Europa League final.
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6: Egypt just settling a little bit now, seeing a bit more of the ball. There's Ashour, of whom we were just talking, proving to be quite the handful, and Molina with the sturdy challenge, reclaiming it for Argentina, and Paredes, who's just patrolling that area in front of the back four, helping to tidy up.
7: Yeah, he's trying to fill that pocket, isn't he? He's like any balls into the front, whether it's a Zico, whether it's a Salah, wants to make sure he cuts that direct line off to them, and if they're going to get it, it's going to be under a lot of pressure straight away.
6: Karim Hafez into Mohamed Hani, one of the Al-Ahli contingent here at this World Cup. He hasn't missed a minute, honey, of this campaign so far. De Paul. Hafez into Ashour. Two draws and a win for Egypt in the group stage. First time they've gone through the group stage unbeaten at a World Cup. Looking to make the biggest step of all today, and what a big step it would be if they could find a way to get past Argentina.
7: Yeah, Haitham Hassan does really well, knocks the ball around,

0: Taliafico. Taliafico then just is very clever, just turns his run, directs it right in the path of Hassan, doesn't allow him to get past him, otherwise he was around him and in behind that Argentinian defense. Yes.
1: What a big game for Haysom Hassan to come in, first competitive start, his sixth cap, made his debut in March. Now what can Egypt come up with here? Marwan Atea away to the far side. Decent ball in, trying to sneak in at the far post was Yasser Ibrahim.

0: Paredes, who came off the bench against Cabo Verde the other day, played about 35 minutes. Scaloni putting him in from the start today. Romero forward, scoops past Messi. Pass from Rodrigo de Paul towards Enzo Fernandez.
1: He does really well initially to get that ball away. It was maybe going to go out. Fernandez showed some real pace to keep it in. And unfortunately, his touch just lets him down.
0: Here's Paredes again, just in that little pocket we were talking about, Mark. And Fernandez once more. Paredes goes for a little bit of a wander. This is Romero. Alvarez dropping a little bit deeper. Another good goal scoring season for Atletico Madrid, for Julian Alvarez. 20 goals at club level, 10 in the Champions League. Looking for his first at this summer's World Cup. Now, well, Molina's gone forward here. Messi's collecting. It's going to be Argentina's ball. First sighting of Lionel Messi in Egypt's penalty area.
1: Yeah, Remy Revilla does really well. Doesn't dive in, but keeps that real tight pressure on Messi. Any slight sort of overtouch or under, not ever control the ball.
0: This is Rodrigo de Paul now. And the flag goes up on the near side. It's right at the post anyway, but the flag went up quite quickly there as Enzo Fernandez raced in.
1: Well, I'm not really sure if Enzo Fernandez sees the flag go up or not. Yeah, you can see there he's a long way offside. But you still expect Fernandez just to finish it off, put it in the back of the net. Instead, he just completely mistimes it.
0: Well, shot across the bows there, an early warning for Egypt.
1: Yeah, it's okay. I mean, look, they kept the high line. That's the thing. They defended well on that occasion in terms of keeping that higher line. Don't allow yourself to drop too deep. Allow that space in behind, and it makes it more difficult. That's where Argentina then has to get their runs perfect in behind to beat that offside trap.
0: And De Paul was able to get there ahead of Karim Hafez. Touch from Alexis McAllister. It's a long chase over on the far side for Tagliafico.
1: Yeah, they're always looking to get their two fullbacks forward, aren't they? They're very proactive in making those runs down the left-hand side. I think also Paredes being back gives them an extra little bit of security.
0: Paredes was fouled there, referee perfectly placed to see that.
1: You see this for Argentina when they played Cabo Verde. They are susceptible to be hit on that counter-attack. If you beat that first press and got a bit of mobility, you can actually hurt Argentina. And Egypt would have been well aware of that. You can see there that quick transition. They're looking to try and do that first break and be really quick and direct of trying to go at Argentina.
0: Rami Rabia. Back with Rabia again. Player based in the UAE Pro League. And via Ibrahim. Connected by Hassan. Hafez making tracks on the near side, but easy interception for Rodrigo de Paul. Here's Romero, who Tottenham fans didn't see a great deal of from February onwards. A knee injury mostly kept him out. Only a couple of appearances in the Premier League in England from February to the end of the season. Timely return to full fitness ahead of the World Cup. Alvarez sniffing around. Paredes. Fernandez. Tagliafico again, well forward far side. Same goes for Molina on the Argentina right.

0: it is. It's Lisandro Martinez forward. Alvarez losing it. Quick feet there from Egypt's players. And a short down, challenged by Rodrigo de Paul. And again, referee right on the spot. François Letexier.
1: Yeah, when you play such a close sort of game, looking to try and close down, put pressure on the ball every time. De Paul there, just slightly out. There is a touch there. You can see that clearly. Shaw goes down the ground. That's going to happen. You don't get your timing perfectly right.
0: Mo Salah. Support from Hassan. He's done well, but it's a straightforward header clear. Lashin trying to prize it open. Hani. Egypt have got their first corner of the match.
1: Argentina got their hands full down that left-hand side of them.
0: There's the FIFA General Secretary, Matthias Rafstro. Gianni Infantino. Elsewhere today, of course, we've got another fixture coming up a little bit later this afternoon. Egypt on the front foot, though, trying to break the deadlock here against the defending champions from Argentina. It's a decent ball in!

0: That's a fantastic ball into the box. Argentina just caught napping at the far post. Ibrahim, he's the one that attacks the ball. The fantastic ball across the face. Far post cuts it back. They all look onside. Ibrahim's the one that reacts first and decisively. Lisandro Martinez doesn't even really put a challenge in, half-heartedly, and it's a brilliant header back across the face of goal. Gives Emi Martinez absolutely no chance to react. And what a start for Egypt.
1: Yasser Ibrahim scoring only his second ever international goal. What a time and what a place to get it.
2: And what a cracker of a header it was too.
0: Yeah, I mean, the ball from Ahmed Hani was excellent. I think it was in from the far post. Great delivery, great flight. What a pace of the ball was exceptional. Gave Yasser Ibrahim every opportunity to get on the end of it, and with force.
1: And Mashour sending it into the box. The little flick was aimed at Mo Salah. Egypt fancy this.
0: We talked about it, didn't we, before the game. The fact is that Egypt, if they are brave enough, if they take the ball, take the game to Argentina, respect them, yes, be organised, know they're up against a very, very good side, obviously one of the best players on the planet in Lionel Messi, but don't be fearful. And they haven't shown that at all. They've taken the game to Argentina and deservedly have had a chance, a big chance, and they've taken it.
1: Well, Argentina have scored at least two goals in each of the last 10 World Cup matches they've played in. They're going to need to extend that at least to 11 today if they're to prevail. Because here come Egypt again. It's Salah challenged on the edge of the box. Referee says no foul. Egypt's ball. By the way, that's the first attempt on target against Argentina in the whole of the World Cup this summer, in the first half.
0: Yeah, it's a scary stat, isn't it? It really is. I mean, I didn't think that was possible. I didn't think that was the case. However, Egypt, they've obviously done their homework. They've come here. They're playing without fear. They know that the pressure's all on Argentina. Of course, Egypt have pressure. They have pressure within. They have pressure back home. But it's about going there and playing with freedom. And what a start. They couldn't have hoped for a better start than this one.
1: Well, there's some pressure on these world champions in blue and white as well now. As if there wasn't already. Long way to go.
0: It's something that Argentina are used to, aren't they? I mean, they know what pressure is. Been there, done that before. Geez, they've made it a bit difficult for themselves in this game.
1: Yeah, unbeaten in the last 10 matches they played at the finals, Argentina. They got a free kick and taking it a bit too quickly for the liking of the referee, François Le Texier. The last time Argentina lost at the World Cup, it was that opening game 4 years ago to Saudi Arabia when they were beaten 2-1. This is the first time they've been behind since then in a World Cup finals game.
0: At least that Saudi Arabia game, they could afford to lose that first game of the World Cup. They can't afford to lose this one.
1: They won't be panicking. Long, long way to go. We're not even 20 minutes into this one, but it's a great start for Egypt. Here's Lionel Messi, who can change the game in an instant, as we all know. And here comes Tagliafico, challenged, and Argentina have got a route back into the game immediately.
0: Oh, what a ball. What a ball in behind. Tagliafico, that's what he said about the danger of the two fullbacks pushing forward. Tagliafico was always in the best position to win that. We can see there, Haitham Hassan, just don't think he's looking. Certainly takes his eye off the runner of Tagliafico. He doesn't know he's cutting in. Not aware of it. Just makes the challenge. So often we see it. Players in behind, out of the sight of the player trying to defend. He just gets caught out.
1: Well, the 19th penalty of this World Cup Finals coming up. 14 of the previous 18 have ended up in the back of the net. Lionel Messi has missed a penalty at this World Cup. That was against Austria. He's actually missed three penalties in the World Cup finals, but he scored four. Can he score an eighth goal here at this World Cup.
2: Yeah, I believe we missed against Austria in the penalty, but then scored anyway in the game, so don't think it's one that's going to worry him too much. Obviously, he's in an ideal position, and you'd expect Messi to put this away.
1: Can Lionel Messi score for the ninth consecutive match at the World Cup Finals? No, he can't! Not yet, anyway! He's denied by Mustafa Shabir!
0: Massive, massive moment for Egypt. Mustafa Shabir, it's a brilliant save, it really is. Purely because he doesn't go early, he waits his time and gets everything behind it.
1: One of the coaching staff for Egypt has just been shown a yellow card there for the referee. A flare up on the near side. Imam Ashour is the player on the ground. Wow. What a moment again, and Lionel Messi, let's take another look at it.
0: Yeah, Messi's just picked a spot, hasn't he? He's not even looking at the goalkeeper, he's decided he's just going to pick a spot. And Mustafa Shabir just bides his time, reads it perfectly. And it's a good save, a very good save from the goalkeeper. I think any penalty save is a very good one.
1: Well, Shabir had been the understudy to Mohamed El Shenawy, but just recently he's taken over as the number one, and goalkeeping very much in his blood. He's the son of Ahmed Shabir, who kept goal at Italia 90. What a moment for him there. One to never forget.
0: Saving it for the big occasion. Can't get much bigger than this for Egypt at this moment in time. That is huge for Egypt.
1: Argentinian supporters who do greatly outnumber Egyptian fans inside the stadium, doing everything they can at this moment in time to lift their team. We're heading to the midway point of the first half. It's had one or two moments so far.
2: Yes, it has. I mean, I have to say, from a perspective of a Messi penalty, it was underwhelming. However, it's the occasion. He's shown he's human once again. I mean, we've seen it on the odd occasion with Lionel Messi, and we've seen it again in this moment. But like I said, he missed one against Austria and then still scored in the game, and they won the game. So will he have a big impact in this game?
1: Just played in behind Mustafa Zico there, conceding possession to Argentina. Run made by Alexis McAllister through the middle. Salah tracked by Lisandro Martinez.

0: Well, they'll be happy to use up a bit more time with a challenge like that from Martinez near the halfway line. We reached the hydration break in the first half here, and what a first half it's been so far. Yasser Ibrahim heading Egypt into the lead in the 15th minute of the game, and then Lionel Messi having a penalty saved by Mustafa Shubir.
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0: It really was a special header for Yasser Ibrahim.

0: Last time Argentina conceded first at the World Cup was in the round of 16 in 2018. So it's been a while. Position there, not terribly used to in recent times, but there's the save to deny Lionel Messi what would have been his eighth goal at these FIFA World Cup finals.
1: You don't see that too often, do you? Lionel Messi missing a penalty. I know that's the second time already this World Cup, but in general, over the course of his career, someone from that area, that sort of position, 11 metres away from the goal line, 9.9% of times out of 10, you'd expect him to hit the back of the net.
0: Well, rather incredibly, when you think how brilliant he is as a player and how successful he is in front of goal, Lionel Messi has failed to score with four of the eight free kick of the eight penalties he's taken over the years at the finals.
1: Okay, I'll redo my stat. It's 5 out of 10 times at World Cup that he'll score penalties.

0: So we're underway once again. Egypt with that narrow one goal lead, and Karim Hafez picking out Ashour. There's a confidence about the way they're playing and approaching this. You said, Mark, before the game, they need to be brave, obviously, as well as sensible in the way they approach it. And that's what we've seen so far.
1: A much improved performance from Egypt. They have lifted to another couple of levels in this performance so far. And that's what they've had to do, because they've known they've come up against a top, top class side in Argentina. And at the moment, Egypt are doing very, very well.
0: Paredes is picking up quite a few loose pieces just in front of the defence in the opening quarter of the match. Now it's with Nahuel Molina, Paredes, Romero. This is Julian Alvarez. And still. Shibi has actually saved two penalties now this World Cup, saved from Mehdi Taremi in the match against Iran in the group stage. So developing something of a reputation in such situations. Now, well, Molina, that's a decent looking ball and a point blank save!
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4: Everybody's talking about this one. 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
5: As well, they're great for Inter, as well as Argentina. Depaul can't get the better of Karim Hafez. Very positive and purposeful from Egypt here in this first half. Against one of the big favourites for the World Cup, Hani. Haysam Hassan, a player who conceded the penalty kick. Little bit of space here for Salah. Hafez, he's got Imam Ashour alongside and now in possession. Ashour trying to find a little bit of space but smothered. That was Romero. Messi out hustled and then a little wayward off the boot of Karim Hafez. But this is it. They seem very prepared to go toe-to-toe here with Argentina.
6: They do, and you can see there with Romero, he's renowned for coming off his line, trying to win the ball in more of an aggressive sort of nature. Does it really, really well. Unfortunately, Messi just gets caught out a little bit, unaware of Hafez behind him, and Hafez just wastes the opportunity. Romero out of position, had an opportunity to try and go at Argentina in that instance. Instead, he lets go for that wild shot.
5: Is taking over. Got 10 minutes to go to half time plus any additional time. Tagliafico, Fernandez, McAllister. Here's Messi. Neat and tidy as always. Doesn't need a lot of room, does he? But sheer weight of numbers gets the job done for Egypt.
6: You can see also Egypt overloading that middle of the park. They know that Argentina is one of their strengths. What the way they want to play football is those little intricate little 1-2s, movement in that sort of pocket areas between the two lines. But Egypt have got a lot of players in there. They're trying to smother that.
5: Alexis McAllister picking up Messi, Rodrigo de Paul, Leandro Paredes. Argentina patient in trying to figure out how to pick the lock here of this stubborn Egyptian resolve. Room for Paredes. Space for Enzo Fernandez. The run made by Messi, clearance by Ashour. Ismail Salah underneath it. He's rather on his own.

0: Salah, of course, be very familiar with the players he's up against today at the heart of the Argentina defence, with Lisandro Martinez, a Manchester United player, and Christian Romero at Tottenham Hotspur in recent years. Assured. Romero's interception. Martinez. Messi. De Paul. Little bit loose in conceding possession, and Messi will look to try to take advantage.
1: He does well, really well initially, Messi, to read the play, win the ball back. And his shot is just very wayward.
0: Diego Simeone has put his jersey back on and come to the stadium today. We saw him in Miami the other day, former international. Of course, he's had so much success at the in the manager's chair, the head coach's chair at Atletico Madrid. Key moments of the game so far.
1: We did see him go through all the emotions as well in Miami. Typical of Diego Simeone on the touchline. We've seen him for Atletico Madrid. We saw him in the stands in the box going through all those emotions.
0: Yeah, former World Cup player with Argentina as well, of course, Diego Simeone. Lisandro Martinez, now Enzo Fernandez. De Paul. Now, well, Molina had made a run on the near side and he keeps doing that and not picking him out, but here comes Tagliafico trying to tee it up for Alvarez. What a sensational save again by Mustafa Shoubir. Super stop.
1: Oh, that is world class. I mean, everything about that was world class. The move was exceptional. The ball across Tagliafico, his touch inside. Alvarez's strike on goal, and the goalkeeper Mustafa Shoubir, what a save. That is the best save of the game so far, by a long way. That is brilliant.
0: What a strong left hand, A to get there and B to keep it out.
1: Oh, it's just perfect, everything about it was perfect. The goalkeeper made an exceptional save.
0: Well, Julian Alvarez can't quite believe it, neither can Tagliafico. That was excellent play from the left back.
1: Oh, it was a brilliant ball in the first place. The diag was exceptional. Tagliafico's run down the left-hand side was perfectly timed. His one-touch cross into Julian Alvarez. I don't think Alvarez could have done much differently. Good strike on goal. And the goalkeeper, Shoubir, shone again.

0: Shabir back on his feet, ready to continue. Ashour and Alexis McAllister not getting along terribly well at the moment, which has been noted by our French referee. Messi to try and conjure up something here. Decent delivery. And it just sails away. Tagliafico getting involved again.
1: Yeah, Alvarez is the one that flicks it on in that near post area. Almost works. Probably got a little bit too much on it.

0: As indeed there was off Shabir there with that ball down the near side. This is Christian Romero. 55th cap for him today. Paredes. He was looked assured there in his central defensive midfield role in this opening 45 minutes. Nahuel Molina plays for Diego Simeone at Atleti in Spain. Got a few Atleti connections here for Simeone to keep an eye on. Got about half of his squad here with Argentina. The ball into Paredes. Just dropping into a little bit of space here, Enzo Fernandez. Tagliafico trying to slide it in. So seven attempts so far from Argentina, three on target, one on target for Egypt. All importantly, it was the one that ended up nestling in the back of the net. Argentina looking for a strong finish to this first half. Alvarez tries to provide it, only half cleared. Still they try and probe and pick their way through the massed ranks of Egypt's defence, and on this occasion it doesn't happen.
1: Yeah, well hustled once again by Egypt. His body's around the ball, not allowing any sort of freedom. It's tough against an Argentina side that move the ball so quickly. One touch football, but moving off the ball, difficult to contain. But Egypt at the moment have done well as a team, defended very well when they've been able to get a chance. Argentina, it's a goalkeeper Shabir who's been brilliant.
0: Hassan Hassan there, the head coach of Egypt. He's their national record goal scorer. Oh, what about that from Mo Salah? Lovely bit of skills brought to an end by a Liverpool colleague of the last few years, Alexis McAllister. Little reminder of his class there, Mo Salah. Not sure. Into Salah. Paredes retrieving it for Argentina. Free kick.

0: to the last minute of the opening 45 as Messi sends it in, and it's a comfortable catch for Egypt's confident goalkeeper.
1: Yeah, good goalkeeping once again. They're the moments, they're the little bits of the game that are also vitally important. Coming out and claiming those balls, alleviating the pressure, just demoralizes the opposition. When you continuously come out and deal with those aerial threats as a goalkeeper, it helps your team out massively, but also has an effect on the opposition.
0: Salah led Nahuel Molina a merry dance there for a moment as Alvarez tries to get back at him, and Romero snaps in, and it will be a free kick.
1: Yeah, Romero just a little bit late, a bit frustrated in the way that he challenges Mo Salah. See there, just comes in, just lets himself, dives in, and that's, sometimes that's what he does. Romero gets himself caught a little bit, loses a little bit of discipline, very aggressive on that front foot, and sometimes just gets that timing wrong.
0: Does cost him from time to time, doesn't it? Had a couple of yellow cards for Tottenham Hotspur this season. We've got a minimum of 5 additional minutes here in Atlanta, this lunchtime kickoff.
1: It's truly a remarkable stadium. It can feel like it's any time of the day. The roof closed, the atmosphere, it's just this little bubble that we're playing, the guys are playing in. It's fantastic.
0: Yeah, beautiful climate for a game as well, just 22 degrees Celsius. Imam Ashour losing out to Molina this time. To Paul, trying to find a little bit of space, and it's with McAllister. Tagliafico on the far side. Rodrigo de Paul once more. Egypt desperate to just see it out to the break. They don't want to see the momentum of the match change right on the stroke of half time. And it comes from de Paul, the header away by Rabia. Lisandro Martinez. Paredes. Nicely flighted. That is a very handy interception indeed by Karim Hafez.
1: Yeah, Hafez was really important. We saw that in the game against Cabo Verde. That's exactly the identical sort of run that Messi scored. Unbelievable touch when he's outside his left foot, and the finish was brilliant. So again, that is a constant threat when you're coming up against Argentina and Lionel Messi. That little diagonal ball over the top, drifting, perfectly weighted, but well defended.
0: A free kick there, foul by Alvarez. Sending Rami Rabia falling very heavily to the floor, and the referee swiftly calling for some assistance. It has notably knocked the wind from his sails.
1: Yeah, hopefully he's okay. Hopefully it is that just being winded from that fall. He landed pretty flat on his back.
0: Well, he received some treatment. Mark, your first half thoughts on what we've seen up to this point?
1: I think Egypt have been excellent. I think their game plan has worked perfectly well. They've really smothered Argentina when they've been given the opportunity to. Not been afraid to go at them. Been adventurous, been brave. Created, obviously, a very good chance, which they took. And then after that, you know, they've not just been content with sitting back, they still tried to get forward. Argentina have certainly been better at times in this first half, created some big chances. Mustafa Shabir has been outstanding in goal. So yes, you could say they've ridden their luck a little bit, Egypt, but it's job very well done so far.
0: Yeah, they've survived a couple of the big moments in the game, haven't they, Egypt?
1: Yeah, players have stepped up, haven't they? I mean, defensively, there've been moments where individuals have stepped up and played their part. And of course, the goalkeeper, we've always expected him to play a big part in this game.
0: Haitham Hassan, who on the few occasions he has ventured forward down the right, has caused problems. That's not the first time he's got the ball into the penalty area. Molina, Romero,

0: that.
1: Lionel Messi. Argentina looking for a big finish to the first half here. Messi on the prowl. Alvarez dropping a bit deeper. Tagliafico. All hands on deck here for Egypt, trying to see it out to the break. Into Messi once more. Hani challenging. And the flag has gone up. Offside, free kick for Egypt.
0: Yeah, again, Egypt really well done. Patient. Kept the line nice and high. Tried to make sure they didn't dive in. Kept their shape. See this game out to the halftime break. That's what's really important for them, to preserve this lead.
1: Well, we've had our minimum of 5 additional minutes now here in Atlanta. Salah. Egypt with the throw. That's exactly what they would wish for at this stage.

0: forward towards Salah once more. Lisandro Martinez with the header clear, only as far as Hassan. Into Salah. Wasted opportunity there to put Argentina under a little bit of pressure in the closing moments of this first half. Not very often you see a pass go astray from Egypt's number 10, and it's Messi. And Shabir does rather well to make sure that he doesn't leave the penalty area with the ball in his hands. And there is the half-time whistle, and we have a story in Atlanta, because the world champions Argentina are behind, and Shabir, the goalkeeper of Egypt, has saved a penalty from Lionel Messi. But Yasser Ibrahim, with a header in the 15th minute, has scored the only goal of the match so far. The holders, 45 minutes to save their title and continue at the World Cup. Argentina 0, Egypt 1 at half-time. Well, work to do then for Lionel Messi and for Argentina, but of course at 1-0 they're still right in the game.
1: Yeah, they, of course they are. There's so much more to play. And Argentina, with the quality that they possess in this team, and of course Lionel Messi and the form that he's been in this team.
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4: So it's halftime. It's halftime in Atlanta, and the Pharaohs are leading the Alba Celeste by a goal to nil. A brilliant header. It looks simple, but the technique that he had to apply to it, all of his neck muscle was required to redirect that ball into Debo's net. That's Emiliano Martinez, the goalkeeper for Argentina. So Egypt leading by a goal to nil. I'm not sure if they're good value for the lead. They deserve to take the lead when they did, but Argentina roared back. They got a penalty miss from Leo Messi, and there were three point blank range saves. You've got to give it to the goalkeeper. He's really, really having a superb game, and he's kept Argentina out. So Egypt leading by one goal to nil. We don't have a great deal of time before we get back over to Atlanta, so let's drag Andrew and Valdin back into the discussion. Gentlemen, give me, first of all, Valdin, just your insight into what happened in the first 45 minutes.
5: 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They did not show the Argentinians any respect, and they
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0: Argentina, because you've got to have your statistician looking at the Egypt map sheet to see what they do well, and I'm sure it would have told them that Egypt knows how to score early, in fact knows how to score first in games. They couldn't prevent the Argentines, but Argentina did, they rallied well after the goal.
1: Even before the goal, I mean, I think Argentina started the most positive, and they had Egypt under the cosh. But then the first opportunity that Egypt got in the Argentine half resulted in the goal. And it was a well-taken goal by Ibrahim, who was able to climb and redirect that ball into the corner. Emi Martinez couldn't even move. But since then, Argentina has been probing and looking for that winner. But Shabir is playing out of his skin. This must be the World Cup of goalkeepers, because believe me, he has saved about four point blank saves inside the penalty box there, and he's the reason why Egypt is still leading in this game, because believe me, the Argentines are throwing the kitchen sink at them.
0: Mm-hmm. Let's stay with you, Messi. Missing that penalty. I was sitting beside Alric in the department, and I said to him about five times, I said, don't think I would give a Leo. There's just too much happening around him at the World Cup. You have people who thought he should have been sent off in one of the games. People believe that FIFA is doing this. I mean, it's all, you know, conjecture and stuff outside of it, but there's just too much going around him. And this penalty record is not the greatest. It's not the worst, but it's not the greatest. And I just think in a situation like this, I don't know, you have Julian on the field, there are other players on the field. For me personally, I thought he should have sat this one out. Yeah, if he had scored, you'd probably say, Wayne, you were wrong. But he didn't. I was just wondering, what's your take? Him being the biggest star on the field, does it give him the latitude to dictate whether he takes the penalties or not?
1: You know, when I listen to all the things that you say, Wayne, they say hindsight is 20/20 vision. And yes, with all that is going on, it seemed to have been too much pressure to give Messi that penalty. But he's their talisman. He's the best player in the world. If anybody's going to take that penalty, it's going to be Messi. And, you know, possibly you'd expect him to score, but things like these happen. Goalkeepers sometimes save penalties. It wasn't his best penalty either. It wasn't taken well, because if he had put it further in the corner, it was a bit too close to the goalkeeper, and he decided to go the right way, and Chabert made a save. So the game goes on. I mean, there are 45 plus minutes left for Argentina to equalize and try and get ascendancy, but they're up against a very plucky Egyptian team, and they look like they want to create an upset today.
0: Yeah, so Valin, Francois Lesetia, the referee from France, what's your assessment of his handling of the first 45 minutes?
2: He has been excellent. The decisions were spot on, especially the penalty. He saw it and he just went to the penalty spot. Would have seen other games that the referees weren't so sure. But he's positive, he's close to pace, he's maintaining the discipline on the field of play. So he's doing well.
0: Very good for referee Francois Lesetia. He has flashed what now? Four yellow cards. This is his third game at the tournament, and he has flashed four yellow cards. Most of his games, the two games, involved African teams, and he's now doing another one with another African team in Egypt. All right.

far too early to say. We've got 45 minutes and possibly 30 if it's needed to be used up, and ultimately penalties to determine the winner of this game. Remind you that coming up at 3 o'clock, it's going to be Colombia against Switzerland, Europe against South America. The Colombians have gained a lot of fans at this particular World Cup because they're doing brilliantly. And coming up against a team from Switzerland that's really, really, really doing well as well and has been growing in confidence. We expect another big one from that one. So we're going to go for a break. The players should be coming out shortly, and it's still halftime. Egypt leading Argentina by 1-0. We're going to dash for a break, and when we come back, with a little time that we've got left, we're going to chat a little bit more before heading back over to Atlanta. The heat, by the way, is not affecting the players, nor is affecting the fans. In fact, if you look at the fans, they're cool as a cucumber. The players are barely sweating. They've closed the roof and they've turned on the air conditioning units in them, and it's such a beautiful thing when you can kick off at midday but still keep cool. All right, let's head for a break and come back. We go back to Atlanta when we come back.

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4: Hamdi Fatih on. Hamdi Fatih, certainly a more defensive-minded player.
5: Yeah, only thing I can think of, it must be that Ashore has picked up some sort of knock at half time or in that first half, because I thought he was very good player, and I thought someone at

0: was a vital part of his left-hand side. And yeah, you're right, it's a bit more of a defensive kind of switch now for Egypt. Maybe that's to do with the fact they don't have anyone like that.
1: Away we go. As it stands, Argentina 45 minutes away from being knocked out of the FIFA World Cup. Still plenty of time for them to get back in this match, but what a story so far from Egypt. What a performance, but they're under early second half pressure. Rami Rabia equal to it. Here's Salah. Sliding in was Leandro Paredes. Lionel Scaloni leaving things as they are for the time being.
0: Yeah, he has. He's kept at the same lineup. I wonder just if he's going to maybe push Paredes a little bit further forward as opposed to seeing that little hole trying to prevent Salah and the likes of Zico receiving the ball to feet. Because at the moment, when he's in that position, he's done really well. But a lot of his passing sideways and backwards, it kind of stopped the quick transition and sort of breakdown on him and moving the ball forward.
1: Sent forward off the boot of Atia. Romero there ahead of Salah. Fernandez finds McAllister. And now Paredes. Now will Molina. De Paul. No second chances now at this World Cup. We've got to get it right on the day. Lisandro Martinez. This is Lionel Messi. Takes the return. And again. Twinkle toed. Teeing up De Paul. And it's a very comfortable save.
0: And once again, you see like three Egyptian players looking to close that shot down from De Paul. De Paul kind of doesn't really, he just tries to place it into the corner. And those three Egyptian players pushing for the difference.
1: We have a free kick for the challenge from Julian Alvarez on Egypt's goalkeeper, Mustafa Shadir. Ibrahim sending it forward. Free kick fouled by Nicolas Tagliafico with the challenge on Haysem Hassan. Very experienced referee in charge of this game, Francois Letexier from France. He took charge of the UEFA Euro 24 final between Spain and England and the Europa League final this year as well. Mustafa Zico losing out to Romero. McAllister. Alvarez. Here's Messi. Closed down quickly by Rabia. And it's a goal kick for Egypt, just as Argentina thought they were going to have a corner.
0: Yeah, you can see there, Lionel Messi, there's no complaints from him. I think he's touched there. Yeah, it comes off him last. Good decision. Just got pushed a little bit wide, Lionel Messi. And when he did recover the ball, it was just no one in the middle, giving that opportunity for him to lay it off. And also some good defending.
1: Tagliafico there was not giving an inch to Hassan. Paredes. This is now Molina. And De Paul is never far away. Egypt with a very solid looking defensive structure. Argentina looking for a moment of class, maybe a little bit of craft. Talking of craft, Messi with a touch of the ball in off the boot of Rodrigo de Paul, chance to clear, nicely done by Marwan Atea immediately, and now Haitham Hassan with a chance to run at Nicolas Tagliafico. Made sure to win himself the throw.
0: Yeah, it's Lissandro Martinez, the one that comes across now and deals with him. You can see that Tagliafico's had a bit of problem with him in that first 45 minutes, trying to deal with Haitham Hassan. Very lively, got really good ball control, tight ball control. He's got some speed as well, which causes all sorts of problems.
1: Well, we know they are quite a tough nut to crack, Egypt. They conceded only 2 goals in the 10 matches that they played in qualifying for this World Cup. They didn't concede in any of the final 6 qualifiers, but their defensive solidity is going to be put to the test, I think, in the extreme in what remains of this one.
0: You would think so, wouldn't you? I mean, Argentina, you expect them, certainly at a certain time in this game, to really go for it. Along this scoreline stays the same, they're going to have to take chances, gamble, push players forward.
1: De Paul. Raiders finding Enzo Fernandez. Here's Tagliafico. It is into Fernandez, cleared away by the solid figure of Karim Hafez. Get the feeling this might be the pattern of much of what remains of this game potentially. Salado, oh, he picked the pocket of Paredes. And Argentina will be mightily relieved to get a free kick.
0: Yeah, I think you're very, very fortunate to get a free kick there. Mo Salah almost picked his pocket and was off. And that would have been a huge moment in the game.
1: Yeah, wouldn't it just? Salah almost away for Egypt. Floated in by Messi, met by the gloves of Shubir. Paredes. Oh, unexpectedly firing one in there.
0: Yeah, it's a decent strike. Just seemed to be, when the minute left the boot, just always seemed to be rising to that challenge from Salah now. Oh, I tell you what, that's unlucky. Very unfortunate for Egypt. Could have easily have gone in favour of Egypt. Beer once again coming out and clearing up the danger in that 18-yard box.
1: Hani Hassan, he's got Mo Salah ahead of him. Bit of space here for Mohamed Lachine. Pass not quite finding Mustafa Zico. He's been on the game's periphery, the number 11, a little bit. They've struggled to get him into the play. Unintentional involvement of referee Letexia there.
0: Yeah, it's been a real selfless kind of first 55 minutes for Mustafa Zico. He's had to make a lot of runs, help out in defence, had to sacrifice himself to a large degree, and has also played his part in Egypt being very difficult to break down thus far.
1: Fernandez, now Tagliafico, he forced a little bit wider than he might have liked. Hafez with a header clear, only as far as Argentina's number 10, but Messi can't find a way through this time. And Egypt will try to break, and Salah knows what's coming, because Romero came stomping across.
0: Yeah, I mean, Salah, I think, just slightly put the brakes on when he realised it was Romero coming through.
1: Got quite kept in there by McAllister.
0: Interestingly, as long the game goes on, whenever Egypt be under pressure, they win back the ball, they'll look to try and break. How long can they continue to do that? How much energy will they have to be able to hold the ball and still also, after defending, try and break and cause problems for Argentina?
1: Yeah, Mohamed Hani couldn't find a teammate there, and Enzo Fernandez busy bustling in the midfield area. McAllister now. Paredes. Bit of space for Fernandez. Messi trying to scoot away from Hamdi Fati, who fouls him. We saw a succession of free kicks, didn't we, in the round of 32, when Messi had got the ball within a sort of 10 yards of the penalty area and defenders just slightly missed timing.
0: Yeah, I mean, that's what he can do to you, can he? He's got such close ball control, so nimble on his feet, draws in the defender, the challenge, and then just with a blink of an eye, he can swivel and change his movement that causes the foul.
1: Messi mixes it up into Rodrigo de Paul, collected by Fernandez. Molina. This is Paredes. Into Messi in that little pocket of space, and still with Messi, and Fati with an excellent challenge wins it back, and it's cleared away by Lachine. Little bit of respite for Egypt's defence. This is turning into a second half of extreme concentration as they try to hold Argentina at bay. Alvarez sends it into the heart of the box, but McAllister beaten to it.
0: Yeah, nice floated ball, diagonal ball across to the left-hand side. Bonifico's header back across the face just wasn't enough, wasn't timed enough. And of course the goalkeeper once again comes out, clears up the danger.
1: Just dug out by Yasser Ibrahim initially from the central area. What a day for those fans of Egypt so far. First time their country have ever been in the knockout stages at the World Cup finals. This is only the second knockout game they've ever played at the World Cup.
0: It doesn't look it so far. Handled it very, very well. That was always going to be a question mark. Could they handle the kind of expectations, certainly at home for them? And could they deliver on this stage against one of the best teams on the planet? And so far, they've been excellent.
1: Here comes Lisandro Martinez. Goes to ground, rather hopes for a free kick. Referee not interested. There wasn't a foul there. And Hassam Hassan trying to get away from Alvarez. Oh, what a handful he's proving to be. And Hassan, it's a sensational passage of play. Here comes Salah sending it forward. It's Zico. It's 2-0. And the shock is on. Argentina's grip on the World Cup suddenly hanging by a thread here in this second half. They've got lots to do, and Egypt have a two-goal lead.
0: Wow, what a game, what a performance from Egypt. Absolutely perfect counter-attack football. Hysam Hassan, unbelievable run. Didn't look like it'd stop him, but they couldn't. Argentina, so influential. What a delivery, what a pass, and what a goal for Egypt to take a 2-0 lead against all the odds, certainly on paper, but not on the performance today.
1: Well, so much of the credit there has to go to Hysam Hassan. Argentina feel that there was a foul at the other end of the field. That's what they're unhappy about.
0: And then once Hysam Hassan picked the ball up, just kept going on and on and on. It was so difficult to contain.
1: So referee having a look at this. Did Lisandro Martinez there, looked as if he had his foot trodden on by Marwan Atea. But it was a tremendous break of pace and skill and verve from Egypt, but it may come to nothing because of the challenge at the other end of the field coming up here from the left of your picture.
0: Yeah, I mean, we'll see now. The referee, I mean, this will be devastating for Egypt if this is ruled out.
1: Oh, it's an almighty let off for Argentina. Such a big moment. But the play brought back for a foul at the other end of the field. Here it is now. There's the challenge that sent Martinez to the turf.
0: Yeah.
1: It stays at 1-0.
2: It is a foul. It is a foul.
0: Yeah, it's clearly, you can see it. The referee's got it absolutely spot on. It's heartbreaking for Egypt. But what a goal that was that they scored. But for Argentina, it is a lifeline.
1: And suddenly, from potentially being 2-0 down, Argentina have a free kick in a very promising position, and their fans are alive again in the stadium. The noise level has just gone up. What a dramatic twist as Messi sent it over. And it's behind for a corner. Well, Fico involved in it again inside the six-yard box.
0: Oh, it's almost worked to perfection. It's McAllister's the one that makes a run to the near post. He's the one that gets the flick on and almost gets to Tagliafico.
1: Messi looks to be provider this time. Egypt with 10 men back inside their own penalty area when the ball came over there. And it's just launched away by Mohamed Hani. This is going to be the ultimate test of Egypt's defensive qualities here now. And what remains of this game? We've got just under half an hour to go in Atlanta. Delicately poised. Tagliafico. McAllister. No foul. Here's Mo Salah. Egypt look to break again. We've seen how devastating they can be on the break just moments ago. Hassan. Well, they were quick, three of them quick to close in on him. The number 12 was causing all sorts of problems. Haysom Hassan.
0: Oh, we saw moments of him in the first half when you thought he is going to be a real handful. And in this second half, the moments that he's played in, that involvement in the goal was outstanding. Unfortunately for Egypt to be ruled out, but he is a real handful.
1: He plays for Real Oviedo in the second tier in Spain. What a final half an hour or so we've got in front of us here, potentially. Egypt are going to make a change soon. That's a lovely touch from Hassan. And the break was almost on once more. They're trying to get Mustafa Zico away. Lisandro Martinez. Will Argentina be truly buoyed and take advantage of that decision where one moment they were in despair and then suddenly lifted by the verdict of VAR? No foul on McAllister. This is Mo Salah. Trying to get to grips there with Lisandro Martinez. I think would have been quite happy to just play on with an advantage at that point. And carry on they do. Lisandro Martinez in a bit of discomfort at the moment as his teammates carry on. I'm not sure whether he's hurt his arm or his hand. It's the other side of his body from where we can see at the moment, but he appears to be okay. Christian Romero. Argentina usually find a way. So far they've failed. Header clear. Here comes Christian Romero into Messi. No way through for Argentina's number 10, but he keeps hold of it. Martinez, Tagliafico. Good play from Egypt though, just forcing Argentina back momentarily at least. And again, it was long and hopeful from the World Cup holders.
0: Yeah, they just lost a little bit of rhythm after that goal. Yes, it's been ruled out. They've got a lifeline. However, it's just, I think, created a few more doubts, and it's lifted Egypt.
1: Nico Gonzalez is going to come on shortly, as is Lautaro Martinez. Pressure still on from Argentina with Rodrigo De Paul.
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4: Huge. Salah's ball to Zico was brilliant. Zico's finish was clinical. So much of the play, so much of the pressure, but actually, so far in this second half, not too many clear-cut chances for the world champions.
5: No, not at all, really. It's been about the can of football from Egypt and how they've played it so, so well on this occasion. When the goal does stand, it's Salah who makes the initial move. Aysen Hassan, really great skills down the right-hand side. Tabinento Fernandes leaves him in his wake. He's crossing to the box. He's pretty simple but perfectly timed, and Zico makes absolutely no mistake. And what great value they have been, Egypt, to have this 2-0 lead.
4: The goal that was disallowed for Egypt, a goal of real quality, but there was a foul in the build-up to that right at the other end of the field, so it was the right call from the match officials.

0: So changes coming for Argentina. Nahuel Molina is off. Gonzalo Montiel is on. That was a change that we saw in the last game against Cabo Verde as well. And Mahmoud Trezeguet has come on for his 100th cap for Egypt. Trezeguet on, and the extremely impressive Haysem Hassan makes way. And we're off again here for a massive conclusion to this game.
1: Contribution for Argentina. It's Argentina, placed by number 4. Yeah.
0: Romero. A little over a quarter of an hour plus added time remaining. Argentina are going to have to come up with something impressive here, but if they can get a goal before too long, suddenly the pressure will be immense on Egypt. Argentina on the front foot again, as they have been for so much of this second half. Zico back trying to help out. Sent into the heart of the box, and Lautaro Martinez swung his leg at it.
2: That's half a chance. Player of his quality, Martinez could have on another occasion.
0: It's confirmation there that Montiel has come on, and the goalkeeper Shabir there on the ground over on the far side. It's not the first time he's gone down following a challenge around his penalty area. When there hasn't really been an awful lot going on around him at the time.
2: Well, he got a shove then from Lautaro Martinez. Martinez felt he was taking too long to go and collect the ball.
0: Ahmed Hani away, won by Lisandro Martinez. A touch from Nico Gonzalez into Fernandez, and now it's with McAllister. It's going to be incessant from Argentina, isn't it now, I think, what remains of the game, maybe. But the more they push, I suppose, it might leave some gaps going the other way on the counter for Egypt.
2: I think it will, and we've shown it already in this second half that they're susceptible. We saw it against Cabo Verde. Argentina are susceptible to that counter-attack. This is no different tonight.
0: Paredes. Enzo Fernandez. Lovely play. Alvarez! A little flick just took it past the goalkeeper, but then thumped away at the far post. Flag has gone up anyway.
2: Just can't quite get it right at the moment, Argentina. Whether it's the delaying of the run, keeping onside, or the delivery in the box.
1: And today's attendance,
0: 68,239 packed into the stadium here. Haysem Hassan there, who's just gone off. Big day for Trezeguet. A century of caps for Egypt, for Trezeguet now. Here come Egypt again. 13 times before, Argentina have been two goals behind in the finals at the World Cup over the years, and they've lost all of them. They need to change the narrative on that. They've got less than 15 minutes plus added time in which to do it. Hani. Egypt hunting for something rather special. Looking to send a seismic shock around the World Cup. The chase is on, and Trezeguet will keep it in. Support arriving. Zico wants it, and Trezeguet fancied it. Goal kick. Scored at the World Cup, Trezeguet. Got one in the 3-1 win over New Zealand.
2: Yeah, a little bit wasteful on that occasion. Edlin was in the box, decided to try and catch Emi Martinez out of that near post.
0: Comes McAllister looking for Julian Alvarez. Attacking ranks gathering on the edge of Egypt's penalty area for Argentina. Messi. Enzo Fernandez challenged by Mohamed Hani. Montiel. Bit of space here for McAllister. In towards Messi. Block made by the attentive Yasser Ibrahim, who scored the first goal. Gonzalez. Fernandez. This is Martinez, It's not a bad ball either. It was heading towards Montiel beyond the far post. Trezeguet's there. Really is all hands on deck for Egypt now.
2: Well, they're still prepared to leave Mo Salah in an advanced position. That is always a constant threat.
0: The thoughtful face of Lionel Scaloni, who of course led Argentina to World Cup victory 4 years ago. Sturdy header from Lachine. They're not getting a lot of respite, are they?
2: They're not, but Argentina's really struggled for quality. Delivering the box, chances, creating chances. It's really been few and far between in the second half. I can't really remember even a meaningful good chance they've created so far in this second half, and that has been not good enough for them so far.
0: Messi looking to start to turn it in their favour, and they are back in the game. Argentina right back in it, Cristiano Ronaldo. It's 2-1 and there is time for the defending champions. Romero gets them on the board. It's game on now.
2: That's a great ball. The first time in the second half where they've got a really good ball into the box. Messi's cross into Romero. He's onside, it looks like for me like he's onside, and what a header. Really good power on it. On this occasion, Mustafa Shabir can't keep it out.
0: Change coming, and Mustafa Zico is going off to be replaced by Omar Marmoush of Manchester City. So Marmoush, one of those who was left out today, who started the last game, is on for what remains. And suddenly Argentina are really up and about here in Atlanta. And here they come with Messi. And the 1-2 on this occasion doesn't come off. And we have roughly 10 minutes or so plus added time. But what a long time it will feel for those players in red shirts down there below us.
2: It will be. It'll take an age. And Argentina now have got their tails up. We talked about it. They can get one back. They would come to life. The belief would come back into this team. And yes, they've given themselves a hope, but there's still a long way to go.
0: It's his first goal for Argentina, Romero, for just over 2 years. What a big one. Thought he'd scored what turned out to be the winner in the last round against Cabo Verde, which eventually went down as an own goal, but not going to be denied that one. Shabir got his hand to it, couldn't quite get enough on it to turn it round the post. This is going to be some final 10 minutes. McAllister into Messi, faced by Lachine, backed up by Trezeguet. McAllister wins the corner. It is incessant, the pressure now on the Egypt's penalty area.
2: This goes to show you Argentina, the quality they possess. Player like Messi, not really involved for the vast majority of the game. The quality hasn't been the same. One little moment of real quality of delivering the box can make all the difference, and they're back in the game.
0: Back in the game and back on the attack here, and Shabir under real pressure, but it's thumped clear. Goalkeeper a little slow to get to his feet. It's collected by Paredes, and now with Montiel. And Trezeguet has been beaten by Messi. It's Lionel Messi, and still, it's brilliant, and it was nearly 2-2. Wonderful play from Argentina's number 10. Down the far side, and Lautaro Martinez a whisker away from levelling it up.
2: Oh, what a ball, what a run from Messi. Oh, Lautaro Martinez just gets the timing wrong on the header. What a run, what a manoeuvre, what a little cross in with the outside of his boot. Martinez couldn't finish it off. Another big chance for Argentina.
0: Agonising for Argentina.

0: And here they come again. Gonzalez, Paredes, Alvarez. Enzo Fernandez. Got Montiel over on the far side. Plenty of blue and white shirts inside the penalty area now. Block made by Lachine the first time. Lautaro sent it across. It's swept in! And of course it's Lionel Messi! Cometh the hour, cometh the man, yet again! Saves the day for Argentina. The pressure just built and built, and finally it paid off. And Egypt's two-goal lead has evaporated.
1: Oh, incredible scenes, absolutely incredible. Egypt absolutely heartbroken. They look shattered. Lionel Messi. This is relentless. The delivery in the box is fortunate, with a deflection, and keep it alive. And Messi with the finish. It's absolutely brilliant. Great technique. Power on the ball. And Mustafa Shabir just couldn't once again keep this one out. And Argentina are alive once again.
0: Minutes and 19 seconds between the two goals for Argentina. Lionel Messi's eighth goal of this World Cup.
2: Argentina goal scored by
0: Messi. And incredibly, Lionel Messi has now scored in 9 consecutive appearances at the World Cup finals. You won't be surprised to know nobody's done that before in the history of the game.
1: That makes up for the penalty stat. I mean, it's phenomenal, isn't it? I mean, that's why he's one of the greatest footballers of all time, and he's still producing time and time again. Phenomenal, absolutely phenomenal. This Argentinian side do not know how to give up, how to lose matches.
0: Tell you what though, they're doing it the hard way, aren't they, this year? After that night against Cabo Verde in Miami, it's not too dissimilar here in terms of its difficulty.
1: Well, it's not over yet, but they've put themselves back in this game, and at the moment they have all of the momentum.
0: They certainly do, and with 5 minutes to go, they'll have eyes on trying to get it done inside the 90 and avoiding extra time. Egypt have got to regroup here.
1: They certainly do, yeah. They have to put that disappointment behind them. They've got to knuckle down, they've got to regroup, refocus. And you can see there is clearly onside.
0: Yeah, no doubt Romero. About that.
1: That was Romero's header. That was to make it 2-1.
0: Bedlam all around us inside the stadium here in downtown Atlanta. An incredible noise, an incredible atmosphere, added to by the fact the roof is closed. Nail-biting stuff. Rabiot away to the far side. Yasser Ibrahim. That header he scored early in the game seems a long time ago now. One or two things have happened since then.
1: It feels like an age, doesn't it?
0: We might have another chapter or two to be written to this game. At the moment we're headed for extra time. Momentum very much with Argentina at the moment. What a comeback. What a souvenir for somebody. Mohamed Hani with the throw. Can Egypt get up off the canvas and find a third goal? This is Marmoush. Throw for Argentina. Scaloni's demeanour hasn't changed a great deal throughout the game. Leandro Paredes. Montiel's getting on his bike over on the far side. Lisandro Martinez. Too much pace on that for Montiel.
3: See how the game's slowed down a little bit now, and both sides just trying to find their way through, a little bit calmer.
0: Well, it has been breathless, hasn't it? Particularly during the spell in the game where Argentina were really pushing to come back. Lautaro Martinez just taking exception to the close attentions being given to him. Argentina with the opportunity now to put some more pressure on.
3: Just ruffled a few feathers, hasn't he? Lautaro Martinez is coming on, his presence, obviously his ability is there, but he's ruffled a few feathers, he's tried to put them off their game a little bit.
0: There's the race for the golden boot. Lionel Messi leading the way by one. Drilling that one in. Pushed away by Shabir. It was a worrisome moment for Egypt.
3: He's done well, because that's such a difficult ball to defend against. It's got whip, it's got pace on it. It was like three Argentinian players all within a whisker of getting a touch on it. The goalkeeper's just got to stay fully focused on the ball and just deals with it.
0: Egypt just can't get out at the moment. Last 30 seconds of the 90. Are we going to have a final flourish from somebody, a great crescendo to this game, or will we have an extra half an hour? And of course the possibility of penalty kicks. Julian Alvarez now for Argentina, trying to find Cristian Romero. Back out with Alvarez. Sliding in was Lachine. Egypt just trying to survive this attacking onslaught from Argentina. Lionel Messi. Lachine with a very big interception. Maybe a chance to break. Marmoush with a touch into Mo Salah. Marmoush picks up the running. Trezeguet to his left. Oh, what a brilliant defensive challenge by Paredes. That was massive.
3: Oh, it's huge. It was magnificent defending. He takes a gamble, decides he needs to hold his line. He needs to try and make the interception.
0: Messi trying to tee up Alvarez. He can't quite get there. Mohamed Hani sends it away. Game really opened up there.
3: Oh, Egypt once again a massive threat on that counter. Paredes does unbelievably well.
0: Incredibly, Argentina scored at least twice in each of the last 11 matches they played at the finals of the World Cup, and it sort of equals the all-time record. Uruguay were the other team to do that. Whipped in by Hani. There was a chance. It was Trezeguet trying to get on the end of it. They're claiming a foul inside the penalty area, but the attack is still on with Mohamed Lachine.
3: That was a big chance for Trezeguet. I don't believe he felt that he'd get a free header like he did. Just got caught napping a little bit.
0: It's an absolute thriller, this one. Here comes Mo Salah. They're desperately hoping for a moment of magic from him. Not this time. And Argentina could be away. Lautaro Martinez. Red shirts racing back as fast as they can. Oh my word. I've seen it all now. Enzo Fernandez for Argentina. Still in it. It's a heartbreaker for Egypt, but it's lifted the roof here in Atlanta. the 3,000th goal in the history of the World Cup finals. And it's a goal which is set to take Argentina into the quarterfinals.
3: What a moment. An incredible scene here in Atlanta. The ball initially through to Lautaro Martinez. You felt that was just slightly over hit. That was the chance gone, but he didn't panic. Question marks over whether or not that should have been a foul when Egypt were on the counter-attack. But from that moment onwards, Argentina took control. You felt that the moment was done by when that ball was slightly over it. Lautaro Martinez couldn't get on the end of it. The game just slowed right down, and then the delivery was unbelievable. Enzo Fernandez, wow.
0: What a header from Enzo Fernandez. The header of his career. Shubir could only watch. There is a red card for one of the Egyptian team staff down on the touchline as we watch the Enzo Fernandez goal. And a hint of emotion for the first time today from Lionel Scaloni. This is an unbelievable game.
3: Once again, Lionel Scaloni will know that they've been in one hell of a game. I mean, an incredible game and just phenomenal. The way in which his team has fought back into this game. They were gone. Phil for Egypt.
0: There's the red card. Yellow for Shubir, I think. Frustration, understandably so, for Egypt's players, given that 11 minutes from the end of the game they were winning 2-0. Facundo Medina and Nicolas Otamendi are coming on to replace Julian Alvarez and Cristian Romero. Wow. So Otamendi, who's playing in his fourth World Cup, makes his second appearance here in the United States. And Argentina breaking new ground, whichever way you turn. They've never overturned a two-goal deficit in a World Cup match to go on and win.
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0: 876-453-1444. Hey, Camille, good afternoon. Shout out to Kamika.
1: Yeah,
0: no joke, the match is hard for true. 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

0: All right, so I said the time is 1:23 in the p.m. I'm here until 5 o'clock today. This is the show for the bigger folks.
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You got the whole Panton family scene. Unpleasant Wagwan. Now the massive water rock call when I get to the Amban already. 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Come

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1: DJ Junior, real serious, and real rough. 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
5: I'm gonna crew out of... Whoa. That's Boston. 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

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I tell you from 1 to 5 today. Lady Sean, welcome as well. I'm here until 5 o'clock today. It's Kids a Tuesday. So make you rock the styles. Remember Fun Fusion peeps.

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0: right, girl, take time and talk, no man. 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
1: 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Now, who watch a show there?

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0: Let me check your size of him. Listen to them there. Cha. Skits of Tuesday, Wagwan.
1: Yeah, man, I said the H.A. Junior.
0: You remember?

0: Elena.
1: Hey, Lady Diana, big up yourself, girl in a massive.
2: Hello. May I speak to Barbara? Barbara, this is Shirley. You might not know who I am, but the reason I'm calling you is because I was going through my old man's pockets this morning, and I just happened to find your name and number. So woman to woman, I don't think it's being any more than fair than to call you and let you know where I'm coming from. Now, Barbara, I don't know how you're going to take this, but whether you be cool or come out of a bag on
1: it. Barbara, why you do it?
2: See, it really doesn't make any difference. But it's only fair that I let you know that the man you're in love with, he's mine. From the top of his head to the bottom of his feet.
1: Yo.
2: The bed he sleeps in and every piece of food.
1: Give me an hour, call your phone.
2: See, I'll make it possible.
1: Call your man phone, you're messing up.
2: I buy them. The car he drives, I pay the note every month. So I'm telling you these things to let you know how much I love that man. And woman to woman, I think you'll understand just how much I'll do.
1: And this one for the ladies.

0: know, somebody said she not call no woman phone.
1: I was wrong.
0: The man she had deal with. The man she go cuss the man. She not call the woman phone, you know.
1: The woman, the woman. Now you see, I don't want no trouble now.
0: Well, since I said not call the woman, you know.
1: I hope you understand.
0: I got to approach the man. No, friend, like what you got to approach your man, I saw the conversation are going on.
2: This has got to be the saddest day of my life.
0: Hey!
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Yes, run, come. No, I mean, no, I run, you know, just walk. 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I don't want you to fall, so just walk.

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1: Sally, when you married, say you bring me joy. First the girl and second the boy. The love
0: is anyone, or better yet, the first person to text in on the text line. Yes, the first person to text in on the text line and tell me the location of that event and two of the DJs that will play in their names. Yes, you will win yourself a free pass. That's the Sunset event. That's held right here in Portland. If you can tell me the location of the event, the Sunset event, and two of the DJ's name, you can win yourself an pass. Yeah. 8876453 1444. Hit me up on the text line right now.

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0: 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Robbins be a check. I wonder if anybody from Robbins Bay coming to Fan Fusion on this

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0: And we are live in Brooklyn, New York. Live in Brooklyn by the grace of God. Again, the studio line is 718-873-9190. This prayer is live. And guess what? We are just about few hours away from the service in Brooklyn, New York. Yes, of course, the meeting in New York is at 659 Blake Avenue. Again, 659 Blake Avenue. And that is between Pennsylvania Avenue and New Jersey Avenue. We're live on the radio. If you're listening on the radio, you're live in a prayer service and you need to call now. The line get really busy. If you're watching on Facebook, call now before the line jam.
1: Prayer conference entitled The Wonders of His Power, July 9th through July 12th, 2026, 7 p.m. nightly on Sunday, 10:30 a.m. The Bible tells us that the power of God works in us to do exceedingly abundantly above all we can ask or think. Come and experience the transforming wonders of His power with their speaker, Prophet Dr. Ini Akpan. Takes place at 659 Blake Avenue, Brooklyn, New York. Remember, with God, there's no situation too difficult, no need too great, and no relationship too broken. If you believe it, His power can achieve it. Yes, we're looking forward to see you all at the 4-day prayer conference, The Wonders of His Power, July 9th through July 12th. Come on out and experience your breakthrough. You will never be the same.
0: Hallelujah. You will never be the same. Look at that number now, darling. People are calling. It's jammed. One more line is left. You can rush to the line and be a part of the service. 718-873-9190. Brooklyn meeting is right July 9 to 12. And is in the house 7 o'clock in the evening. And the doors open 6:30. There are a few lines that are left, and I will want to pray for the next 1 hour. So run to the phone and get your prayer immediately. Don't forget, when you come into the service, bring somebody with you. Invite friends, loved ones, and family members with you so that they can be a part of the blessing. Let's go to the line.

0: Caller, you're live on the radio with the prophet. Tell me where you're calling from. How are you doing today?
1: I'm doing good, prophet. I'm calling from Queens, New York.
0: You are in Queens?
1: Yes, prophet.
0: Okay. And do you know the meeting in Brooklyn is on the 9th of July?
1: Yes, prophet, I know, yes.
0: Hold the line for me there. Caller, you're live on the radio with the prophet, 718-873-9190. Hold the line, I'll be back. Hello?
2: Hello, hi, prophet, how are you?
0: I'm okay. Is everything okay?
2: Yes, everything is okay.
0: Okay, I'm hearing someone on the background, so I thought.
2: She's just having a moment. She doesn't know what she wants. She's been asking for a book, and we don't know where that book is.
0: Okay, is it a person that is disabled or need?
2: Yes.
0: Are you calling for this person, or you are just calling for yourself?
2: I was just calling for myself.
0: Beautiful. Hold the line. I'll be back to pray with you. Make sure you are sharing our video online if you're watching live. Are you aware of the service that is going to happen on the 9th of July here in Brooklyn?
2: Yes.
0: Okay.
2: 9 Blake Avenue. I always come.
0: You always come? Look at that.
2: If I'm not there, I must be out of town or... So that's the only time, actually. I'm just out of town.
0: So why are you always there? It will make sense if I ask you.
2: I always bring someone or I tell someone. And whenever they come, you always tell them something good or bad. Mm-hmm. And they take action and do what's necessary.
0: Beautiful.
2: The blessing don't always have to fall in my hand, but... It's good when other people see it, you know,
0: for
2: themselves.
0: Wow. You're always bringing other people to get the blessing also. Wow. I like that. Anyway, stay on the line. I'll be back to pray with you.
2: Okay. Don't put the enemy under my
0: feet. I am anointed. Bring somebody. It's very important that when you come into the service, you don't go alone, because you want the blessing to move around. That could be a friend, that could be a sister, that could be a neighbor, that could be a co-worker, that could be someone that is in need of prayer, and you want to be the person to give that person a lifeline by telling them, go to the service, you know, go there and be prayed for. Caller, you're live on the radio. You say you're in Queens.
1: Yes, prophet, I'm in Queens.
0: Okay.
1: Prophet, you know, I'm asking you to pray for me. Today, prophet, okay, somebody recommended me to a person about a job. And today I went and meet the lady.
0: Mm-hmm.
1: So I'm asking you to pray for me so that God will favor me.
0: Amen.
1: And
0: that's the right word. God will favor me. Mm-hmm.
1: Yes.
0: Make sure you come on the 9 so I can continue that prayer of favor. I cover you right now in the mighty name of Jesus. We're praying for favor. And some of you can tap into that prayer right there on YouTube or Facebook Live. Favor is what makes the difference. The Bible said Joseph found favor before Pharaoh. Favor is what I'm praying for you right now. No more defeat. No more disappointment and rejection. I pray the spirit of favor fall upon this woman right now in the mighty name of Jesus. The enemies will not circumvent your blessings anymore. Say amen and say, I receive it in Jesus' name. Listen, they will call you. They will give you that job, even though there are many other candidates ahead of you, but you have been favored by the Lord right now. I see you in Brooklyn. You can claim favor just easy. I receive same favor today. You can be at the job, in the car, on the line, and say, I receive it. You may not have the moment to call, but you can say, I receive that favor in Jesus' name. Favor on you and on your family. Favor is what makes the difference. Let's go to the line 718-873-9190. Caller, you're live on the prayer service with the prophet. How are you today?
3: Good evening. I am fine, thank you.
0: And where are you joining us from this evening?
3: Yes, I'm from Brooklyn.
0: All right, so you are not far from where I'm holding the service.
3: I went to the service on Sunday and it was great.
0: You went there on Sunday?
3: Yes, I heard you on Saturday and I went there Sunday. I was like, I told my sister, come, let's go. We got to go find this church.
0: Uh-huh.
3: And I found it. The service was really, really powerful.
0: Come on. You see, you are in line for so many blessings, my son. There, the assisting pastor is powerful. He
3: oh my God, he was really, I'm telling you, he was so on point.
0: Mm-hmm.
3: They had like a dance.
0: Mm-hmm.
3: The dance was so moving,
0: mm-hmm,
3: that I could just feel the Holy Spirit just moving in the place. And then when he starts preaching,
0: uh-huh,
3: it's like the Holy Spirit was just nudging me. Go up. Go up.
0: Uh-huh.
3: Pray for you.
0: Uh-huh.
3: And I went up.
0: Uh-huh.
3: It was mind-blowing.
0: Amen.
3: Really, really mind-blowing.
0: Amen. Definitely, if that was my son, how will the father be? You got to be in the house. Hold the line 1 second there. Mustard Seed Church, Brooklyn. On fire every Sunday, 10:30 in the morning. Don't forget the meeting address is 659 Blake Avenue. Testimonies are all that we see in our service. Hold the line for me. So I'm going to pray with you, ma'am. I know you're going to be at the service. It's a four-day prayer, Thursday to Sunday. Sunday, yes, of course, is two services. One in the morning and then the last service in the evening. I pray that God will turn every story around. Every story, amen, that makes you cry is about,
3: amen,
0: to be turned around. Come on, say amen,
3: amen,
0: to that. Every,
3: amen,
0: story of sadness, every story,
3: amen,
0: of weeping, every story is about,
3: amen,
0: is about to be turned around.
3: Repeat that.
0: God is saying to me, every story of shame, tears is about to be turned around in your life and family.
3: Amen.
0: I'm hearing something in the spirit while praying for you, but I don't know what it means. Das. What does that mean? Das. What does das mean?
3: Bash?
0: Das.
3: Das.
0: That like a D-A-R-A-S. What does that mean?
3: Oh, that's my company name.
0: That's your country name?
3: Yes, that's my company name. That's a daycare a small family daycare that I run.
0: Wow. Listen to me. The Lord is showing me something about the business. And I want to pray tomorrow. I want you to fast.
3: Okay.
0: And call in on the radio tomorrow.
3: Okay.
0: And listen, whoever is fighting that business, they're going to fail.
3: Amen.
0: They're going to fail.
3: Amen.
0: I'm hearing it in the spirit and I'm saying to God, why are they jealous of this woman? Why?
3: Mm.
0: Why? God gave you that dream, that business.
3: Yes, amen.
0: And now they're trying to fight you in the spirit and in the finances and in the physical. Whoever is leading the war, the battle against you, God is going to turn them around in the name of Jesus. And I'm seeing prosperity is coming. Increase.
3: Amen and amen.
0: Increase. Approval. Approval. Something is going to be approved. Call in tomorrow. Don't have a lot of time on the radio. Don't forget the address is 659 Blake Avenue, July 9 to 12. (718-873-9190) is the studio line. 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
4: 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Thanks, Blaze. At 659 Blake Avenue, Brooklyn, New York. Remember, with God, there's no situation too difficult, no need too great, and no relationship too broken. If you believe it, His power can achieve it. Yes, we're looking forward to see you all at the four-day prayer conference, The Wonders of His Power, July 9th through July 12th. Come on out and experience your breakthrough. You will never be the same.
0: You will never be the same. Go ahead and share the video right now. Like the video, Angel W. Bahamas Queen, Deborah, Samantha, all on Facebook Live. 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Caller, it's your turn for prayer. How are you?
3: I'm doing good, Prophet. I'm doing good.
0: Go ahead and anoint yourself for me.
3: Okay.
0: I want to pray God favor on your life. All right? God favor on your life. Maya no no ko shata yadaba shikadaba handa yadaba. God favor upon your life. Do you have any bottled water?
3: Yes.
0: Is it close by you now?
3: Yes.
0: I can see that water in the spirit sitting there.
3: Yes, I have it.
0: The Holy Spirit said, favor flow like water. Favor.
3: Yeah.
0: Flow like water. Go ahead and anoint. Wash your face.
3: Okay.
0: Wash your face with that water. Nothing more, just that water.
3: Okay.
0: Adaba shataka ya. Ya nana koshete ke yadaba.
3: Okay.
0: Go ahead. Now wash your hand. Wash your hand. Something you were looking for is coming. Wash your hand.
3: Yes.
0: Something you were crying for, something you were believing God for, is coming.
3: Amen.
0: I receive
3: it. Is released.
0: Do you know that the water is a type of the Holy Spirit? Water is a type of the Holy Spirit. Out of your belly shall flow rivers of living water.
3: Amen.
0: Wash your hand. It's coming. Don't doubt. Yes. Don't doubt. Believe God for that flow of that thing you were crying for, that thing you were sad because the enemy didn't allow you to get it. I saw the water. The Holy Spirit says, tell her to wash the face and her hand for the flow of that blessing. Receive it.
2: Hallelujah.
0: In Jesus' name.
4: Too difficult.
0: No. Hallelujah. Hallelujah. 7188739190. I want to go fast because a lot of persons are trying to get in on the line. On that line. Again, 7188739190.
5: Are you ready?
0: Kathy Gray, come on, Opal, Benlos, share the video wherever you are. Try and share the video. Let's go to this caller there, 7188739190. Caller, tell me where you're calling from.
6: I'm calling from Virginia, Prophet.
0: Virginia, wow.
6: Yes, sir.
0: And you are you've been calling this number.
6: Yes, this is Tamara. You always see the Tamara. That's me.
0: Okay, on Facebook Live.
6: Yes, sir.
0: 1 second there, Miss Tamara. Caller, hold the line for your turn, if you don't mind. Hold the line. Hello.
6: Yes, sir.
0: All right. So the prayer for you today is restoration. All right.
6: Amen.
0: Restoration. Amen. Restoration. Amen. Spirit of the living God, restore what has been taken. Restore what has been lost. Restore
6: Amen.
0: Health.
6: Amen.
0: Come on, family. Come on.
6: Amen.
0: Come on, children. Restore them.
6: Amen.
0: Restore
6: Amen.
0: Career. Restore
6: Amen.
0: From the crown of your head to the Amen. Sole of your feet.
6: Amen.
0: Let the
6: Amen.
0: Spirit of restoration rest
6: Amen.
0: On this woman
6: Amen.
0: And those of you on the radio, receive it.
5: Stop. Say, if your hands are anointed,
0: you don't just watch, you receive. You say Amen. 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Restoration in marriage, restoration in business, restoration of career, job, family, a son, mental health, restoration of finances, restoration of the health, your mind, your emotion. 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
7: I'm joining from, good evening, Prophet. I'm joining from in the Bronx.
0: You are in the Bronx?
7: In the Bronx, Bronx.
0: All right, ma'am. Hold the line. I'll be right back with you. Hello, caller. You are on the air with the Prophet. Good evening. How are you?
8: Good. How are you?
0: I'm blessed and highly favored. And you?
8: Can you repeat that?
0: I said, I am blessed. How about you?
8: I am blessed too. Amen.
0: Amen to that. And where are you joining from, sir?
8: I'm joining from Four Corners on Davenport, Florida.
0: You are in Florida. All right. So what brings you to the phone for prayer this evening?
8: I'm just hearing a word from God and just trying to do better in life.
0: Mm-hmm.
8: I
0: can barely hear you, sir. You want to say it out?
8: I said, I'm just joining today for prayer so I can have a fresh start at life, and I just want to start all over again and get right with God, because I had a chance in December to get right with God, because you told me that the Lord wanted to take me on a journey.
0: Uh-huh.
8: I want a journey that He promised me, so I want to just turn my life around and just look for better in my future and make my proud and start keeping my mother in the same problems that she go through with me.
0: Hmm. You had a chance, like you said, I told you something in December.
8: Yes.
0: And you did not follow through with what I said to you.
8: Yes.
0: How do you feel now that you lost that moment of listening? You know, I'm not here to judge you, but I'm hoping that you are listening, that you will listen, that you will learn, that you will be a changed man, that you will not run from God, but run to God from today. You understand? And that whatever the devil had over you to break you, to destroy you, is not going to work in the name of Jesus. Let's pray for this young man today. He had a chance when he got a prophecy, heard from God. He did not do it. He did not listen, but he's in trouble now. There is no trouble that God cannot handle for us if we come to Him and if we cry for mercy. I'm praying for you, son. Are you there with me? Are you still there?
8: Yes.
0: I need you to grab anointing oil and anoint yourself. Go ahead. Anoint yourself. Go ahead. Believe in the power of His word through His prophet. I deliver you from that enchantment of wickedness of the enemy, from the curse of your father's house, from the attacks of your mother's house. I deliver you today using the blood of Jesus. I rebuke the wind of trouble in your life today.
8: Amen.
0: In Jesus' name, say amen.
9: Think about all that He's done to you. Think about what He did to yourself.
0: Mercy, mercy. Somebody say mercy. Dixon, C. Princess, on the line. Welcome, everybody. Welcome, every single soul. Caller, you're live on Brooklyn Prayer Service. Tell me where you're calling from.
10: Brooklyn.
0: You are?
10: I'm calling from Brooklyn.
0: You have been to the service in Brooklyn before?
10: Yes.
0: Mm. And how was it when you came to the service?
10: Well, you prophesied to my son, and it's exactly what you say happened. And I get blessing. We all get blessing.
0: Mm. You said I prophesied to your son, and it happened.
10: Well, you told him that he had to leave where he lives,
0: mm-hmm.
10: out of that room, that darkness,
0: mm.
10: and he did, but he take long to leave.
0: Mm.
10: And then you told him that you saw him driving a big van, and that's what the job he get.
0: Wow! Whoa! My God! Are you serious?
10: Exactly what you said.
0: No, you're kidding me. You're kidding me.
10: No.
0: My God.
10: Yes, so I'm asking for prayer for him, for God to guide him on the street, and
0: uh-huh.
10: me for healing
0: uh-huh.
10: and a little peace in my life.
0: In Jesus' name. Listen, mommy. I hope your son and yourself are coming out to see the prophet on the 9th of July.
10: Well, he can't come, but I will come because, as I said,
0: mm-hmm.
10: he did leave. So he's no longer in New York.
0: Oh, so I gave him prophecy to leave me alone and to go to another state. I'm not happy.
10: Yes.
0: Oh, my God. That's fantastic. Send him my love. Tell him I am going to keep him in my prayer. Amen. And I am going to continue to pray the Lord to protect him on the road. All right? To protect him, to cover him. No accident, no wolf, no wizard. In the name of Jesus, I cover him right now. And I pray for you for good health. Good health. Healing is coming to your body, man. Healing is coming to your body. Receive it in Jesus' name. Somebody say amen to that. 718-873-9190. Hallelujah. Hallelujah. Hallelujah. Woo! Jesus, I like it. I like it when testimony flow like that. July 9 to July the 12th, Stephanie Johnson. It's been a while. Make sure you come there. July 9. So July the 12th. The lines are jammed. People are calling on that line. Caller, hold the line. Hello? Caller, hold the line. Everybody's calling in. Everybody's calling in. Hold the line for me. Where are you calling from?
11: I'm calling from Brooklyn, New York.
0: And you know where we are holding the service? Right here in Brooklyn?
11: Yes, sir. Blake Avenue.
0: 659 Blake Avenue.
11: 659 Blake Avenue. Yes, sir.
0: You have been there before, or this is going to be your first time?
11: This is going to be my first time, Prophet.
0: Are you hearing me on the radio?
11: Yes, I am. My friend let me listen to you. I just get in the car, and he said you're a real man of God, and I'm looking for deliverance for me and my family.
0: Definitely. I am real. I don't have nothing more than God. And I use the gift that God gave me to help the people. Let us pray.
11: Hallelujah.
0: Let us pray. Don't forget the meeting address is 659 Blake Avenue. And that meeting is going to happen July 9 to July the 12th. 7 o'clock in the evening. The doors open 6:30. Don't go late so you can find a good seat to sit. All right?
11: Yes, sir.
0: Who live in Westchester?
11: Westchester. I want to move to Westchester.
0: You want to move to Westchester?
11: Yes, sir.
0: Did you ever discuss this with me?
11: Huh?
0: Did you ever discuss anything like this with me before?
11: Oh, no, sir. I worked there. No, I never discussed with you.
0: The Lord is opening a door for you to move. Accommodation. You've been checking. You've been looking.
11: Yes, sir.
0: And that door is opening right now. Say amen to that. Say amen to that. Say amen to that. Delay. Everything seems to be a fight in your life. Everything seems to be a fight. The devil keep fighting you, blocking your blessing. But today, I am the prophet. I prophesy. Open doors, deliverance, deliverance, deliverance, deliverance. Oh God Almighty, my God, my God. Every fight that she gave, today I kneel down on the altar of prayer, and I send the fire of God to burn down every witchcraft against you.
11: Yes, sir. Yes, sir.
0: There has been witchcraft by one lady.
11: Witchcraft.
0: By a lady.
11: Yes.
0: It's a lady.
11: Yes, sir.
0: She's been fighting you with witchcraft. They try to make you to lose your mind, but nowhere.
11: Hallelujah, Jesus.
0: Yada banda, yaba. Mama kundo dobo yada ba. I don't know this lady. I've never met her before. But God is putting her in my heart right now.
12: Yes.
0: To pray against witchcraft that they have done. They pour it in the house. Come on.
12: Yes.
0: They sent it at the job. Makoto kumadada. Reboko satayada bababa. Spirit abadabande. Break it, Lord. Break it, Lord. Break it, Lord. Back to sender. Back to sender. Back to sender. Arrows of death. Arrows of mental problem. Return back to the sender. Return back to the sender. Release the lady. Release the lady. Right now. Right now. Right now. Right now. By fire.

0: or to come and see me. I got a lot to tell you, all right?
1: Yes,
0: I got a lot to reveal to you. God bless you. I'm going to let you go. There are other people on the line.
1: Yes, sir. God bless you, Pastor.
0: God bless you, too. I don't have to know you. If God says it, then it's real. It's true. And it doesn't matter how long the enemy try to drag you out. If God is with you, no man can be against you. Caller, where are you calling from today?
1: Calling from Hartford.
0: From Hartford. Hold the line for me.
2: 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Are you ready?
3: Mustard Seed Church Brooklyn presents a four-day prayer conference entitled The Wonders of His Power, July 9th through July 12th, 2026, 7 p.m. nightly, on Sunday, 10:30 a.m. The Bible tells us that the power of God works in us to do exceedingly, abundantly, above all we can ask or think. Come and experience the transforming wonders of His power with their speaker, Prophet Dr. Ini Akpan. Takes place at 659 Blake Avenue, Brooklyn, New York. Remember, with God, there's no situation too difficult, no need too great, and no relationship too broken. If you believe it, His power can achieve it. Yes, we're looking forward to see you all at the four-day prayer conference, The Wonders of His Power, July 9th through July 12th. Come on out and experience your breakthrough. You will never be the same.
0: You will definitely never be the same. Faith is all we need, and faith is all we have. 659 Blake Avenue, the few person on the line. Let me try to hop around and get to them before it comes too late. Caller, you are live on the radio in Brooklyn. How are you today?
4: I'm good, sir. Blessing to you, sir.
0: Blessing to you, ma'am. How are you? I hope you are coming out to be at the service with the prophet.
4: Okay. Yeah, I know where it is. I've been there before.
0: You've been there before, and how was it when you came?
4: It was good. You know, I feel like I get deliverance when I come there, you know?
0: You always get delivered when you come there.
4: Right. It's always their blessing.
0: 7 o'clock in the evening. Let's say that, seven in the evening.
4: Right.
0: July 9. I want to pray a financial prayer for you.
4: Right. Thank you, sir.
0: Whatever the case is, doors close, doors open, God is going to begin to put things in perspective for you in the name of Jesus. I'm praying that there shall be an open door for finances coming into your life, left, right, Amen. Center. No more working and not see the edge of that money. I pray Amen. That God begins to allowed is favor. My God, it's like you make it, you lose it. I cancel it in Jesus' name.
3: Avenue.
0: Come and see me right there in the service. I trust God to touch you immensely. I believe that there's something that is in my spirit for you. I believe it. There's a word.
4: Amen.
0: Are you a single man?
4: Yeah, I'm single. Yes, sir.
0: Do you want to remain a single man?
4: No, not really, but sometimes I'd be afraid. Because I rather God choose the wife for me, because I go through some little before, so I want the Lord to choose the right wife for me. I don't want to just run into
0: somebody. Listen,
4: yes.
0: I was about to end the prayer.
4: Right.
0: I was about to end the prayer and tell you to come and see me at the service, but the Holy Ghost will not let me. And I heard the voice say, release him to marry. Release him. There is something holding you, not allowing you to marry. There's a force that is trying to keep you single the rest of your life. There's a force that is, whoo, Jesus, what is this? What is this on this man? I break it. I break this spirit wife, this spirit wife, the spirit wife, I break it, I break it, I release this man into his fruitfulness as a man. My God, break this curse, let him go into his family life and have children and create and stand strong. I break that spirit. Woo! Jesus.
4: Blood of Jesus. Thank you, Jesus.
0: Listen to me.
4: Yeah.
0: There is a woman that you had issues with her before. And she was very abusive to you.
4: Right.
0: And she mistreated you so bad.
4: Right.
0: And she cursed you so hard. Listen to me, sir.
4: Right. Right.
0: Is that true, sir? Is that true?
4: That's true.
0: That has become a stronghold and is holding you in the head. Is creating this fear. She said no woman will be with you. No woman wants to be with you. She said a lot of things. I could hear her voice echoing in the spirit. But today I return those wicked negative words back to the sender. I free this brother in the mighty name of Jesus. Come and see me, sir. This is not a phone talk. This is not a phone thing. I need to meet with you in person and raise an altar and break this. Oh my God. 659 Blake Avenue. You know the address?
4: Yeah, I know the address. I've been there before.
0: Okay, I'll see you there. What in the world? What in the world? As I wanted to walk away from the prayer, the Holy Spirit said, ask him, is he single? And I said, are you single? He says, yes. And not that you can be single, but this one had a connotation. There's a reason for this man to be single. The enemy is trying to break him, make him lonely. And whoo, Jesus. And as I pray, it was coming different type and different size of demonic attack. We break it for him in Jesus' name. Caller, you are live on the radio with the prophet. Tell me where you calling from.
5: I'm calling from White Plains, New York.
0: Are you hearing me on the radio?
5: I was recommended by a friend, Maureen Wilson, who say you are very good and you can say exactly what happened. So I've been trying since last week to get through to you.
0: You finally got through today. Huh?
5: To tell you about my son Michael, who is an alcoholic, and I think he's gonna die soon. Okay, he doesn't. He's not aware of where he is or what he's doing when he drinks. He just pass out, and I cannot get him to stop drinking.
0: How old is your son?
5: 1990. He could be 33, 34. 1990 he was born. 33, I think.
0: Mm-hmm.
5: His mother.
0: And he's been drinking.
5: Yes, he's an alcoholic. Real alcoholic.
0: Jesus. I could hear the disappointment in your voice.
5: Mm-hmm.
0: I could hear the crying in your spirit.
5: Yes.
0: It's like they tie him to the bottle. They tie him inside a bottle, ma'am.
5: Only me he have. I'm the only one. Then the girlfriend beat him, knock him out, stitches and stitches. Ever so often, once or three times, four times a week, a month, a year. always not, okay, he's combative. He's 150 and she's 300 pound. And then she called the police and they lock him up. Oh, it's very, very bad.
0: I could hear that in your voice. Listen, ma'am, we're going to do something, okay?
5: Yes.
0: We're going to pray. And we're going to ask the Holy Spirit, because while you were talking to me, I saw in the spirit like he is tied up inside a bottle. Inside a bottle. So it's a spirit that is holding him. All right. And that same spirit is making everyone to hate him, to not like him. I'm going to pray. Are you going to be able to bring your son's picture to me at the address 659 Blake Avenue?
5: Picture where?
0: I'm holding a prayer service here in Brooklyn on the 9th.
5: Oh, on the 9th in Brooklyn.
0: In Brooklyn. I'm going to give you the address. I want us to move past just talking on the radio. I want us to move into action. So I need you to bring his picture to the service. It's 9 through the 12th of July.
5: Okay.
0: You ready to write the address down?
5: Yes.
0: This is the address. Write it down. 659 Blake Avenue.
5: 659 what avenue?
0: Blake.
5: Blake?
0: Yes, ma'am. Blake Avenue.
5: B-L-A-K-E. Yes, Blake Ave.
0: Yes. And it's between Pennsylvania and New Jersey Avenue. 7 o'clock in the evening, July 9 through the 12th.
5: And what, a New Jersey Avenue, what, between what and what?
0: Between Pennsylvania Avenue and New Jersey Avenue.
5: I have the New Jersey Avenue. I didn't get the other one.
0: Pennsylvania. Pennsylvania Avenue.
5: Oh, Pennsylvania. P-E-N-S-E-V-I-L-L-I-E.
0: Yeah.
5: Pennsylvania Avenue.
0: All right.
5: 659 Blake Avenue, between Pennsylvania and New Jersey Avenue, and 7 o'clock on the 9th.
0: 7 o'clock on the 9th. Bring your son's picture to that prayer meeting, and let's start working on praying and bringing deliverance into his life. I've seen this before, ma'am. I've seen a lot of sons turn around and they go back to work. They take back their life when we pray. When a mother pray, there is nothing the captive can do with the son. I pray that your son be delivered in Jesus'

The line doesn't stop jumping. The line doesn't stop calling. If you're calling, keep calling, but write down the WhatsApp number also so you can join my prayer group on WhatsApp. That WhatsApp number is 917-915-6874. Many of you understand the devil will try to take your boy, but you can do your very best by praying. Let's welcome Don Matty, Daily Swabby, Eldridge Shaw, Bahamas Queen, Onome Egri. And who else is online? Let me know. Say hi to the prophet.

0: 973-9190. How are you doing today? Praise the Lord.
1: Good. Very good. Very good.
0: I cannot hear you. What did you say?
1: I call from Miami.
0: You are in Miami?
1: Yeah.
0: Okay. How are you today? What's going on with you?
1: Well, I try call you before, but I know it's very busy. I want you pray for my boyfriend, because the last time I see you in Miami, and it's a powerful, oh my goodness, a very powerful anointing service. And I, when are you coming back? I want to see you again with a bunch of friends. Yeah, but every person, my 8 people, friend, received healing.
0: Wow.
1: Oh, my God. Healing, anointing.
0: Mm-hmm.
1: One of my friends, old friend, she coming for his father. And he want to come in the next time when you come in. Because they're freaking out because he don't know what happened. But I don't know if you remember me. It's Zina, the Spanish girl. I bring all the people. And very powerful anointing, service. Oh, my goodness. And I want to invite more people. When you come back.
0: Oh my God. He was powerful when we had that meeting there.
1: I meet a lot of people, like, you know, pastor, prophecy, but nobody like you. I can tell you, God listen right now. And I, after you pray for me the first time, I'm feeling complete, strong, anointing my soul every day. I pray and worship to God. It's like you encouraging to me, you know, continue to pray. But I call today because the last time you prophesied to me, my boyfriend Timoteo, he struggles in his mind, he's dealing with, you know, struggling in his spirit. You pray, but he tell me.

0: Dicen, he not coming. He's living in Pompano, living in Maya, and living in Hollywood. But always something happens. He said, it's my job, it's his stress, it's the truck is broken, I start new job. And that's a lot of things coming on. And remember, you prophesied to me, he married with me.
1: Wow.
0: And I believe it, but also he want to move with me, but things happen and it's just crazy. After bring 20 people to your service, and the enemy attacking to me, and I start thinking, well, I want it when the prophecy come in, I want more people, and they're like, you know. But the enemy, there's, oh my God, really, there's a bonding too many things in my mind. It's like, yeah, I struggle. It's also in my mind a little bit about what happened to my boyfriend.
1: Okay.
0: And I wanted you to pray for him.
1: Definitely. Okay. Listen, what was the name again? Dina?
0: He is Christian.
1: Yeah. No, I said, what is your name again?
0: My boyfriend's name is Timoteo.
1: No. I'm asking you, what is your name?
0: My name is Dina Knight.
1: Dina, okay. I want to thank God for you, okay? You are a strong, resilient woman. You don't give up. I like that. And you bring a lot of people. I see the lot of people you bring to the service. Okay, and I'm going to pray that God release your boyfriend from the stronghold of the enemy so that he will marry you in the name of Jesus. Father Lord, right now, whatever is holding that man, whatever is a stronghold that is keeping him, that is tying him down, that is blocking him from rising up, we break that now in the name of Jesus. I pray for Dina Knight that you will touch her in the spirit fire. Receive the fire of the Spirit of God and let there be restoration in your relationship. God, open the door for them to meet again. Meet again in Jesus' name. Receive it, Zina.
0: Thank you,
1: I will see you on the 22nd in Florida. I'm coming to Florida again on the 22nd.
0: Yeah, I want to be my boyfriend.
1: Okay, you will.
0: Boyfriend, he wants to meet you. So
1: here we go. Definitely, definitely. What a day. 6 minutes to go on the prayer time on the radio. Listen, I have time to pray, but I don't have time on the radio. If your hands are anointed, if you know where the service is going to hold, try your very best to get there. 659 Blake Avenue, caller, you're live. Praise the Lord.
2: Hey, Parker, how you doing?
1: I'm doing well, and yourself?
2: I'm okay.
1: Caller, you're live on the radio. 718-873-9190. Where are you calling from?
3: I'm calling from Hartford.
1: From Hartford, Connecticut. How are you today?
3: Great.
1: All right. Are you ready for prayer? Do you have anointing oil? Go and anoint yourself. Let me pray for you. Caller in Brooklyn, can you hold the line for me? Hold the line.
4: Okay.
1: Where are you calling from?
4: From Brooklyn.
1: All right, stay on the line. I'll be right back to pray for you, okay?
4: Okay.
1: You got the oil ready?
4: Yes.
1: We're going to ask God for increase, okay? Supernatural increase. That's number one. Number two, we're going to ask God to show you favor, all right?
4: Okay.
1: Favor. And number three, okay, I'm asking God to heal. Now, this healing, I don't know who needs it, but it's not you. It's for somebody. It's for somebody, okay, that really, you've been standing in the gap for that soul. The Lord is bringing.

0: healing to that person right now.
1: Amen.
0: I am using
1: Hallelujah.
0: This prayer as a bridge to carry the anointing of deliverance to that person that you've been praying for. Receive it right now in the name of Jesus. I pray
1: Jesus.
0: Also
1: Hallelujah.
0: For increase in your finances.
1: Thank you, Lord God.
0: Don't let the enemy stall your finances. Don't let them have a you know, some kind of block.
1: Mm-hmm.
0: Jesus. Jesus.
1: Mm-hmm.
0: Jesus. Who travel? Who is traveling?
1: Who's traveling?
0: Yes. In the family, someone is about to travel. Tell the person to be careful.
1: Okay, it's my son. He's getting ready to go. I think he said he's going to Chicago in a few weeks.
0: Tell him to be careful.
1: Okay.
0: My time is running out on the radio. Woo! God bless you.
1: Yes, yes.

Mustard Seed Church Brooklyn presents a four-day prayer conference entitled The Wonders of His Power, July 9th through July 12th, 2026, 7 p.m. nightly, on Sunday, 10:30 a.m. The Bible tells us that the power of God works in us to do exceedingly, abundantly above all we can ask or think. Come and experience the transforming wonders of His power with their speaker, Prophet Dr. Ini Akpan. Thanks, Blaze. At 659 Blake Avenue, Brooklyn, New York. Remember, with God, there's no situation too difficult, no need too great, and no relationship too broken. If you believe it, His power can achieve it. Yes, we're looking forward to see you all at the four-day prayer conference, The Wonders of His Power, July 9th through July 12th. Come on out and experience your breakthrough. You will never be the same.

0: Apostle City Church Brooklyn presents a four-day prayer conference entitled The Wonders of His Power, July 9th through July 12th, 2026, 7 p.m. nightly, on Sunday, 10:30 a.m. The Bible tells us that the power of God works in us to do exceedingly.
1: Respondents and the Consulate General's social media pages. According to reports from CNN, New York City Mayor Zoran Mamdani said an under-construction midtown Manhattan building that was evacuated after structural columns buckled remains unstable. A New York City fire chief said there is concern about the possibility of a localized collapse, but added that the building is constructed in such a way that a total collapse is not possible. Buildings and surrounding areas around the unstable building were evacuated earlier today. We now take a short break.
2: Trying to mix up the original Norwegian saltfish, I could do any other region. When you want to talk about saltfish, you know, say the real one, not the Norwegian.
3: Brought to you by Saltfish from Norway, the real one.
4: The time is...
1: It's now 6 o'clock. Continuing the news. The heads of government of the Caribbean and Community CARICOM have determined that they will commence proceedings to secure an advisory opinion in relation to the reappointment of the Secretary General of the Caribbean Community CARICOM. It comes as Trinidad and Tobago, through its Prime Minister, Kamala Prasad Bisesa, maintained its objection to the process used to reappoint Dr. Carla Barnett in the position. Joyita Williams reports.
5: In a statement today, CARICOM heads of government said they acknowledged Trinidad and Tobago's desire to have the matter referred to the Caribbean Court of Justice, CCJ, to render an advisory opinion, as the court was created to be a treaty interpretation body. As a result, the community will initiate proceedings to secure such advisory opinion in accordance with Article 212 of the revised Treaty of Chaguaramas. Pending the court's decision, the regional leaders agreed to Barnett's reappointment remaining in place until the CARICOM community considers CCJ's advisory opinion. Additionally, they said this process allows for the matter to be resolved in an amicable manner and without disruption to its affairs. Meanwhile, the CARICOM leaders reaffirmed that the ongoing review of its governance architecture is part of the broader mandate to strengthen the governance of the community and enhance its effectiveness. The heads of government further underscored that this process does not impugn the integrity of any member state or individual, but rather it reflects the community's collective commitment to continuous institutional improvement with the highest standards of good governance. In the meantime, the regional bloc has reaffirmed its commitment to the ideals and objectives of the community, noting that they will continue to move forward in unity to advance the interests of the region given the myriad of challenges it faces. Reporting for RFM News, I am Georgetta Williams.
1: And with that story, we have come to the end of the local news, brought to you by Old MacDonald Farms, the king of sausage. 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
6: There's a low-level jet stream across the central Caribbean. It is expected to remain across the region for the next few days. A tropical wave is then expected to move across Jamaica Thursday night into Friday morning. Tonight and tomorrow morning, expect partly cloudy conditions across eastern parishes. Otherwise, it will become fair. It will also be windy along the south coast. And tomorrow afternoon, look for isolated showers and thunderstorms across western parishes and hilly areas elsewhere. Otherwise, it will be mainly fair. It will also be windy, especially across southern parishes.
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8: If you are losing weight without trying, have an irregular heartbeat, increased hunger, and an enlarged thyroid gland, you may have hyperthyroidism. hyperthyroidism happens when the thyroid gland makes too much thyroid hormone. This condition, which speeds up the body's metabolism, is also called overactive thyroid. In this week's edition, general practitioner Dr. Adrian Kaur tells us more about hyperthyroidism. But first, he explains what the thyroid is.
4: So the thyroid gland is this gland that's in front of the windpipe, right at the base, at the front part of the neck. There is a piece of the organ to the right. There's a piece of the organ to the left. They're joined together by what we call the thyroid isthmus. All of that together is a thyroid gland. And if you think about the gland and you want to think about its function, it's this gland that basically keeps the metabolism and the metabolic activities of the body in check. So, for example, it makes sure that the heart is beating how it is supposed to beat. It regulates your weight. It keeps things like your body temperature in check, right? And it actually affects muscle function as well.
8: Dr. Kaur says hyperthyroidism is an overfunctioning thyroid.
4: If it is that you have any anomaly in how the thyroid gland functions, then we now start talking about things like hyperthyroidism. And remember, the thyroid does all of these functions through a hormone it secretes by the name of thyroxine. So normal levels keep everything in check. But then when now the gland, for whatever reason, hyperfunctions and secretes far more thyroxine hormone than it is supposed to, then it hyperfunctions, and that phenomenon is called hyperthyroidism, right? So hyperthyroidism is basically hyperfunctioning of the thyroid gland.
8: He notes that the symptoms of hyperthyroidism include a racing heart, weight loss, and heat intolerance.
4: So you're in a room, it's air conditioned, or if you're somewhere cool and you complain of being hot when everybody else is cool and they are feeling normal, right? In addition to heat intolerance, you lose weight unintentionally. So the thyroid function upregulates and your metabolism increases and you start shedding a lot of weight. Diarrhea, hyperdefecation, persons complain of having these bouts of loose stools, heart racing. We may mention that one of the functions of the thyroid is to regulate normal heartbeats. Overfunctioning manifests as heart racing, pounding in the chest. Sometimes patients complain of fine tremors. Patients complain of being anxious, and the reason could possibly be hyperfunctioning of the thyroid. It may also manifest as muscle weakness. Other things, depending on how bad it is, they may start becoming psychotic. So hyperfunctioning of the thyroid, that is hyperthyroidism, could manifest in various ways.
8: Dr. Kaur explains that hyperthyroidism can be caused by inflammation of the thyroid gland and Graves' disease, which is an immune system disorder that results in the overproduction of thyroid hormones.
4: The most common cause of hyperthyroidism is Graves' disease, but there are other causes like what we call toxic multinodular goiter, toxic adenoma. Toxic multinodular goiter is basically where you have sections of the thyroid. They're very nodular and they just for no reason just hyper function and secrete a lot of thyroxine in the blood. But the goiter, which is the mass in the neck, has a lot of nodules. That is what one of the distinguishing features. And then you have toxic adenoma, where one single solitary mass on the thyroid is actually doing the same thing, hyperfunctioning and secreting a lot of thyroxine, causing symptoms of hyperthyroidism. There are other causes like some medications like lithium and things like amiodarone, which is an antiarrhythmic. Basically, sometimes when you have arrhythmias of the heart, depending on what type of arrhythmia, which is the abnormal heart beating, you may be treated with amiodarone. That drug could cause hyperthyroidism.
8: General practitioner Dr. Adrian Kaur. If you believe you have hyperthyroidism, you should see a doctor. You may be referred to an endocrinologist who will plan your treatment. The three main treatment options are medicine, radioactive iodine treatment, and surgery. Now for this week's dose of medicine. Eating foods that have large amounts of iodine, such as kelp or other kinds of seaweed, may cause or worsen hyperthyroidism. Taking iodine supplements can have the same effect. Talk to your doctor about what foods to limit or avoid. That's it for this week's edition. Brought to you by King Isis Eye Herbal Products. Embracing the power of nature for a healthier you. Being healthy is a journey. So join us again next week for another edition. I'm Maisha Brody. Until next time, be wise and stay healthy.
1: We now bring you our Caribbean. Some of the stories making the headlines from across the region.
9: Cubans were gradually getting power restored Tuesday after the third nationwide blackout this year. The outage has deepened despair as the island grapples with an energy crisis precipitated by a U.S. fuel blockade. The communist island was already struggling to keep the lights on before President Donald Trump cut off its oil supplies in January, depleting the dwindling supply of fuel for its power plants. State electricity company Union Electrica, UNE, announced a total disconnection of the national grid at midday Monday, leaving the country's 9.6 million residents without electricity. According to CBS News, UNE says power has since been restored to more than 30% of the capital, Havana. The latest outage is the island's eighth nationwide blackout since late 2024. Trinidad and Tobago says its objection to the reappointment of Secretary General of the Caribbean Community, CARICOM, Dr. Carla Barnett, is neither personal nor political. In a 22-page letter to regional leaders, Prime Minister Kamla Persad-Bisesa said Trinidad and Tobago's position is not aimed at any individual, but is about the legality of the process, the integrity of institutions, and the faithful observance of the constitutional framework established by the revised Treaty of Chaguaramas. According to Caribbean National Weekly, Persad-Bisesa says her administration does not accept the process used to reappoint the Secretary General and therefore does not recognize the validity of the second term. Finally, Guyana is set to modernize its public health system with the introduction of an artificial intelligence-powered inventory platform and an expansion of drone deliveries of emergency medicines to remote communities. President Dr. Irfan Ali says the government is investing in the infrastructure needed to support a modern decentralized medicine supply chain. He says a new AI-powered digital system will track and manage every box and bottle of medicine in the public health system in real time. Guyana Chronicle reports that the government is partnering with global experts to introduce an AI-driven platform to forecast demand, identify issues, and guide medicine procurement. President Ali said the new system will allow health authorities to anticipate shortages, prevent expiry, and respond rapidly to spikes in illnesses such as dengue. For our Caribbean, I am Markeela Rumble.
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10: In Entertainment Spotlight, the management team of dancehall artist Chronic Law has clarified the status of his legal proceedings following his court appearance yesterday, July 6, stressing that the matter before the court is not a new case. In a statement issued after the hearing, the entertainment's management explained that the proceedings around the artist's recent detention relates to an existing case that is ongoing. Meanwhile, the entertainment's longtime friend and manager, Alexandre Bashi-Jones, further weighed in on the situation, taking to social media to share a post via Instagram story. In his post, Bashi criticized those he believes are too quick to condemn Chronic Law. Bashi rhetorically questioned why the artist would intentionally repeat an offense after previously being released. According to reports, Chronic Law was booked by Broward County Law Enforcement on Sunday, July 5. The latest development marks the second time this year that the dancehall artist has been detained in the land of the free. In January, he was taken into custody by U.S. Immigration and Customs Enforcement, ICE, and later released in March. For Entertainment Spotlight, I am Vivian Stewart.
1: And to end this segment of Live at 5:45, here's a recap of some of the main points of the local news. Police solved 304 murders up to July 4, pushing murder clearance rate to 111%. JISCA commits $490 million for first phase of investment towards the opening of Alpart, and public procurement set aside framework expected to be fully operational by end of this fiscal year. And that's the wrap on this segment of Live at 5:45. Sports is next. I'm Clement Reed. Good evening.

0: want to say good evening to each and every one out there in Radio Land. I'm DJ Larry. I'm going to be here until 11 o'clock. This is Destra. Bonnie and Clive is the title. For my listeners, on a serious note, let's get down to the beginning of the program. If you're on your way home, take it easy on the train. Be aware of your surroundings. On the street, be careful of road rage. Don't forget, there's a lot of crazy people out there, okay? When you're driving, look out for them and also look out for yourself, okay?
1: For a child of the youth.
0: Just some words of wisdom coming up right now.

Go placidly amid the noise and haste, and remember what peace there may be in silence. As far as possible without surrender, be on good terms with all persons. Speak your truth quietly and clearly, and listen to others, even the dull and ignorant. They too have their story. Avoid loud and aggressive persons. They are vexations to the spirit. If you compare yourself with others, you may become vain and bitter, for always they will be greater and lesser persons than you.

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However humble, it is a real possession in the changing fortunes of time. Exercise caution in your business affairs, for the world is full of trickery. But let this not blind you to what virtue there is. Many persons strive for high ideals, and everywhere life is full of heroism. Be yourself. 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Neither be cynical about love. For in the face of all aridity and disenchantment, it is as perennial as the grass. Take kindly the counsel of the years, gracefully surrendering the things of youth. Nurture strength of spirit to shield you in sudden misfortune. But do not distress yourself with imaginings. Many fears are born of fatigue and loneliness. Beyond a wholesome discipline, be gentle.

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With all its sham, drudgery, and broken dreams, it is still a beautiful world. Be careful. 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

0: This is a message going out to each and everyone out there, especially the youths who's going to school. I want you guys to listen to the message. Did you hear? You heard it? We need more encouragement like this. The youths need to hear more encouragement like this. Not that we ain't teaching them, or our mothers and fathers out there like myself ain't teaching them one and two. We are.
1: Be careful.
0: But youths, open your eyes.
1: To be happy.
0: Too often you listen to the news here. Who gets stabbed, who gets shot, who gets slashed, or whatever. Youths out there, keep a steady head. Trying not to have any record. 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So my peeps, I'm DJ Larry. I'm going to be here until 11 o'clock. I have a lineup here tonight. Trust me, I ain't even going to say nothing.
2: Yeah. Feel that chat now.
0: I ain't going to tell you nothing.

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0: Anyhow, are we some ready listeners? 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

We all know that summer starts in June 21st, huh? 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I was in Atlanta the other day, and trust me, trust me, I could see that the summer is down there. I don't have to tell you what type of shorts I was looking on, you know? I was at the mall, and trust me, I feel like I would just move down there right now.

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4: 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I get the flags, I'm ready, make me jump on one!